0: Foreign Minister says Australia is fully committed to AUKUS. It comes as the Prime Minister is under pressure to rethink the $386 billion submarine deal from rebel Labor figures and unions. Penny Wong has told the ABC, we need consistency.
1: We've had over a decade of governments changing course on submarines. We have a clear project ahead of us, and that is to deliver a submarine capability for this country into this

0: 10% clear of Labor's and 9 points clear of the Coalition's. Queensland's ban on under-16s riding e-bikes and scooters has been watered down. Instead of an outright ban on them for children, teens between 12 and 17 can ride them with parental supervision. And we're being warned electricity bills could climb as the country attracts more data centres. A new Climate Council report says the number of centres could triple in the next 4 years, pushing power prices up by as much as 26% in New South Wales and 23% in Victoria. CEO Amanda McKenzie says data centres need to be delivering additional renewable energy needed to match the rapid growth.
1: What we're expecting is to see energy demand from data centres explode in the next few years. By 2030, it could be about 6% of our energy grid on the east coast of Australia. So that's about all homes in Victoria.
2: Whale Coast Realty, your property, their passion. 2EC, your sport now.
0: In sport, the Melbourne Renegades and Stars will be combined into one BBL team, with Victoria reportedly committed to selling its second licence. Australian Test captain Pat Cummins has told the ABC he doesn't see a problem with private ownership.
3: I've played in franchises around the world, and private investment's done amazing for different leagues. It really grows and brings on new fans and things like that.
0: And Australia's Gout Gout is the fastest under 20 over 200 metres. Despite criticism from the US, World Athletics has ratified Gout's record-breaking 19.67 run from April. That's the latest news and sport.
2: 2EC weather.
4: The Bureau says mostly sunny today, more sunshine on the way for tomorrow, 17 to 18. On Friday, a clearing shower or two possible around the Bega Valley and Sapphire Coast, mostly sunny for the Yorubadala, 16 to 18. And for the start of the long weekend on Saturday, looking great, mostly sunny, 18 to 20. Our coast watch today, there is a strong wind warning for the Batemans and the Eden coasts. Heading for 19 for Marimbula, Bega, Naruma and Eden, Batemans Bay 20, Maruya Chasing 21. 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

0: music and more of it for your workday on 2EC. It's Blondie's Call Me. 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

0: 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Guess how many points each team will score in the Friday night NRL game? You'll get $50 and a ticket in the draw to score yourself $5,000. 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
1: Our Pick the Score is exciting this week. It's the Green Machine, my team, the Canberra Raiders, at home hosting the Roosters. Now, the Raiders had a terrific match last week. Gee, they played well from the get-go. They were flashy. They were brilliant. They stayed together as a cohesive team. Absolutely wonderful against the Cowboys. So I'm definitely going for the Raiders on Friday night. It should be an absolute cracker. What do you think, Jade, from AMH?
2: Well, after the way the Roosters played on the weekend, I think Canberra should do away with them, I think. And you know I've got a soft spot for Canberra anyway.
1: Yep.
2: Plus, I think on Friday night in Canberra, it's going to be freezing cold. So I think that gives advantage to Canberra. And I think Canberra, let's go with 28-10.
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10: Humphrey. Canberra is rejecting suggestions the minimum wage hike will put upward pressure on inflation. AMP economist Shane Oliver's warning it could trigger another two rate hikes, but Health Minister Mark Butler has told Nine the recipients of it haven't had much to spend.
11: This group of workers are facing the toughest impact of the inflation that's flowing from the war in Iran. They don't have much discretion in their household budget to pull back on. Almost all of their household budget goes on essentials.
10: Anthony Albanese is under pressure over AUKUS, with rebel Labor figures and unions calling for a rethink of the submarine deal. Former Cabinet Minister Ed Husic used a caucus meeting this week to push back on the arrangement. The US Secretary of State says talks with Iran continue to make progress, stating Tehran is, for the first time in memory, willing to compromise on its nuclear weapons program. Marco Rubio has also defended America's blockade of the Strait of Hormuz.
12: If no one's

0: 4 hours over France testing key systems, including a specialised fuel tank designed for flights of up to 22 hours. The successful flight begins a two-month testing program ahead of launching non-stop routes from Australia's east coast to London and New York. The carrier is set to announce its first sunrise flights later this month.
1: Whale Coast Realty, helping you move on with confidence. 2EC, your sport now.
0: In sport, a shake-up in the Big Bash with the Melbourne Stars and Renegades set to merge as privatisation of the comp ramps up. Aussie Test captain Pat Cummins on the ABC says it'll be interesting to see how it unfolds.
2: There was something floated that they might go back to Victorian Bush Rangers name or something like that, which is a nice touch. I grew up watching the Bush Rangers, so we'll see how it plays out.
0: It's believed the Giants have tabled a seven-year deal to lock down Tom Green, and in NRL, the Kieran Foran era has officially begun at the Sea Eagles after signing a three-year deal. That's the latest news in sport.
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3: The Bureau says mostly sunny today, more sunshine on the way for tomorrow, 17 to 18. On Friday, a clearing shower or two possible around the Bega Valley and Sapphire Coast, mostly sunny for the Yorubadala, 16 to 18. And for the start of the long weekend on Saturday, looking great, mostly sunny, 18 to 20. Our coast watch today, there is a strong wind warning for the Batemans and the Eden coasts. Heading for 19 for Murrimbula, Bega, Naruma and Eden, Batemans Bay 20, Maria Chasing 21. 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
1: Margaret from Catalina, good morning.
2: Good morning.
1: Oh, wow. You were quick on the phone at the end of Madonna's Like a Prayer.
2: I am. I was listening to the music. 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
1: What a great plan. 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
2: 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I feel awesome today.
1: Congratulations and good luck.
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0: 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The 90s and 2000s. So hard, makes me say, oh my Lord. '60s and '70s tracks that stand the test of time.
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0: 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We play better music and more of it for your workday on 2EC. The Beatles, no matter how many years and how many times and how many minutes, hours that I listen to their music, geez, I love them. They've got so many great songs. It's Get Back. I mean, I wonder if Paul McCartney and Ringo Starr get together and just reminisce about the time of their life during the era of the Beatles. It's just incredible. G'day, Kimmy here. Don't forget, too, you can listen to us on the iHeart app. You just need to download it. That's all you need to do. And you can listen to us anytime you want and anywhere you are. By the way, if you're about to go out for a walk in Batemans Bay and you're heading to the foreshore to have a look at the sculptures for Sculpture for Clyde, then you can listen to us while you're doing that too. What a fantastic event. It's right up until Sunday. And while you're there, when you've looked around and you've chosen the one that you like the most, make sure you make your vote for the People's Choice. That's going to be announced on Saturday afternoon. And here at 2EC, we are very proud to be media partners for the last 10 years with Sculpture for Clyde.
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11: Hey there, I'm Jackie Lim. Penny Wong says AUKUS is necessary for Australia's security. It comes as former Cabinet Minister Ed Husic used a caucus meeting this week to push back on the $386 billion arrangement. But the Foreign Minister has told the ABC we need to close our submarine capability gap.
12: AUKUS is an extremely important project for the country. We need submarine capability. We have an ageing submarine fleet. We know we have a capability gap that was bequeathed to us by the previous governments.
11: The Treasurer isn't worried about first home buyers potentially falling into negative equity. Experts are concerned a drop in property prices will leave those that bought under the 5% deposit scheme owing the bank more than their property is worth. Jim Chalmers saying housing is a long-term investment and people don't tend to sell after just a year or two. A crisis is on the cards for our emergency departments. New research showing 2 in 5 ED doctors plan to quit in the next 10 years. The Australasian College of Emergency Medicine report citing severe burnout and overcrowding as the causes. There's been a decline in the number of single-gender private schools across the country. A new study finding the number of all-boys schools has fallen by 22 since 2010, while all-girls school numbers dropped by 5.

0: Realty. 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
1: In sport, Ukraine's Marta Kostyuk will face Russian teenager Mira Andreeva in the French Open semi-finals after an emotional win in Paris. Kostyuk beat fellow Ukrainian Elena Svitolina in three sets to reach her first Grand Slam semi before breaking down in tears following deadly strikes in Ukraine.
2: We had a very difficult night again in Ukraine, especially in Kyiv. I want to give this match to Ukrainian people and to their resilience. Thank you. Slava Ukraini!
1: On nine there. That's the latest in news and sport.
0: 2EC weather.
3: The Bureau says mostly sunny today, more sunshine on the way for tomorrow, 17 to 18. On Friday, a clearing shower or two possible around the Bega Valley and Sapphire Coast, mostly sunny for the Yorubadala, 16 to 18. And for the start of the long weekend on Saturday, looking great, mostly sunny, 18 to 20. Our coast watch today, there is a strong wind warning for the Batemans and the Eden coasts. Heading for 19 for Marimbula, Bega, Naruma and Eden, Batemans Bay 20, Maria Chasing 21. 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

0: married sons, Byron and Kylie. Good news. You're one of the winners. Congratulations.
1: Thank you, Christian. Thank you, Forex, as well. I think it's going to make a huge difference.
0: Congratulations. I look forward to coming in very soon. So, Wilbur and Sons, give yourself a plug.
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7: Good afternoon, Marianne.
8: Good afternoon, Kimmy.
7: How you doing?
8: I'm pretty good, thank you. But with this weather getting a little bit colder, you know, and it's well and truly here, many people are starting to notice a few of those aches and pains a little bit more, and not myself included.
7: Yeah, and me too. So what solution have you got for us?
8: Well, that's why today I wanted to talk about something called PEA. Now, it is a bit of a mouthful. It's palmitoyl ethylamide. But don't worry, you don't have to remember the full name.
7: Good.
8: What is important is that PEA is actually a natural compound that your body already makes. Now, think of it as part of your body's own support team. When you're dealing with pain, inflammation, or physical stress, your body produces PEA to help keep those inflammatory responses under control and support healthy nerve function. What's really interesting, though, Kimmy, is that researchers have found people living with chronic pain may not be producing enough PEA to keep up with the demands being placed on their bodies. That's why supplementing with PEA has become such an area of interest. Now, unlike some other pain medications that often simply mask pain, PEA actually appears to work by supporting the body's natural response to that inflammation and helping to calm irritated nerves. So this is why it has been studied in conditions such as arthritis, sciatica, fibromyalgia, lower back pain, migraines, shingle nerve pain, diabetic neuropathy, and other chronic pain conditions. What many people also like about PEA is that it is generally well tolerated and can often be taken alongside other medications. So the research into PEA is still growing, but the results so far are certainly encouraging. As always, Kimmy, if you'd like to know or anyone else would like to know anything more, feel free to pop in and have a chat with us at GoVita in Batemans Bay. And also, just a reminder, Kimmy, this Saturday is our member sale day, so it's a great time to stock up on maybe your PEA or any of your other favourite health products as well.
7: All right. Thanks, Marianne. Talk soon.
8: Thanks very much, Kimmy.
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10: Hey there, I'm Jackie Lim. Australia's economy is slowing, with new figures showing only a small rise of 0.3% in the March quarter. That's down sharply from the previous quarter. Annual growth held at 2.5%, but economists say recent interest rate hikes are starting to bite. The Reserve Bank expects growth to slow even further in the months ahead. The leader of the Solomon Islands is in Canberra today, Matthew Wale, making his first overseas trip since taking office last month. Foreign Minister Penny Wong on Nine says a good relationship across the Pacific keeps Aussies safe.
11: We want to build trust and goodwill, and we want to respond to the priorities Prime Minister Wale has for his country.
10: Qantas' new long-haul Project Sunrise aircraft has just completed its first test flight. The Airbus A350 flew for nearly 4 hours over France, marking the start of a two-month testing program ahead of launching non-stop routes from Australia to London and New York. The carrier is set to announce its first Sunrise flights later this month. A surge in data centres across Australia could cause power prices to skyrocket, according to experts. The Climate Council

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0: In sport, Essendon have joined West Coast, North Melbourne and the Giants in seeking an AFL assistance package. The club's expected to lodge a formal submission for extra draft picks later this year. Changing codes, and the Broncos have wielded the axe after their shock loss to the Dragons over the weekend. Ezra Mam has been dropped to the bench for Saturday's clash with the Titans. And a shake-up in the BBL, with the Melbourne Stars and Renegades set to merge as privatisation of the comp ramps up. That's the latest in news and sport.
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2: The Bureau is predicting a slight chance of a shower around this afternoon, some light winds and partly cloudy. Tomorrow, though, 17 on the way after a cold start, dropping down to 6 overnight. It'll be a sunny morning and then showers producing themselves in the afternoon. Possible shower to stick around on Friday and 16. And across the weekend, mostly sunny on Saturday and sunny on Sunday after a very cold start.
1: 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The Run

0: Walking the Four Corners to find the Holy Grail with the Hunters and Collectors this afternoon. It is Pete Holland in with you as we do our Wednesday afternoon together.
1: Riddle me this.
2: Pete's question of the day.
0: Well, today, it's a tricky one. It's going to make you think a little because I want to know, what are the things that make you go, huh? What? Why? I mean, think of the red onion, for example. It's purple. Who decided to call it red? Obviously, someone who was colorblind. But what's amongst the things that make you go, what the, why? That's what I want to know on our social medias this afternoon. Well, we'll get back into better music right now. This one, 1975, Mr. Rod Stewart. And we're sailing here on your home and better music and more of it.

0: One of the biggest ever selling singles in the world, Michael Jackson's Thriller. It is Pete here with you this afternoon on your home of better music and more of it. And I did my usual lap of the office this morning with my question of the day around what's something that makes you just go, huh? Why? Why is it? The red onion. It does my head in, has done all my life. So what are the things did we come up with?
1: Why do people stop at the top of an escalator and then think about where they're going to go? And why am I the one who punches them in the back of the head gets in trouble for it?
2: Exactly. I mean, they've had all that time to where they're going to go.
1: 30 seconds to contemplate life before that time.
3: Yeah, bacon and egg roll. Why it's called in roll? It's a bun.
2: Yeah, okay. Now, that's fair. If it was on a hot dog roll, then you're right.
4: Look, you're not going to like this, but mine is these questions every day. What the? Why?
2: Because they make me do it.
4: You make me do it.
5: Go somewhere else.
0: Yes, they do make us do it each and every day just to get the clicks over on our Facebook and Instagram page. So please help me out today, will you? And head on over and drop your answers in of the, pretty much what the. All right, on the way next, we're going to hit it up with some Queen. And what about Spandau Ballet and True from 1983? We'll get that on for you as well as we keep delivering better music and more of it this afternoon.
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0: Jojo Zep and the Falcons from 1979 on your home of better music and more of it, and your home of the 10K cash tracks. Back tomorrow morning on the Brekkie Bar with Kimmy. All you got to do is listen for the nominated cash track, hit the phones on 1300 925 800 and get your name on the standby list. Someone will end up with $10,000 cash. It's all brought to you by Sapphire Hardware. Bigger Mitre 10 with an exciting new look coming soon. But tune in to Kimmy tomorrow on the Brekkie Bar. Next, we're going to tune into some Michael Sambello after the break. Maniac is on the way as we keep delivering nothing but better music and more of it on 2EC.
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2EC's On This Day. 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

0: Pete Holland here with you this afternoon with better music and more of it right across your Wednesday afternoon. And the best way to drive home, Jonesy and Amanda coming up after 4 o'clock. And, of course, Christian O'Connell at 7 o'clock tonight ahead of the 80s at 8 with Shano. It's all still to come your way, but I'm not out of here yet. Well, I am, because the news is in next. And it seems Canberra is in denial that there are inflation pressures after yesterday's announcement of wage rises. They're denying the fact that it could push up inflation. We'll get all the latest details in our news. After that, we're into the two ups. Michael Hutchence and NXS got two of the best of theirs on the way. And we'll start up with this lady. Going to go back with a couple songs out of the 70s from Gloria Gaynor straight after your news. Up next on the home of better music and more of it.
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5: Hi, I'm Harrison Preed. Australia and the Solomon Islands have agreed to negotiate a new treaty. The move signals a shift in the Pacific relations after the Solomon Islands signed a sweeping security pact with China in 2022. Newly elected Prime Minister Matthew Wale vowing to review the controversial deal while committing to a reset of ties with Australia. Labor's denying claims of a revolt among its MPs on the AUKUS agreement. The US will now only supply us with 3 used submarines until we have the capacity to make our own. Some backbenchers and unions arguing the change warrants a re-examination of the deal. Australia's economy grew at an annual rate of 2.5% in the March quarter, but momentum has slowed. New figures showing growth of just 0.3% in the first 3 months of 2026, falling short of economists' expectations. Reduced household spending and severe weather leading to the decline. Former Carlton president Luke Sayers has failed in a bid to keep a deficit battle with his ex-wife out of the public eye. The case revolves around an explicit image sent from his social media account last year, leading to his resignation from the AFL club. An application to transfer the case to be heard privately in the family court has been rejected. And the United Nations has put the world on notice, warning an El Nino weather pattern is forming and it could be the worst in decades.
6: El Nino conditions will pour fuel on the fire of a warming world. Impacts will hit even harder, travel even further, and cross borders with devastating speed.
5: UN Secretary General Antonio Guterres there.
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5: West Coast has locked in star defender Ruben Ginby for a further 3 years. The 21-year-old already contracted at the Eagles for next season. The new deal keeping him at the AFL club till the end of 2030. And in the NRL, Kieran Foran has made history as the fastest player turned head coach. The 35-year-old appointed to Manly's top job on a 3-year deal this week, just 8 months after hanging up his boots for the Gold Coast Titans.
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7: The Bureau is predicting a slight chance of a shower around this afternoon, some light winds and partly cloudy. Tomorrow, though, 17 on the way after a cold start, dropping down to 6 overnight. It'll be a sunny morning and then showers producing themselves in the afternoon. Possible shower to stick around on Friday and 16. And across the weekend, mostly sunny on Saturday and sunny on Sunday after a very cold start.
4: 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The Run Home on

Pete Holland in with you as we do with Gloria Gaynor, a couple of big hits out of the 70s, as we do with you two ups this afternoon. And normally I would do, offbeat stories at this time of the afternoon, but I decided to do a little bit of sport. There is plenty happening. I mean, an Essendon legend in James Hird has put his hand up to maybe coach them after Brad Scott, their coach, had been sacked. A return to the past, I guess, as it were, when it comes to the AFL, if that was to happen. We've got Serena Williams at the age of 44 has announced, hey, I'm coming out of retirement and playing doubles at Queen's, which is, of course, the lead up to Wimbledon. The World Cup gets underway in the US of A this weekend. When it comes to NRL, we've seen massive news coming out of Manly. Kieran Foran, who only retired from playing professional rugby league, 6-7 months ago, has now signed a 3-year deal to become their coach full-time after filling in as interim coach for the last 9 games and winning 7 out of that 9, turning their season around, getting them from last up into 5th. And fans are not happy when it comes to the BBL, especially members of the two Melbourne sides because, they're becoming one team for the next season and members weren't even advised or given an option as to whether they wanted this to happen. It's all happening. The BBL, I've never really been able to come at. I don't know about you, but I've never really come at it and it's going to make it even harder to watch now that there's one less team. All right, let's get back into the two-ups right now. Here's some classic Aussie music. The one and only Michael Hutchins and INXS, Devil Inside and Bitter Tears on your home of better music and more of it.

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0: 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It is lovely. 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

0: It's your 2EC, two ups for your Wednesday with Pete Holland as we go through our Wednesday together. And this morning on the Brekkie Bar, well, Kimmy was telling us about a special birthday happening, for a special group.
1: I wanted to do a shout out today for a group of very adventurous and knowledgeable people to the first Batemans Bay Scout Group. 100 years of scouting in the Yorra Badalla. Now, that is something else. If I think about how many young kids must have gone through the Scouts in 100 years, it just blows my mind. Congratulations to you all. I know you're having a big shindig at the Scout Hall on Saturday, a big high tea to celebrate the centennial. So I hope you all have an absolute blast. And once again, congratulations on 100 years.
0: See, I remember being part of Cubs and Scouts growing up as a kid, and we used to wear a uniform, a khaki uniform, had our toggles to hold our scarves together. I wonder if they still do that. I'm not sure. But congratulations on the Bay Scout Group, 100-year celebration. Going to be awesome, I would say. Hey, on the way next, some Starship and Jefferson Aeroplane as we continue with your two ups for your Wednesday.
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Robert Smith Homemakers stock take sale on now at Ballara Street, Pambula. In Maroombula and across the whole far south coast. 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

0: Wrapping up your Wednesday two-ups as we go through our Wednesday arvo together. It is Pete here with you on your home of better music and more of it. It is news time. We'll get all the latest details of what's happening in the news of, well, in the news and also in sport. And I see Ezra Mamm has been cut from the Broncos. That's not bad, is it? Starting on the bench in State of Origin to being dropped by your club team. Anyway, all your latest sport is on the way. Then we're back into better music after your 3 o'clock news. Don't you leave me this way, no. Two of the classic from Thelma Houston, and we'll start up with this guy. Music and more of it to keep you awake at the workstation, the Savo, as we continue through our Wednesday together on your home of better music and more of it.
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13: Afternoon, Harrison Preet here with the latest. Prominent underworld figure Mick Gatto has been arrested. Detectives from a task force dedicated to investigating criminal behaviour in the construction sector raiding his Victoria property this morning and took him into custody. Police say he's being questioned over alleged financial offences. The Solomon Islands is forging a new path alongside Australia. The two nations agreeing to begin treaty talks years after a controversial security pact between the Solomon Islands and China. Newly elected PM Matthew Ali says he'll review that agreement as he looks to strengthen ties with Australia. The Treasurer says today's GDP figures are very solid considering the circumstances. The nation's economy grew just 0.3% in the March quarter, while annual economic growth eased slightly to 2.5%. Jim Chalmers says while our economy has no shortage of challenges, it's also got some very sturdy foundations.
15: What we see in these national accounts are some very welcome numbers and a very timely reminder of Australia's strengths in challenging times.
13: And Optus named Australia's most distrusted brand, topping the latest Roy Morgan rankings. The telco overtaking Woolies with the result linked to the fallout of last year's 000 outage.
6: Whale Coast Realty. Proven. Trusted. Local. 2EC. Your sport now.
13: In sport, the Socceroos continuing their preparations for the upcoming World Cup, playing their final warm-up match against Switzerland this weekend. The Aussies' first group game will be against Turkey on June 14. Broncos star Rhys Walsh has admitted he deserved to be left out of the Queensland side for Game 1 of Origin, and he isn't holding his breath for selection in Game 2.
16: I'm awfully focused right now, is playing good footy for the Bronx and working really hard here in this building, and whatever comes, comes.
13: And the Aussie one-day team levelling the series with Pakistan with a 41-run victory, chasing a target of 332, the home side all out for 190. Nathan Ellis, man of the match, with his 4-wicket haul.
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0: The Bureau is predicting a slight chance of a shower around this afternoon, some light winds and partly cloudy. Tomorrow, though, 17 on the way after a cold start, dropping down to 6 overnight. It'll be a sunny morning and then shower.

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1: And now it's time to put your knowledge to the test with Pete's Trivia. Here's your trivia host with the most, Pete Holland.
0: All right, ladies and gents, how good are you with book authors? Because I want to know, well, not so much authors, but books. Because today I want to know which dystopian novel features Big Brother. Oh, this is a toughie. Which dystopian novel features Big Brother? I'd love to know if you know the answer. You can give me a call in the studios, or I'll give you the answer after the final countdown from Europe. But for now, here's some Thelma Houston as we go back to 1977. And don't leave me this way. Don't worry, I will give you the answer, I promise. I'm not going to leave you hanging. But which dystopian novel features Big Brother?

0: Grips, the final countdown on your home of better music and more of it this afternoon.
1: And now it's time to put your knowledge to the test with Pete's Trivia.
0: All right, Bernie, I asked a couple of songs ago which dystopian novel features Big Brother. What do you reckon the answer is?
2: 1984.
0: All right, bonus points if you know who the author was.
2: No.
0: G.O.
2: Right.
0: George Orwell. I remember reading it in high school. But yes, you are the smartest man alive today, so you will get the virtual trophy.
2: Thank you very much, Pete.
0: All right, buddy, you have a great afternoon.
2: You too, Pete. Bye.
0: All right, on the way, better music. What have we got lined up? Some Blues Brothers and Snow Patrol are on the way. First, though, we will take a break, and then we're back with better music and more of it.
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7: The bad. 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We have already helped hundreds of families reduce their bills, and we would love to help you achieve this too. 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

0: 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Cash Tracks, our 10K Cash Tracks are back tomorrow. Now, this morning, it was Carmen from Pambula who got her name on the list when Kimmy hit play on Bon Jovi's Living on a Prayer.
1: Tell me, Carmen, how would your bank account look with 10 grand in it?
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0: The Brekkie Bar back tomorrow from 6 with more Cash Tracks, more chances for you to get your name onto the standby list, and who knows what you could spend 10 grand off if you were lucky enough to win. Now, don't forget Friday night, a chance of 50 bucks thanks to Coastal Auto Group, Batemans Bay, servicing Batemans Bay, the Yirrabadalla and surrounding South Coast region for over 30 years. It is the 2EC Pick the Score. Now, it's going to be a cold night in Canberra. What do you reckon the score in their game might be? Get it right. We give you the 50 and you also get entry into the major draw prize, which is done at the end of the NRL season. Oh, we love giving stuff away here. Hey, how about we take a break? Because that's how we pay to give stuff away. And then we're back with some Madonna on the other side of that as we head for 4 o'clock on 2EC.
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0: Oh, the little man telling me that's all. Jonesy and Amanda, they're up next. Of course, you can catch their podcasts at any time on the iHeart app. It's a great little app. Plenty of things to see and listen to there. Also, coming up after Jam Nation will be Christian O'Connell at 7 o'clock and then Shano with your 80s at 8 later this evening. I'm Pete Holland. I promise I'll be back again tomorrow afternoon when we'll do it all again for our Thursday and really start looking forward towards the weekend. Until then, have a great evening and keep it locked right here on the home of better music and more of it. 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
13: Hi, Harrison Preep here with a check of the latest. Australia could be hit with fresh US tariffs over concerns we're not doing enough to stop imports linked to forced labour. We're among 60 countries called out by the United States facing a proposed 12.5% tariff hike under the Trump administration. New figures show Australia's economy is losing steam. GDP grew 0.3% during the March quarter and 2.5% annually. Lower spending and severe weather among the biggest drags to our economy. economy. Police are currently questioning notorious underworld figure Mick Gatto and his wife Cheryl relating to allegations of financial crimes. Detectives from a task force served a warrant and raided the couple's Mount Martha home this morning, taking both into custody. The task force dedicated to investigating corruption in the construction industry. The messy defamation battle between Luke and Kate Sayers will play out in an open court. The former Carlton president is being sued by his estranged wife over a lewd photograph posted to his social media account, which cost him his job at the AFL club. Kate claims Luke blamed her, which she denies and says it's caused her reputational damage. Luke had fought to have the case heard in a private court, but that bid's been rejected. The trial slated for the Supreme Court in November. And Gold Coasters are being warned not to approach a runaway Tasmanian devil, which escaped from her enclosure at a popular wildlife park.
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13: West Coast has wrapped up Ruben Ginby until 2030 with the defender signing a 3-year contract extension. The 21-year-old's been instrumental in the team's 4-week

0: Heaters we got now, like both Liams are going awesome down back, and I think Stassi's playing his first game of footy for us hopefully this week.
1: And NRL star Jai Arrow will feature in the AFL special Big Freeze clash on Monday in honour of MND ambassador Neil Danaher.
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3: The Bureau is predicting a slight chance of a shower around this afternoon, some light winds and partly cloudy. Tomorrow, though, 17 on the way after a cold start, dropping down to 6 overnight. It'll be a sunny morning and then showers producing themselves in the afternoon. Possible shower to stick around on Friday and 16. And across the weekend, mostly sunny on Saturday and sunny on Sunday after a very cold start.
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8: 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Bad, bad Amanda.
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5: And the virile Jonesy.
10: What a creep.
11: I've heard them describe him as a drunken idiot.
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13: Yeah, okay.
14: Out of the way, Dobie.
15: Jonesy and Amanda, those are names that you would never forget.
16: It's showtime.
17: Good afternoon, Amanda. How are you today?
18: I'm well.
17: Your hair is on point. It's rocking the suburbs.
18: I did a really nice event today with Women of Insurance. They had a breakfast. It's a really nice organisation, and they have events throughout the year, and I was interviewed on stage for 50 minutes or so. A really nice group of
17: women. What did you eat?
18: It was a breakfast, so I had a mimosa, very early in the
17: drinking
18: morning.
17: Drinking on a Wednesday.
18: And it was a toast morning. With, there were some pastries.
17: Yep.
18: Toast with avocado and lovely poached eggs on them. It was very nice.
17: Oh, good.
18: Thank you for asking for the details.
17: Did you eat all this while you're up on stage?
18: Yeah, I did. And ordered some more. Did a little bit of a burp and continue. That's why my hair and makeup has been done.
17: It looks very good.
18: Thank you. I have a joke for you.
17: Oh, great.
18: I love starting this show
17: with
18: a joke
17: because
18: you're always so supportive. No, I just thought
17: I'm very supportive of you. Everything I do is a support of you.
18: Wow.
17: All those years ago when I got you to come and work for me.
18: I said today when I was talking that you say that I work for you and everyone laughed.
17: I said, anyway, so I would like a safe space. Ryan, can we make a safe space for Amanda's joke?
18: But you always go, ma, ma, ma.
19: Make them laugh.
18: Yeah, exactly.
19: Make them laugh. Yeah. Don't you know everyone wants to laugh?
18: Right. And
17: quietly.
18: you're going to get the villagers out, the angry villagers?
17: They love you today.
18: They're laughing before.
17: Oh, hang on. They're frying fruit. Oh, it's avocado on toast.
18: All right. Thank you, everyone. Let's just tell the joke. It's a quick joke. It doesn't deserve any of that. You ready?
17: Yes, ma'am.
18: What does Lionel Richie wear when he's home alone?
17: I don't know, Amanda. What does Lionel Richie wear when he's home alone?
18: Well, I'll let him tell you.
1: All nylon.
18: All nylon.
17: We should do a segment.
18: Get a bit hot in the crotch.
17: We should do a misheard lyrics thing.
18: Oh, Brendan, maybe we could. I think someone already is. I think it's Christian.
17: Anyway, action packed show today. You know who's joining us?
18: Who?
17: Michelle Bridges.
18: Michelle Bridges had an incident on a ski field recently, and it turned her thinking around as to how we should be thinking about aging and our training.
17: Another round of Ain't Nobody Got Time For That. You could win a $3,000 Citizen Watch. And Instagram makes its return.
18: Are we playing any Lionel Richie? He's a bit hot under the collar with all that nylon.
17: But we can't do anything until we do the Fast Five. Jonesy and Amanda driving you home.

0: Hello there, it's Jonesy Demanda driving you home this Wednesday afternoon. Let's get into it.
1: How fast can this thing go?
2: Faster than the speed of light.
3: Jonesy and Demanda.
4: Fast Five.
0: When I say let's get into it, the Fast Five. Five questions, can you go all the way and answer all five questions correctly? If you do that, Amanda will say...
5: If you are the answerer of question five, a $250 fuel voucher.
0: Who's it from? Which fuel company? Is it just fuel?
5: We just buy a voucher.
0: Righto.
5: You can get some Mentos if you like. It's up to you.
0: I'm imagining. One of those chicken heroes. Have you ever had one of those?
5: Holding up for a hero.
0: You know the chicken hero?
5: No, I've never had one.
0: Oh, come on.
5: Is it like a wrap?
0: No, it's like a bun, chicken, bag, microwave oven.
5: I know what you mean.
0: They've got a half-life of 1,000 years.
5: And then you need your Mentos.
0: Rob has joined us in Glen Alpine.
5: Hi, Rob.
6: Hey, Amanda Jonesy. How are you?
0: Good, thanks, Rob.
5: Rob, here we go. Here's question number one. How do you spell banana?
6: B-A-N-A-N-A.
5: Gotcha.
0: Amanda was just asking.
5: I was just asking.
0: Now I'm doing
5: my shopping list.
0: Let's play Sing It Back to Me.
1: Sing it back to me.
5: So when the singing stops, you have to continue the song, Rob. Here we go.
6: Up, down, funk, down.
0: Give it to me. Rob, you, me,
5: Rob,
0: and everyone.
5: Sweet talker.
0: We all know that you're wrong. But thank you.
5: Thank you, Rob.
0: We always had banana. Sophie is with us.
5: Hi, Soph.
7: Hello.
5: Time for you to sing. Have a listen. Go.
7: Don't believe me, just watch.
5: Yes.
8: Don't believe me, just watch.
0: Boom.
5: That's it. Question three is multiple choice. Jelly babies were originally sold under what unusual name? Was it A, misplaced babies, B, stray babies, or C, unclaimed babies? Oh. A, B, or C. They're all appalling.
0: Yeah.
7: A?
5: No, it misplaced wasn't misplaced babies.
0: That is a very dark question. Jim, am I right? What happened there?
9: It's just interesting, I
0: think. Well, it is interesting nonetheless. And you can join in on the Fast Five if you like. Jelly babies were originally sold under what name? Misplaced babies, stray babies, or unclaimed babies? Jonesy Demanda driving you home with Jam Nation.

0: Hello there, it's Jonesy Demander driving you home. And it's a cup of soup for the brain, the Fast Five.
1: How fast can this thing go?
2: Faster than the speed of light.
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2: Fast Five.
4: We're up to question number three, and this is multiple choice. It's going to Paul in Mount Druitt. Hello, Paul.
5: How you going?
4: Very well, thank you. Here's the question. Jelly babies were originally sold under what unusual name? We've scribbled out misplaced babies, but were they sold as stray babies or unclaimed babies?
5: I'm going to have to go with unclaimed babies.
4: Yeah, they trace their roots back to 1864. They were intended to be jelly bears,
0: yep,
4: but they came out lumpy and looked like newborn infants, so it led to their morbid original name, unclaimed babies.
0: Come and get your unclaimed babies.
4: Eat your unclaimed babies.
0: You know, they were hard times, weren't they, the 1860s? What do the letters HMAS stand for when used before the name of an Australian Navy ship, Paul?
5: His Majesty's Navy ship.
4: What would the A be? Sorry, Paul.
0: What would the A be? Clue, you're standing in it. Laura in Epping. Hello, Laura.
4: Hello, Laura.
6: Hello.
4: His Majesty's.
0: Hello.
4: HMAS.
0: Do your parents know you've called Laura?
4: Why are you talking about that?
0: No, because Laura sounds like, hello.
4: Is your mum there? Put her on.
0: First time on the phone, is it?
4: What do the letters HMAS stand for when used before the name of an Australian Navy ship? We know it's His Majesty's, but what's the A and the S?
6: Australian ship?
0: Yeah, very good. And it's good because it was Her Majesty's ship while the Queen was alive, but when she passed, His Majesty's Australian ship, so we don't have to change any sign.
4: This is just the letter. What if we in the future have a they royal?
0: When Harry becomes king.
4: He's not going to be a they. He's not a they.
0: He'll be a big they. He'll go into they.
4: I don't think so. Question number five for you. This is where it happens for you, Laura. Australia hit a major population milestone yesterday. We reached, well, how many people?
0: How many
4: people were in Australia as of yesterday?
6: 28 million?
4: 28 million. What are their names? Laura for the bonus prize.
0: Actually, did you hear the 28th million person? They were on the telly last night.
7: Hello.
0: Fresh off the boat. Congratulations. You've won the jam pack. Well, it wasn't just born yesterday.
4: It may have come from an aeroplane. There are lots of ways people come to Australia.
0: He might have got here in some way other than being born.
4: Yes.
0: Yeah, because he's a grown man. I'm not trying to say anything here.
4: May have also been a baby. Why they let babies on planes on their own, I don't know.
0: Congratulations, Laura. You've won the jam pack, a $250 fuel voucher. How good's that?
6: Perfect. Just what we need.
0: It is what you need. Thank you, Laura.
4: Thank you. Well, coming up in the next half hour, we're going to be joined by Michelle Bridges, and I've got the latest news on Susan Boyle.
0: Okay.
4: Back in the news.
0: Jonesy and Amanda driving you home with Jam Nation.
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0: Jonesy and Amanda driving you home. Good afternoon to you. It's Wednesday.
1: Hands up if you remember Susan Boyle.
0: I do, yes.
1: She was the sensation of Britain's Got Talent, and it was that classic thing where, as they called her, the hairy angel. And she came out and Simon Cowell and the other.
0: And he was doing that dismissive sort of, oh,
1: and obviously they'd been told, this person's going to blow you away.
0: I think that's what happens. Because they do know, I've spoken to the people on Australian Idol, they do have an idea of what's coming.
1: Of course they do. And so they're told.
0: Because they'll say, oh, this guy's good, he's got a good backstory.
1: Yeah, that's right. They're going to look terrible but sing really well.
0: Do you know what Knowlesy was telling us when he was on the show with us? He was saying that if he didn't have a good backstory, he doesn't think he would have made it through. That's from the mouth of Knowlesy.
1: His backstory was he grew up on the farm.
0: On his farm, and his dad had passed away, and they were saying that story. And he said, and I can sing really well. And I said, yeah, yeah, whatever, mate. We love that
1: backstory.
0: We
1: want to film pictures of you on your farm.
0: Knowlesy can sing the, I'm trying to think of a metaphor to what he can sing.
1: Sing the songs.
0: Yeah. No, you know,
1: he can sing the words in a song.
0: Yeah, he can sing the,
1: of course, sing the pants off something.
0: There you go.
1: But Susan Boyle, we all remember the images of her. She came out, she had a frizzy hair, a moustache, but she sang like an angel. Well, then she did a tour, various things, tried to have various makeovers. I don't think her mental health was as rigorous as it might have been, so she's been quiet for a little while. Last week, the internet collectively went crazy as she shared images of herself. I'll have a look at this. She looks like a mob wife. She's got a giant fur coat, dark glasses, and a very sleek bob. She looks like a larger Anna Wintour.
0: She looks like Dawn French is the Vicar of Dibley.
1: She does a little bit.
0: She was about to get up to some shenanigans.
1: And she had big oversized glasses on. So adding to the hype, she wiped her Instagram of previously posted content, which is a common industry move when an artist is preparing to drop new content.
0: Oh.
1: And then she said last week on Instagram, a new era starts tomorrow when she launched this new look. This was closely followed by another statement that said on her socials, I've heard it's Susan boiling out there. It's about to get hotter. Just One is out soon. So people think, amazing, a new album, a new song. Mm-hmm. What's going to happen here? Well, yes, she did release some new music overnight. She's lifted the lid on her new project. The song is Just One, but it's actually Just One Cornetto. It's an ad for an ice cream.
0: Oh.
2: Just One!
1: Queen. Oh, go away. Mm. And then she wrote on Instagram, well, it's boiled over, B-O-Y-L-E-D.
0: Okay.
1: I couldn't keep you waiting. Just One is yours. Two icons back for summer, meaning her and this ice cream.
0: Well, looking at the size of her, it's going to take more than just one.
1: I love the comments. They said, oh, people were really going for really supportive. Yeah. This obviously is her record label. Someone said, groove over Brat Summer, we're boiled alive. And someone else has said, this is diabolical. What the hell is going on?
0: Which is just most people that aren't in marketing. Coming up, Michelle Bridges. She's a long-time term friend of the show. That'd be fair to say. We've been through her ups and her downs. She recently had a skiing accident over there in Japan, which is not a place you want to have a skiing accident. Actually, no, you don't want a skiing accident. But she was sitting around and she's come up with a new exercise program that she assures us is kind of easy. In fact, you can future-proof your life. Michelle will be joining us next. It's Jonesy and Amanda driving you home for Jam Nation.
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0: It's Jonesy and Amanda driving you home.
1: Our next guest is the face of fitness, inspiring thousands to get in shape and live their healthiest lives possible. But recently, Michelle Bridges was forced to take a good look at her own life after an accident saw her dependent on her young son, Axel. Poor old Axel. Michelle joins us now.
0: Here she is.
1: Hello.
2: Yeah, hi.
1: What the hell happened?
2: Yeah. I can walk again, finally.
1: What happened?
3: I was in Japan. I looked fabulous. I had a great ski outfit. It was a brand new one. I was coming down that hill last run, and bang, did my medial ligaments.
1: Ooh. Tell me where your medial ligaments
3: are. It's on the inside of the knee. Now, I'd already done the ACL about 12 years prior of that same leg. Had to have an operation. Anyway, I found myself on crutches, in an ambulance, in a Japanese village where it was all things got very weird. It was like Fargo, out of a scene of Fargo.
1: Wow. And as you say, it's always the last run.
3: It was the last run. But ultimately, I came home. I was on a wheelchair coming off the plane. I'm on crutches. I can't drive. I can't even cook a meal because I'm on crutches. I've got a tent, like at the time he was 9. I found myself in the shower on a plastic chair, nude, crying with my crutches next to me.
0: And he had to come and tend to
3: Well, he came in to me and he said, "Mum, listen," gave me a speech of a century, made me giggle, made me laugh. "And in closing, Mum, I'd just like to say that this is going to make me more independent and much more grown up." And I thought, warmed my heart, beautiful, good boy, I love you. The next night, I did exactly the same thing, crying in the nude on a plastic chair, still can't walk. Obviously, it's only one day later. And he comes in and says, "Mum, I just don't have it in me tonight."
1: That's how you find who your true carers are, don't you?
3: You're going to have to pull it together. Well, but, I mean, ultimately, I just couldn't. No. I couldn't look. I was having to order food in. I couldn't drive my car. It was so debilitating and such a kick in the butt.
1: In the blink of an eye, your circumstances can change.
0: And you're an active, you're an active person, so sitting around is not going to sit well with you.
3: Not at all, but I think probably my big thing was, I'm a single parent with a 9-year-old child and I can't even take care of him. So again, I gave myself all the massive guilt trips that you do, and there was a lot of therapy involved, which was helpful. Mm-hmm. But I ultimately decided that this is a very clear snapshot into what could be if I don't continue on the path that I've always been on and take care of myself. I mean, no one's got a crystal ball. Accidents happened as it did. But I thought, what if I started to really look at my training? And I've always looked at it through, being strong, not skinny, and not about necessarily aesthetics, although it's nice to fit into your jeans properly if you can. But really start to look at it. Okay, what is it going to look like? What am I going to look like in my 60s? What am I going to look like in my 70s? And what am I going to look like in my 90s?
1: When you say look like, you mean how will my body be?
3: Correct. And I ask this question of many people, how do you see yourself when you're 80? And everyone says pretty much the same thing. I want to remain independent. I don't want to be a burden on my family. Mm. So I started really considering a new program that would really encompass all of those things. Obviously, I will still maintain the weight training because that is the fountain of youth that keeps your muscles and your bones and your brain and everything strong. So I wanted to make in the training program a mobility prehab-rehab session. It's dedicated to that. So it's actually one of the workouts. And then I saw Kelly Abbey, who is a guru in the dance world. She did this fantastic show on the ABC about dancing, and she had to teach a cohort of people 60 and plus a dance routine over 12 weeks. Some had dementia, some had all sorts of different illnesses and ailments, and you watched their progress, and they followed with university studies and research behind her as well to see how, what the changes were through brain, through neuroplasticity, through the way in which their bodies worked. And I was transfixed, and I was like, right, that's it. I am going to incorporate dance. So I wanted to bring all of the things that I've learned into a program that, no one looks at Michelle Bridges and says, "Oh, yeah, she's known for dancing." Trust me.
1: I've seen you on Dancing with the Stars. I was with you.
3: I wasn't that great. I mean, I was okay.
0: Yeah, well, you're better than me.
3: I had to work at it. But I just feel like this really is all-encompassing, and it covers so many really remarkable bases that can actually move the needle.
0: Yeah.
3: I think it's not overwhelming. The workouts are 30 minutes, only five days a week.
0: I'd do it. I just want to be a burden on my family. So
1: You want to be a burden.
0: I want to be a burden. Michelle,
3: I've spoken to your family. They're already saying that you are. But
0: for more information on Michelle's new program, Future Proof, visit 12wbt.com. It just rolls off the tongue.
3: It's Michelle, so easy.
0: That's a workout in itself. Thank you for joining us.
3: Thank you so much for having me.
0: It's Jonesy and Amanda driving you home for Jam Nation.
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17: Hi, I'm Harrison Preeb. The Treasury is welcoming today's fresh GDP figures, despite them showing the nation's economy is slowing. Australia's economy grew just 0.3% in the March quarter, while the annual rate eased slightly to 2.5%. But Jim Chalmers hailing the numbers as a big win for the private sector.
18: As a share of the economy, business investment is now at 12.9%. That's the highest in nearly a decade. And it's much higher than the 11.3% that we inherited. Now, these business investment figures are incredibly welcome.
17: Independent Senator Jackie Lambie launching an attack on the AUKUS agreement. She used a Senate estimates hearing to question the latest plans for Australia to receive 3 second-hand nuclear subs from the US. Senator Lambie says the US isn't fulfilling its end of the bargain, labelling the used subs trash. Mick Gatto and his wife are in custody, arrested in relation to alleged financial crimes linked to the construction industry. Officers from the task force set up to probe corruption in the construction industry raided the Underworld Figures Victoria home this morning. And a man who booed a welcome to country at Sydney's Anzac Day dawn service has pleaded guilty but stopped short of apologising in court. Eli Toby represented himself in court, pleading guilty to committing a nuisance in or on a war memorial and was fined $800. The 24-year-old told the court he regretted the controversy and stress placed on his family, but held mixed feelings about his actions.
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17: Former NRL star Jai Arrow will toss a coin at Monday's AFL Big Freeze game between Collingwood and Melbourne at the MCG, a day in honour of the late MND campaigner and AFL legend Neil Danaher. And Broncos star Reece Walsh has spoken of his disappointment after he was left out of the Queensland side to face the Blues in Game 1 of State of Origin.
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19: The Bureau is predicting a slight chance of a shower around this afternoon, some light winds and partly cloudy. Tomorrow, though, 17 on the way after a cold start, dropping down to 6 overnight. It'll be a sunny morning and then showers producing themselves in the afternoon. Possible shower to stick around on Friday and 16. And across the weekend, mostly sunny on Saturday and sunny on Sunday after a very cold start.
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23: 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Yeah, personal friend.
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26: 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That's what the J stands for.
25: And Amanda the actress.
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0: Up to jonesydemanda.com.au. We're like your friends with benefits. You sign up because we give you stuff like your Instagram. You can register for that. And we've given away cash. And today we're giving away a Citizen Watch with Ain't Nobody Got Time For That.
1: It's worth over $3,000. I've got it in my hot little hand.
0: Well, what have you broken out another one for? You opened the one from yesterday.
1: It is the same one.
0: Are you sure? It looks like new packaging.
1: No, I put it back in the packaging so no one can tell which one I've played with.
0: Okay. It's a great watch, and all you have to do is tell us what you don't have time for. I'll tell you something I don't have time for.
1: Tell me.
0: I've just been finishing watching Half Man. Have you seen Half Man?
1: No.
0: It's from
1: You've spoken about it a lot.
0: The baby reindeer guy, and I was loving it. It was really, really good. Then I watched episode 6, and I was thinking there's another episode, so it's only one series, 6 episodes.
1: Don't tell us what happened. Wreck it.
0: Well, I thought there was one more episode because there's a lot of unfinished business, I feel.
1: The first thing I do when I start a show is I Google how many episodes there are.
0: And then I said to my wife, I said, well, there's got to be another episode. She said, yeah, surely. There's a lot of unanswered questions. Then I've gone online last night into the Half Man chat room on Reddit.
1: Half Man chat room. Yeah, I wonder what kind of content you're seeing there.
0: And if you see the show, it's pretty hard going, if you know what I mean. But there's...
1: Series 2. It's sounding like...
0: No, there's no series 2. And I said, is there going to be a series 2? And there's not going to be a series 2. It's not happening.
1: Is it one of those shows that makes you have to think? I hate that.
0: You know what I feel like? They've done what they did in, you know, that thing that you liked with the castles and the dragons and all that junk. And they just wrapped it up really quickly. You know, what was that?
1: No.
0: Ryan, help me.
2: That was a Game of Thrones.
1: I've never watched Game of Thrones.
0: Okay, so Game of Thrones that Ryan liked. Do you remember how they just hotchpotch the ending?
2: Yeah, the ending was controversial. I haven't seen it, but don't spoil it.
0: Okay, so... Half Man, please, baby reindeer guy, just give us some sort of epilogue for the last episode and that will be great.
1: You know what you should do? And I do this if I finished a book and I'm confused. I Google what does the ending mean and people will have a whole lot of theories.
0: Yeah, but that was like, you know, in the end he does come around to the ham. He likes in green eggs and ham. He likes the ham.
1: Was this an entire journey to get there?
0: Just works. Anyway,
1: ain't nobody got time for that. What I don't have time for? That entire story you've just told me.
3: What? Ain't nobody got time for that.
1: What?
0: We have 3 finalists. One of them will win the brand new Citizen Watch, which Amanda is defying as we speak.
1: What do you mean? Put 2 hands and a face on this.
0: It's Jonesy and Amanda driving you home for Jan.

0: Hello there, it's Jonesy and Amanda driving you home this Wednesday afternoon.
1: Ain't nobody got time for that.
0: Every day, a limited edition Citizen Atessa watch worth over $3,000. That could be yours. Amanda's just been fingering it.
2: I have. It's a fabulous watch. It is absolutely gorgeous. If you'd like to register, jonesyandamanda.com.au, it could be you that wins tomorrow. And let's see who's winning today.
0: What don't you have time for? And our favourite story of the day.
2: Finalists today.
0: Okay, so who's doing the host bit?
2: You do the host bit.
0: And I'll, you do the story bit.
2: Yeah.
0: Okay. So we have three people today.
2: Yes.
0: First up, we have Joanne.
2: Joanne said.
0: Oh, okay. Yes.
2: Ordering something online and being told it would arrive on a certain day. So I stay home all day waiting for a package that doesn't arrive. I don't have time for this.
1: Ain't nobody got time for that.
0: Next, it's Dee.
2: She said, nuisance neighbours who misconstrue friendliness for us being friends.
0: Yeah.
2: There's a big difference between being friendly and being my friend.
0: Next minute, you're in matching Terry Towelling towels.
1: Ain't nobody got time for that.
0: And Vinesh.
2: He said, we only started a cleaning business 4 months ago. This is something a man would complain about.
0: Mm-hmm.
2: Now we get so tired and worked up as we're both in our 50s that we don't have time to be intimate because we spend so much time together, the intimacy is being left out.
0: Ah, the intimacy always suffers.
1: Ain't nobody got time for that.
0: Three worthy winners, but there can be only one. And guess what?
2: Guess who you've picked, Brendan?
0: Not me. It's a collective. Vinesh.
2: Hello, Vinesh.
0: Of Tana.
3: Hello.
0: How are you?
3: I'm good. Thank you very much.
0: We want you.
2: You may not be having any more intimacy, but you've got a nice watch.
0: That's something.
3: Yeah, I know. Mrs. is going to kill me for this.
2: I was going to say, I wondered if your wife had heard the story.
0: Did you feel that this was ever going to get to air, or did you just write this thinking it wasn't going to happen, and now it is?
3: Now I just threw the dot in the dark. I'm like, okay, something might happen, but okay. No, it's good.
0: Are you talking about your sex life here, or are we talking about...
3: I'm talking about winning on the right
0: part. Well, you know what? You might win all round here, mate.
2: Vinesh,
3: I might be.
2: As soon as your cleaning business, as long as your cleaning business is going on, would you like to give it a plug?
0: Yeah.
2: What's the name of your business?
3: I'm a franchisee owner for James Home Cleaning Services.
0: Ah, yeah, James.
2: Well, you sound like you're very hardworking, and you're putting
0: and
2: your work
0: your,
2: first to get ahead.
0: What's your wife's name?
3: Her name is Sangeeta.
0: Sangeeta, right? Yeah. Can we make any more entendres? No, I think that's done. Vinesh, congratulations.
2: Congratulations, Vinesh.
3: Thank you very much.
0: Oh, let me talk about the watch, mate. Citizen Atessa, super titanium excellence, Japan-made precision, powered by EcoDrive innovation and words that sound like that. Sweet, sexy words. Vinesh, thank you.
3: No, thank you very much.
2: Well,
3: it was a great pleasure. Thank you. Thank you very much.
2: And now go and deal with the fallout.
0: Good luck on all fronts, mate. We want a report.
3: Good one. Thank you very much. You.
0: Carry on. JonesyDemanded.com.au. It's worthy.
2: Coming up, we've got the whip poll. Somebody read an article about the other day, and I'm fascinated to know what people's opinion is.
0: Also, some more thoughts on your Puerto Rico song.
2: I like it.
0: And the AI, because it's an AI song. We'll talk further about this because I've come up with an AI song for our show.
2: Oh, no.
0: It's Jonesy and Amanda driving you home for Jam Nation.

0: Jonesy and Amanda driving you home. A song that's been in my mind is that stupid Puerto Rican song.
1: Oh, it's everywhere through my socials, head. And now I hear it more and more. I love it. See, everyone, you can't stop moving when you hear it.
0: So, and it is very catchy. And then I ask who performed it.
1: Well,
0: no,
1: it's AI. The guy who went to Puerto Rico wrote the lyrics, mm-hmm. but he put it into AI and it came out with that.
0: AI is a fascinating tool for the future. And I'm not scared of AI. I'm not like a Luddite. You know, the people that they feared the weaving loom in the 1700s. I say, bring on the weaving loom. We can do this. He's got the inspiration for that particular song from 80 sitcoms.
1: Well, how do you know?
0: Well, it
1: just sounds
0: the vibe.
1: Like it.
0: Okay, the vibe. You listened to Puerto Rico, right? First time in San Juan. Okay, and now you listen to Greatest American Hero. World, it should have been some. See
1: it's
0: what I mean?
1: Same kind of good feel-good feeling.
0: Okay, you go to the facts of life. Take the facts of life. Make a face. What about growing pains?
1: A similar nostalgic kick to the
0: Alan Thicke. And Kirk Cameron before he went nuts. What about Full House? So, after you bundied off last night, I stayed back. And I put
1: and
0: in
1: used AI. Wow, the hard yards,
0: I
1: Brendan.
0: I just thought I'd hang around, I'd toy around with it. So I put in a synopsis of our radio show into the AI technology we have available to us from all the key players on the show, you, me, Ryan, and I asked for it to create an 80s sitcom theme song for our show. So without any further ado, I give you the theme song for our show.

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1: Speaks volumes, don't you think?
0: Straightening the curves.
1: Flattening the hills.
0: Flattening the hills.
1: Someday the mountain might get them, but the law never will. That's us, baby.
2: What?
1: Do you want your credit card back?
2: What song's that? It's a known song. What is it?
1: That's our theme song for our show.
2: No, it's not.
1: It only costs $500.
2: Ryan, what's that song?
1: That's our show.
2: No, it's not. It's an existing song.
1: No, it's not.
2: Yes, it is. Yes, it is. Yes, it is. Yes, it is. Yes, it is. Yes, it is.
1: That's us.
3: No, it's the Dukes of Hazzard.
1: Oh, it's not that Dukes of Hazzard.
2: Is it? Is that the Dukes of Hazzard?
1: It's not the One of us is going to have to wear Daisy Dukes.
2: What about the Paddy Dukes of Hazzard?
1: Anyway, put that on your expense account.
2: You're an idiot.
1: You're a bigger idiot.
2: Oh, good comeback. Coming up next, we're going to put something. Well, we're not going to put it to the pub test. We're going to use a whip poll. Yes or no, I'm going to ask you a question about something that says I read an article that says we've given up on something, and I want to know if you have. Not like Vinesh we've heard earlier.
1: Jonesy and Amanda driving you home with Jam Nation.
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0: Hello there, it's Jonesy Demander across Australia driving you home.
1: I've got a question for you.
0: Yes, ma'am.
1: It's two parts. A, do you iron? And B, if you don't do the ironing, does someone else do ironing for you? Are your clothes being ironed?
0: Full disclosure, I don't iron. My wife irons, and what she doesn't do, she gives to the little Mongolian ironing man up the road, and he irons it.
1: So you have ironed clothes?
0: I have, when need be, and I don't mind it. I've actually mentioned this before. The house that I live in now came with a Robin Hood ironing station.
1: And we got robbed constantly.
0: It was a thing of the late 90s, and it's a ironing board that comes out of the wall, and it's got a light, it's got a PowerPoint, it's got an area you can put your Fabulon.
1: Fabulon.
0: It's got a timer. Yeah. So you don't spend too long.
1: So you don't miss days of our lives.
0: So you don't miss too much time ironing. So when my wife starts ironing, I go, well, you know.
1: Give yourself 3 hours and then you can have a cup of tea.
0: There's an hour. And I said,
1: are you joking? It's got a clock in it.
0: It's got a timer. So, and it's one of those old school, you twist the timer. I love it.
1: You've never used it.
0: I used it one day and I was really enjoying it. I went, how good's this joint?
1: Said the man who never did it again. The reason I ask is I saw
0: my wife likes to iron though.
1: Does she?
0: Don't ask her that. There's a face of enjoyment when I see her doing it in that room with a washing machine and stuff.
1: It's called a laundry. I saw an article and the headline was, I love how as a generation we all decided collectively we were going to stop ironing clothes. And it seems to be, I've got friends who do no ironing because today's school uniforms don't need ironing.
0: Yep.
1: I've got friends who now have teenage sons or young men living in their houses, their sons, meaning their clothes don't need ironing. I sometimes drop in. Jack's doing a part-time job at the front of an office and I see his shirts and I know he's not ironing and I choose to say nothing. Much as I'd like to, I choose to say nothing.
0: I've seen him. He looks like he's up for a court appearance. He's a footy player facing a tribunal.
1: If he was, his shirt would be ironed.
0: Mm.
1: Yeah, he doesn't do any ironing.
0: Yep.
1: But I'm wondering, is ironing a thing of the past? The comments underneath this were interesting. Someone said, I gave up ironing so long ago, I don't own an iron or an ironing board. Someone else said, I remember my mum and grandmother ironing bed sheets, their husband's boxer shorts, their handkerchiefs. I decided I'd never do that. Other people say, I've got a dress code where you have to wear ironed clothes. Someone said, my mother, I'm Balkan, and my mother would kill me if I went outside in creased clothes. Mm.
0: Some people go crazy on the ironing. They iron their sheets, underpants, socks,
1: everything. While they're wearing them. So let's do a whip poll.
0: Well,
1: remind me again the difference between a whip poll and the pub test.
0: The whip poll is a snapshot of what the broader community thinks about any given subject. The pub test is a snapshot of what the broader community thinks of at the Jonesy Demander Arms. Right now it's Wednesday. We're not at the pub. We're being serious.
1: Well,
0: this is serious stuff.
1: Ironing. Let's put it to the whip poll. Do you still iron?
0: What about Gem Y Rye?
1: Do you iron? You don't live at home anymore.
2: No, I don't iron. No.
1: And when you're at home, did your mum do your ironing?
2: Yeah, and it was really nice.
1: Ah. And when she sees you, does she lament the fact you're not ironing?
2: Yeah, she makes all kinds of comments, about my hair as well.
0: I know, look at that hair. What's happened? You're getting a haircut.
2: What did you say I look like?
0: You look like Krusty the Clown. It's coming out everywhere. Okay.
1: All right, the whip poll
0: is
1: in
0: session. This is a radio station, not a place for long-haired weirdos.
1: Ironing.
0: Be a part.
1: Let us know.
0: Of the broader chat. Jonesy Demander driving you home with Jam Nation.
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1: Hi, I'm Rana Hussein. NRLW stalwart Ali Brigginshaw is handing over the reins as Brisbane Broncos captain. The 36-year-old has led the club to four premierships since the competition's inaugural season in 2018. Quarterfinals action continues tonight at the French Open. Anna Kalinskaya meets Maya Shrilinska before world number one Aryna Sabalenka takes on Diana Schneider. Marta Kostyuk and Mira Andreeva have already booked in the semis. And Dutch cyclist Anna van der Breggen is the race leader heading into stage five of the Giro d'Italia.
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0: Hello there, it's Jonesy and Amanda driving you home. You brought this to the table today.
1: There's an article about how an entire generation has collectively decided to stop ironing. Is it just this generation? Are you still ironing your clothes or did we give it up years ago? What's the story with
0: full
1: ironing?
0: Full disclosure, my wife, God love her, irons my clothes and has done for a long time. And I've offered to iron, but we've got a house and it came with a Robin Hood ironing station.
1: Well, that, why does that mean you can't do it?
0: It comes out of the wall. It's got a timer. It's got a light.
1: A timer?
0: Yeah. Jim, am I right?
2: Yeah, I found the ad for that Robin Hood ironing.
0: Oh, let's have a listen.
2: Yeah, from the 90s, I think.
3: How many times have you wished the ironing board would just magically appear out of the cupboard and put itself up? Oh, if you haven't got a Robin Hood iron away, you don't know what you're missing. It's so easy to install, even I could do it. Mm. And it does everything except iron the clothes. It even turns itself off. The Iron Away by Robin Hood. Now you see it, now you don't.
0: That's great.
1: So the timer is, it turns itself off. It's not how long you're designated to stay there and do the ironing.
0: No, mine doesn't. It's just for the timer. I said to my wife, don't get speeding through with the clock either. I can hear it.
1: Well, we thought we'd have a whip poll. Sure you are. We thought we'd have a whip poll and see how you feel about ironing.
0: The whip poll, a barometer of what the community thinks about any given subject. And today we're talking about ironing. Does anyone do it? Louise, you're in Box Hill.
1: Hi, Louise. How are you doing the ironing?
4: Yes, I'm a very proud ironer of everything. I did stop when the kids were born. I did stop ironing the fitted sheets on the bed.
1: Oh.
4: So I don't do that now, but I do iron all sheets, tea towels, boxes.
0: Oh.
1: Tea towels?
0: You do it all the
1: boxes. You iron boxes. My mum used to iron a fitted sheet.
0: What's the point? What's the point even of a fitted sheet?
1: Yeah. Mm. Thank you, Louise.
0: Thanks, Louise. Debbie is with us.
1: Hi, Debbie. Are you ironing?
5: No, I don't iron.
0: Yep. Even if you had a Robin Hood ironing station, Debbie?
5: No, an iron to me is like a funnel web spider.
0: Oh. I don't know about that. I think I'd rather face an iron in the wild. Anita has joined us.
1: Anita, are you an ironer?
6: Yes, I do. I'm the second of four kids. I've been ironing since I was about 10 years old. I'm now almost 46. So I do iron, I will admit that.
1: Mm-hmm. And do you get pleasure from it?
6: I do get a good satisfaction, weird satisfaction out of seeing a nice starched collar.
1: I can imagine.
0: Yeah, you get a nice
1: shirt. I get a nice sense of satisfaction with the washing coming out of the dryer or off the line, the smell of it, and you fold it. I do draw the line at ironing, I think.
0: Yeah, I've
1: I'll
0: seen
1: iron if I have
0: when
1: to.
0: When it billows on the line, it looks good.
1: When you've seen that, Brendan.
0: Thank you.
1: Adrian, hello, Adrian. Are you an ironer?
7: I was the ironer of the family, but I've since moved to a garment steamer. I find that a lot easier and time efficient.
1: Yes.
0: The steamer.
1: I have to be careful. I tend to burn myself with it.
0: What about press that they have in Wentworth?
1: And put your head in. The steamer, I can see. But can you do detailed collars and things like that on a steamer?
7: Well, you don't. It's, again, towing that line, you know. I need to look respectable at work. So it takes up most of the wrinkles, but doesn't take as much time and space.
0: Well, how do you feel about a Robin Hood ironing station then,
1: Adrian? Who's selling them, Brendan?
0: No, I'm just saying.
1: A Robin Hood station, it steals from the rich and it gives to the poor.
0: How do you feel about that? A man's perspective. No, we have no perspective, okay.
1: No, why are you trying to flog the
0: No, I'm just saying.
1: Robin Hood ironing
0: Because as a man,
1: station.
0: I appreciate good infrastructure around the house. Debbie is in Brookhaven.
1: Hi, Deb. Are you ironing?
8: Oh, definitely. I'm a nurse and I always iron my uniforms, although I must say the younger generation don't seem to think that it's a priority.
1: Yeah.
8: But certainly I think you need to look professional and you only have one opportunity to make a first with a patient.
0: Debbie, you sound like Ryan's mum.
1: That's true.
0: Thank you, Debbie. Allison.
1: Yeah, nurse's uniforms, I could see.
0: Yeah, you've got to have a crisp nurse's uniform.
1: Hi, Allison. Are you ironing?
9: Yes, I love my iron.
0: Good. Well said. And Anthony, to wrap this up.
1: I could hear her opening her
0: Townsville.
1: Mouth to say more.
0: Anthony.
10: No, I learned to iron the name and I've given up now unless I absolutely, positively have to iron something for something good.
0: Mm-hmm.
10: No way. Dryer all the way.
1: Did you say the dryer?
0: Yeah.
1: I have a knack for knowing when to take things out of the dryer so that you can put them on a coat hanger and they're done. Are you the same, Anthony?
10: No, they just go into the basket.
1: Oh, okay. And miraculously go in your cupboard.
0: Townsville's a big military town as well, so you'd have to have iron fatigues.
10: No, I was ex-Navy.
0: Oh, okay. Well, whites. You got to deal with the nappy sand as well. It's a lot of stuff,
10: Kate. It was the Seven Creases, the Seven Seas.
1: Oh, wow.
0: You would certainly appreciate the Robin Hood ironing station, wouldn't you, Anthony?
10: No, because it wouldn't give me a Winnie Blue cigarette pack in between each crease.
1: Oh, wow. That's highly precise. Thank you, Anthony.
0: Well, they used to have that in the army, the fag paper test.
1: Was it?
0: They'd get a cigarette paper and drag it across your face.
1: Before they ironed it?
0: No, just so you had a smooth face.
1: Mm-mm.
0: Anyway, thank you for all your calls on that. We didn't get an outcome, but we will have
1: one. It's not about an outcome.
0: Well, it's an outcome.
1: It's just a barometer.
0: How many people like it?
1: No, that's right. No, we're 50-50.
0: I tell you what, my shares in Robin Hood ironing station have gone up.
1: I'll tell you what, we are doing TikTok Tucker in the next half hour. The essential ingredient is something I don't think I've ever had and I don't think I'm going
0: to
1: like it.
0: Instagram on its way too. Your chance to win $2,000. Jonesy and Amanda driving you home with Jam Nation.
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17: Hi, G'day, Harrison Preen with you. The nation's economy is slowing to a crawl, growing just 0.3% in the March quarter. That's down from 0.9% in the previous quarter. The figures largely from before the war in the Middle East. Annual economic growth easing slightly to 2.5%. Australia and the Solomon Islands have agreed to negotiate a new treaty. The move signals a shift in the Pacific relations after the Solomon Islands signed a sweeping security pact with China back in 2022. Newly elected Prime Minister Matthew Wale has vowed to review that controversial deal while committing to a reset of ties with Australia. Queensland's Attorney General says the report handed down into the state's child safety system makes for sobering reading. It's made 52 recommendations to address what it says are serious failures. Deb Frecklington says under the previous Labor government, the number of children in residential care had surged 229%. And Neil Danaher's wife and daughter have united a room full of footy foes at today's launch of the 2026 Big Freeze. Monday's fundraising event before the King's birthday clash at the MCG will be the first without Neil, who passed away last week following his brave battle with motor neuron disease. Jan Danaher reflecting on the birth of their charity, Fight MND, when they first learnt of her husband's diagnosis.
18: We knew we had to do something, but we knew we couldn't do it alone. The AFL and two very special clubs.

0: Property, their passion. 2EC, your sport now.
1: Sam Mitchell has praised Hawthorn star Will Day's return to the AFL back from injury in the win over St Kilda last weekend. The Hawks coach says the midfielder is looking forward to fronting up again in Friday's clash against the Western Bulldogs.
2: Less managed, so I think he'll do 8 or 10 minutes more than he did last week.
1: And Pat Cummins says he can see both sides to the privatisation of the Big Bash League. It comes after news the Melbourne Stars and Renegades will be merging with foreign investors likely to buy the open franchise licence.
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16: Good afternoon to you. There's been a flood of calls about the Robin Hood ironing station.
17: It's actually an ironing centre.
16: An ironing centre. This is the commercial.
18: If you haven't got a Robin Hood iron away, you don't know what you're missing. It's so easy to install, even I could do it.
16: How sexist is that?
19: Has there really been a flood?
16: There's been, what, two calls? still available.
19: Because no,
16: I've got
19: still
16: one
19: in
16: my
19: available.
16: House. I've got one in my house.
19: Yeah, but you said it was there from the 90s.
16: Centre station. My house was built in 2000. And my wife seems to like it. It's got a timer. It's got a place for your Fabulon. It's got a light. It's got a PowerPoint. It's got
19: how
16: all
19: much
16: that
19: are they? Can still
16: Jim,
19: get
16: am I right?
19: Them?
16: How much
17: yeah,
16: is it?
17: So we found them on Bunnings. This is the ironing centre, Robin Hood Deluxe, $498.
19: Oh, deluxe? Jesus.
17: Yeah.
19: And what's the timer for? I don't believe it's so you time yourself when you're ironing so you don't miss days of our lives.
17: No, it's a safety timer.
16: Oh.
19: Yeah, it turns itself
16: mine's
19: off.
16: Mine's not. Mine's just a time timer.
19: Okay.
16: But $498, what's that, pesos? That's going to have to come out of Helen's housekeeping.
19: I look forward to her greeting you this evening when you go home.
16: She doesn't listen to this show.
19: Coming up next, TikTok Tucker. As I said, there's an ingredient in this lots of people love. I've never tried it. I don't think I'll like it. But anyway, okay. Let's see how we go.
16: Yay, it's all. Jonesy and Amanda driving you home with Jam Nation.

0: Matlow there. It's Jonesy and Amanda across Australia driving you home. Let's go to the kitchen, Batman.
1: I enjoy cooking bacon and stop working with your
2: bacon slap.
3: What are you?
2: Gonna make you go, yeah.
0: TikTok Tucker. We make food from TikTok and eat it.
4: There's two ingredients being put together today, and as usual, who knows whether they're going to work. The person on TikTok said it was delicious.
0: Mm-hmm.
4: One, the main ingredient that I think people would like.
0: Yep.
4: I've never had a Sour Patch lolly. Let's open up the packet of Sour Patch.
0: What sort of Sour Patch? The kids like them. My youngest likes that stuff.
4: Yeah.
0: Do you want a lot of sugar and
4: I've never had one, but chemicals. Sugar but sour. Let me try one.
0: They're like, they're little babies. You know, on the Fast Five.
4: I don't know what it is. My senses don't know whether it's sweet or sour.
0: Well, that's the point of them.
4: Oh.
0: That's the point.
4: Yeah. Okay. Well, it's not just that.
0: There's some guy in a chemical lab that's put that together. He goes, bravo, it's worked. Because we were talking about jelly babies when we're doing the Fast Five before. I didn't realize they were supposed to be a different sort of creature. And they came out.
4: It's supposed to be a teddy bear, but they came out all squished and they looked like newborn babies. So what did they call them?
0: Unclaimed babies.
4: Mm. Well, Sour Patch Kids are just cranky kids. Now, this is one ingredient. Yeah. I've got a bag of Sour Patch Kids.
0: Cranky kids.
4: A rat bag kids. What I'm going to add to this is a jar, get ready, of pesto.
0: Oh, no. What, a whole jar?
4: A whole jar of pesto. It smells
0: delicious.
4: Did
0: that pop off when you opened it?
4: No, I did. No, I opened it just before.
0: Because, you know, that's just a fun fact while we're food hygiene, everyone.
4: I opened
0: if you
4: it
0: buy
4: about
0: a jar
4: a minute ago.
0: And you're at the shops, always test that safety seal up top.
4: If you test the seal and
0: no,
4: open
0: you
4: it
0: test
4: up,
0: it, you press it to make sure it hasn't popped off.
4: Okay, well, look, I only opened it a minute ago. So I'm going to pour
0: all of that in.
4: All of this in. Can you hold this bag, please?
0: Sure.
4: Thank you.
0: What's her name?
4: Okay. The whole jar is going in
0: right
4: there.
0: Right here.
4: And then.
0: Well, this might take some time.
4: No, it won't take time.
0: Well, what we'll do is.
4: No, wait. I'm going to do this more. Because I've got to shake it around. I want you to see me shake
0: it
4: around.
0: What are you, the Demtel guy? Just put it in there.
4: Shut up. I know what I put. What I'm doing, Ethan. Yeah. You know, I'm.
0: Oh, we can do
4: explain.
0: Other stuff while you do this.
4: No,
0: and
4: we
0: then
4: don't.
0: We'll come
4: no,
0: back.
4: No, no. Look, what I'm doing. Okay, you happy? I've poured it in. I've poured an entire jar of pesto. I'm resealing it and munching it all together.
0: Right.
4: I want people to have this impression of what's happening. It is our Sour Patch Kids being mixed right through. Okay, with pesto. I'd hate to be a waiter going through the specials list with you.
0: I got no time for that.
4: I know, I can tell. Okay, mate, okay.
0: I'll tell you another thing, food hygiene. They're getting, of specials, they just want to get rid of the stuff, so don't order from the specials.
4: Really?
0: Yep. Yeah, everyone knows that.
4: I didn't know that.
0: How have you got to your age?
4: All right, well, this is what's happened. I have mixed pesto in with Sour Patch Kids. What will it taste like? We'll find out next.
0: Jonesy and Amanda driving you home with Jam Nation.

0: Hello there, it's Jonesy Demanda driving you home.
1: You hungry?
2: I enjoy cooking bacon and stop working with lawyer.
3: Bacon slap.
4: Not a bad tucker.
5: What are you?
2: Gonna make you go, yeah.
0: TikTok Tucker, we make food from TikTok and eat it. We've had some terrible delights in the past. We had ice cream tuna.
6: Actually, we quite liked that. It was ice cream and tuna and ranch dressing.
0: Yeah.
6: And we quite liked it.
0: Smelt dreadful, but tasted nice.
6: I don't know what today's will be like. It is Sour Patch Pesto. It's these Sour Patch lollies.
0: Yep, the kids seem to like.
6: With a jar of pesto in the bag, and I've munched it together.
0: What did you say about them when you ate one raw?
6: My senses didn't know what to make of them.
0: Yeah.
6: Sweet and sour.
0: That's the point of them.
6: Yeah, I didn't
0: Some guy's gone to university to make that.
6: Well, what do you think they'll make of this? Have a look in that bag.
0: Oh.
6: I know. No one's gone anywhere for that. Ain't nobody got time for that. I am going to serve this up onto three plates. Ryan, don't pull a face. I'm using tongs.
0: You know.
6: Actually, we might need some spoons to...
0: Well, that's
6: some spoons. Is anyone listening? No, none of
0: those girls are watching another TikTok.
6: And I don't blame them. Okay, right. Some for you.
0: Right.
6: Here, Ryan. One for Brendan. One for you. And we're just going to get some spoons.
0: It looks like...
6: You tell me what it looks like.
0: It looks like camel dung. I can't describe what it looks
6: like. Do you think that? It looks like camel dung?
7: Yeah.
6: Okay.
0: Okay.
6: We're going to have to just use our fingers.
0: We're just going to have to use our fingers.
6: When I say three, pick one up that's well coated.
0: Well coated.
6: Here's some spoons. Thanks,
0: well,
6: Meg.
0: Well, I picked one up. It's all moot.
6: Okay. Is it?
0: It's all moot. All right. Good on you, Meg.
6: Thank you. All right. When I say three, one, two, three.
0: Go. Wow.
6: That has improved the taste.
0: Wow.
6: Mm.
0: You know what?
6: That has actually improved the taste.
0: No fooling.
6: I don't know why you do it.
0: It's
6: But it's improved the taste of a Sour Patch. It stripped the sugar off it.
0: Mm.
6: Look at Ryan's face. You look like you're in some medieval painting and you're being lanced.
0: It's like
6: a, I quite like it.
0: Dinner and dessert. It's like an entree. You like it?
7: It's like soggy.
0: I think it's got a consistency I enjoy.
6: Good on you. Thanks, Professor.
0: I've never eaten anything like this in my life, but I like it.
6: I think that has improved the Sour Patch.
0: I think it's worth doing.
6: If you can get a small bag of Sour Patch, it's worth it.
0: Yeah.
6: And put a tiny, and put some pesto in. We've got the big bag, but don't waste a whole big bag.
0: If you've got money and nothing else to do, have a go.
6: Yeah, have a go. This very detailed recipe will be on our socials.
3: Sick tuck, make and slap, gonna make you go yuck.
6: That was surprising.
0: Maybe the money you could, you wouldn't waste your money on this, but $2,000 is coming out with Instagram. Jonesy and Amanda driving you home with Jam Nation.
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0: 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It's time.
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0: 10 questions, 60 seconds on the clock. You can pass if you don't know an answer. We'll come back to that question if time permits. Get all the questions right. $1,000
4: each. We'd love this to go off.
0: Yep.
4: $1,000.
0: Well, that sounds so needy about it.
4: No, you can make it $2,000, but you have to answer a bonus question and it's double or nothing.
0: But you want to be a bit stone cold. You want to be, you know, you're the quiz master.
4: Yeah, I'd be stone cold, but I really want this to go off.
0: Yep, now you're sounding too needy. Chris is with us.
4: Hello, Chris.
5: Oh, my God, are you serious?
0: We are as serious as a heart attack, Chris.
5: Oh, my goodness. Your producer said it was the luck of the draw, so I just did not expect to come on. Amanda Keller, you legend. You absolute legend. It is an absolute privilege to be speaking to you.
4: Aren't you the sweetest person, Chris? What a lovely thing to say, and thank you.
5: Oh, you are an icon, Amanda. Oh, I'm about to cry right now.
4: You have made my day, Chris.
5: Oh, you're beautiful. Aww. You're beautiful. Oh, you're unlike anyone else on radio at the moment. So.
4: Thank you so much. Jonesy's face is all pinched and red.
5: Oh, I'm so sorry, Jonesy. I'm so sorry.
0: It's okay, Chris.
5: I do know you're
4: there. It's a girl thing.
5: I do know you're lovely too.
4: It's a girl thing.
0: Oh, my God. You're lovely too.
4: Chris, I really, really want you to win this money now. I'll give you all the answers.
0: I'm on your team, Chris.
4: All right, Chris, here we go. We have to put our serious listening ears on. I've got 10 questions. We've got 60 seconds. If you're not sure, say pass. We might have time to come back, okay?
5: Okay.
4: Okay, deep breath, Chris, because here we go. Here comes question number one. What month are we currently in?
5: June.
4: Question two. Goal attack is a position in which sport?
5: Netball.
4: Question three. Basmati is a variety of what?
5: Rice.
4: Question four. How many children does Pink have?
5: Two.
4: Question five. Belgium is in which continent?
5: Europe.
4: Question six. Which airline calls themselves the Spirit of Australia?
5: Qantas.
4: Question seven. What force keeps objects on the ground?
5: Gravity.
4: Question eight. Who is Nicole Kidman's first ex-husband?
5: Tom Cruise.
4: Question nine. What type of meat is traditionally used in stroganoff?
5: Beef.
4: Question 10. Which sport is Stephanie Rice known for?
5: Swimming.
0: There it is.
4: Chris, you did it.
0: $1,000.
4: You did it.
5: Oh, my God. What?
4: $1,000.
5: No.
4: It's you, Chris. Congratulations.
5: Oh, my God. Thank you so much. This is unbelievable.
4: Well, Chris, you know it doesn't
5: God.
4: End
5: Thank
4: here.
5: You.
4: Don't go anywhere yet.
5: I'm not going.
4: This is where the music changes. Over to you, Jonesy, for your big voice.
5: Oh, my God.
0: Well, you don't want to talk to Amanda more?
4: Take this personally at a time like this.
0: Chris, you have a situation. You have $1,000 in your hot little hand, and you can leave this place if you want, or you can risk it all on one question and double your money.
5: $2,000.
0: $2,000.
4: Does Jonesy need to put on the tempting pants?
0: I'm happy to would that spin your wheels, or would you like to see Amanda in these pants?
4: Brandon, don't be sensitive.
0: Chris, I'm wiggling towards you.
5: Oh my gosh.
0: Chris, $2,000. And I look at this question.
4: Don't say anything, Jonesy.
0: I look at this question.
4: Don't watch this for Chris.
5: Oh, this is a huge risk, you guys. I'm frightened to do it, I've got to say.
0: Well, let's just unpack this. $1,000 in your hot little hand.
5: Jonesy. Stop it.
0: And you have this one question. You get $2,000.
4: That's right. It's not an and, it's an or. $1,000 and off you go, and isn't that wonderful?
0: Mm-hmm.
4: Play for $2,000. And if you don't get the question right, you've got 6 seconds to answer the question. Don't get it right, you get nothing. There's no consolation prize.
5: I know, exactly. So it's just too much of a risk, and this $1,000 is really precious and incredibly valuable. Oh, my God, I can't do it. I'd love to, but I just can't.
0: All right. It's okay.
4: All right, Chris, congratulations.
0: I'll take the pants off. I'm putting them back in the linen press.
4: You've won $1,000, but we will torture you, Chris.
0: Congratulations.
4: But we will torture you by seeing if
5: really
4: you would have known yet. Don't go anywhere. We're going to see if you would not have known the answer.
0: Just for the record, Chris, I reckon you would have got this all day.
5: Can you tell me what it is now that I said no?
4: Yes,
0: here it is.
4: Here's the question. Could you have answered this in 6 seconds? Jeff Bezos was CEO for which company?
5: Oh, Christ. Amazon.
0: Yeah. Told you.
4: You got $1,000. Well done, though. Congratulations.
0: Much love to you.
5: Thank you so much. Thank you, guys. I really appreciate it.
4: Lovely to talk to you. Thank you, Chris.
0: Good on you, Chris.
4: Oh, it happened. How lovely.
0: It happened.
4: It happened.
0: And couldn't happen to a nicer person.
4: I think so.
0: Good on you, Chris. If you would like to be a part of Instagram, jonesyandamanda.com.au.
4: Coming up next, Taylor Swift's wedding is fast approaching. And you think, Brendan, you had trouble with the seating arrangements at your daughter's wedding?
0: Mm-hmm.
4: I'm going to talk you through some of the couplings and uncouplings that are going to make this very uncomfortable.
0: And that was just you. That's coming up. Jonesy and Amanda driving you home with Jam Nation.
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0: Hello there, it's Jonesy and Amanda driving you home across Australia. Good afternoon to you.
1: Doesn't matter how small your wedding is, trying to organise where people are going to sit is fraught, isn't it? You've been through this recently with your daughter's wedding.
0: Oh, yeah.
1: It's fraught. What about if you're Taylor Swift and Travis Kelce? So many people are going to be at this wedding who have interbred with each other as Hollywood musical stars.
0: Yeah,
1: I often have that theory that you put everyone who's famous in the States into a snow dome, shake it up, they'll all eventually pair off with each other. I thought that when Daryl Hannah ended up marrying Neil Young. And
0: then
1: Meg Ryan was going out with John Mellencamp. It's just the weirdest of combinations.
0: They're still together, aren't they?
1: Yes. No, not Meg Ryan and John Mellencamp.
0: They're not?
1: But Daryl Hannah and John, not John Young, Young Talentine, and Neil Young are.
0: But I thought Meg Ryan was still with Mellencamp.
1: No, I don't think so. I could be wrong, but they're not on the wedding list. Look at all.
0: Because I forgot Meg was with Rusty.
1: Yes.
0: So
1: let me go. Don't derail.
0: This is just a confusing story
1: I'm going to tell you. I saw an article about pretty much the Arthur Murray dance chart of celebrities, their partners, their ex-partners, who they're going to be there with and why it's awkward for everyone. Let me talk you through it. Lena Dunham, she is, do you know who she is, Brendan?
0: No.
1: She was in the TV show Girls. She wrote it. She's written an autobiography recently, so she's big in popular culture.
0: Still not.
1: She is a Swift bestie, someone's saying maybe a bridesmaid. She had a very messy breakup with Jack Antonoff, who is also a Swift bestie and a creative collaborator. He collaborated with Lorde, and the reason that Lena and Jack may have broken up was because of Lorde. Jack is now married to Margaret Qualley, who is Andy McDowell's daughter.
0: Right.
1: So there's people in that little circle who are exes, maybe lovers that broke up marriages. They're all going to be there. Where do you sit them? How about this batch? You have Joe Jonas, who's a Taylor Swift ex.
0: Part of the Jonas Brothers.
1: Had been married to Sophie Turner, who's a Swift bestie. It's now rumoured that Sophie Turner is going out with Chris Martin, so the two of them might be going together. But also Dakota Johnson, who's a Swift bestie, will be there, but she obviously is an ex of Chris Martin. Where do you sit those people? How about this batch? Bradley Cooper's model girlfriends and where they all slot in. Gigi Hadid is Swift's bestie, maybe a bridesmaid, is now with Bradley Cooper, maybe engaged. He has broken up with Suki Waterhouse, who is also one of Swift's best friends.
0: Who's Suki?
1: She's a model. She used to go out with Daniel Craig, I think, years ago.
0: Oh.
1: But then she was dating Robert Pattinson. So are all those people going to be there and how awkward that is going to be? There's another combination, stick with me. This is Paul Mescal. You know that actor, Paul Mescal?
0: Yes.
1: Yes. So he is now dating Gracie Abrams, who is one of the best friends of Taylor Swift, I think was a tour opening act. He's broken up with Phoebe Bridgers, who's a very good friend of hers and will be there, who's also part of an opening act. She's now going out with this other comedian who has broken up with someone else who knows Paul Mescal.
0: Jeez.
1: You also have Blake Lively and Ryan Reynolds. Oh. Blake Lively, will she be there? Because Taylor Swift was called into court situations with her. Are they still friends? But Taylor Swift is godmother to their children. You have Zoe Kravitz, who is a best friend of Taylor Swift, who is now engaged to Harry Styles, who's her ex.
0: Oh, he can't be there.
1: Well, Brendan.
0: There's going to be a lot of
1: people. What are you going to do?
0: There's going to be a lot of people sitting next to the toilets.
1: There's going to be a lot of people who are cordoned off from each other.
0: So when you came to my daughter's wedding, we had to just cordon off a whole area.
1: Just for me.
0: In case
1: I offended someone. Awkward. Sphincter tighteningly awkward.
2: Righto, you two. That's enough.
1: It's in the vows. Well, we
0: you
1: are
0: didn't
1: back
0: mind being near the toilet, though.
1: I enjoyed it.
0: Well, what a day.
1: I'm exhausted.
0: We'll be back again tomorrow with the World of Prizes, our Good Out Citizens Watch. We've also got Instagram, make its return, jonesydemanda.com.au. And if you want to hear this show again for some reason, you're mentally bereft, jonesydemanda.com.au.
1: We'll see you tomorrow.
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16: Welcome to the Christian O'Connell Show. On today's show, yesterday Rio and I were up to something and our names were called out over the intercom. If you've got a story, why were they calling your name out over the PA? We want to hear it on today's show. It's Wednesday, so that means on this show we always do What Are the Odds? And the big Viennetta giveaway cranks up. That's our show today. Coming up next then, have you got a story? Why were they calling your name over the PA? If you have, you can text me 0475 031043.
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0: Christian O'Connell Show. All right, yesterday, Rio and I went on a secret road trip. We were in Queensland.
1: Mm.
0: And it was a fantastic time. We were checking out a pub, the Save Our Pub. But anyway, when we were at Brisbane Airport waiting for our flight back, something happened which has never, ever happened to me before. Has it ever happened to you before?
1: Never.
0: I felt ashamed.
2: I did.
0: They called Rio and I's name over the speakers at Brisbane Airport. Now, where were we? We were at the bar.
1: Yeah, I thought you were omitting a crucial detail as to what...
0: You have to give context.
1: It was 4 p.m., Patsy. That was the time
0: no,
1: the boarding
0: it was
1: started.
0: Actually 3.52 p.m.
1: It was the
0: and I thought we've got time for another sneaky, another sneaky 4X.
1: I went to the bathroom. I was like, I'm going to the bathroom. And then when
0: at
1: I come
0: 3:53.
1: Back... 3.55. I said, we got to go straight away yeah. after.
0: Just smash these back. Hydrate. I always say hydrate before you fly.
1: I come back. There's two huge pints of
0: They were pots or schooners, as small
1: not,
0: as they were.
1: Not,
0: zip it. They were small amounts, that's all they had there. And so we were chugging them back, and then suddenly, I said to Rhea, oh God, that's not us, is it? And then we are still searching for two passengers, Riordan Lee and Christian O'Connell. I said, oh my God, that's us. We then have to sprint with bellies, with our two beers, running down to get on the plane. I was so ashamed.
1: Well, I was, and you have the walk of shame when you get into the into the actual airport and everyone's looking at you knowing, hey, you're holding us up.
0: Plus they saw us just sprint as well from the bar.
1: We were only 5 minutes late, though. They were really running a tight
0: ship.
1: They're
0: hotting it up there. They run a tight ship. So anyway, we want your stories today. Why were they calling your name over the speakers? This is a great story. Just been emailed to me by Shona. Christian, not an intercom, but my son Michael took his dog to the vet. The nurse comes out and calls out, Michael Parker. He stands up with his dog. So does a lady nearby. Turns out her dog's name was Michael Parker. What are the odds? That's also what are the odds? His name was Michael Parker. Her dog had a human name. Dogs with human names. I can never get enough of.
1: Michael.
0: When I'm down the dog park, you just hear someone yelling Kevin and some little poodle comes running over. I'm like, this gets me every time. Michael Parker, Shona, that's a great one. Leanne, why was your name called out over the intercom?
3: The same thing that happened to you happened to me at Brisbane Airport also.
0: Oh, chugging a few beers.
3: Yeah. I was actually on the plane. I walked onto the plane and the flight attendant scanned my boarding pass. And as I went to walk off, he said, have a lovely flight, doctor. And I said, sorry? And he said, oh, doctor, have a lovely flight. I said, I'm not a doctor. And he said, oh, let's go and check. So we walked down and there was a doctor sitting in the seat that I was supposed to be sitting in. And he said, oh, we've got to fix this up. So I got walked off the plane. So walk of shame off the plane.
0: You're not the doctor. Doctor who? Thank you. Yeah.
3: And then the lady at the front says, oh, we've been called.

0: calling you all over the airport for ages. And I said, well, I've been on the plane. So I couldn't get back on the plane until they found me a seat on the plane.
1: You're coming off.
0: I don't know where I was going.
1: No.
2: I would like to hear if anyone has actually been on a plane and gone on the wrong plane and flown to the destination.
1: Surely that's never happened.
2: It might, but you know what? In Australia, they check the when you get on the plane, but some countries they don't. In Europe, they don't check.
1: Hey,
2: they don't double check.
1: Don't now attack the entire Northern Hemisphere. Who are you, Hitler? You want to pick a fight with half the world, man? Europe, I've lived in Europe. Come here. We check more than this country. All right, let's have a World Cup of check-ins.
2: I bet Europeans will call in tomorrow
1: Stickless for this stuff.
2: Belarus.
1: Stickless for it. No, this country lacks security. Very lax.
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0: Christian O'Connell Show. What are the odds? It's here right now. Your stories every Wednesday on the show of coincidence and chance. Christian, I met my wife 17 years ago and our FPOS card PIN numbers were one number apart.
1: Oh.
2: That was almost an incredible story.
0: Almost though. Almost. No VNS.

0: right, some great stories you had last week. What are the odds?
1: There's a 7-year age gap between my sister and I. I married a Jason who works with Power Poles. She married a Jason who also works with Power Poles.
2: I asked my son to come and help me clear through some things. Rang me when he got home and said, "Mum, I can't find my wedding ring." Many, many months later, he works in IT, and he got a call from someone saying their computer wasn't working. Opened it up, and what was in the bottom of the computer case but his wedding ring?
3: I was working in a small local club, and I was involved in an armed hold-up. And down the road, my cousin was involved in an armed hold-up at a bank same morning.
0: Told you, we get all sorts of stories. Give us a call now, 1355 22. Begin with this email. Christian, last year I celebrated my 60th by booking a trip to Spain to walk the France's Way, 770Ks from the south of France to Santiago de Compostela. It's a legendary trek, this one of the most beautiful ones in the world. It takes about 35 days to do. Mm-hmm. My wife and I will be doing this one day. Always want to do it. I travelled with Raw Travel, who organised my accommodation and bag transfers. I left Saint Jean Pied de Port on the 8th of April, walking for 4 days, and had a rest in Pamplona. Pamplona's famous for the running of the bulls. Over the next few days, I kept seeing the same woman at all the hotels. Just the usual pleasantries at first. A few days later, we found ourselves walking together, got chatting. We realized we both booked through Raw Travel. She'd left a day after me and skipped the rest day, so we caught up along the way. We started talking about flowers as we were passing. She mentioned poppies were her mother's favorites and that she'd left flowers on her grave before the trip in Malden. I said, "Hang on a minute, my family's in Malden." "What, from the 1850s? "Yes, they were stonemasons." She asked my surname. I said, "Bo." She said, "I'm Helen Bo." Helen then contacted her siblings in Australia. They sent her a PDF of her family tree.
4: Oh,
0: who has a PDF ready to go? And even trying to send those things is a flipping nightmare. When we opened up the file and checked, we confirmed that our great-great-grandfathers were brothers and we were related.
4: Oh, wow.
5: That's crazy.
0: From there, everything lined up. Same 41-day travel through Spain, finishing in Santiago on the 70th of May. I mentioned I was catching a train to Madrid on the 19th. So was Helen.
6: Train
0: departing at 11:48 a.m. So was Helen. We went from never having met to walking together for the next 18 days. We even wore the same shoe size and swapped during the day to see what worked best for each other. This is my favourite bit of it. That and the PDF. And swapping shoes on this legendary pilgrimage. Fancy travelling 18,000 Ks to find a family member. What are the odds?
6: Incredible story.
0: Thank you so much for that story. Great story. Fiona's on the line.
7: Hi, Christian. This is my story. I immigrated from the UK, went to high school in Nepean. One of my high school friends kept in contact when she left and moved to Tasmania. Every year, sent Christmas cards. Fast forward a couple of years, I then met my Mauritian-born husband at a friend's wedding when I'd introduced the two of them at work. Anyway, that year I sent a Christmas card to my friend saying I've met this wonderful man, Colin, and the details. She thought, that's a bit funny. I know the name,
0: Colin.
7: But I don't know the person, Colin. She then took the card to her friend and said, "Look, this is the card I got from Fiona." And her friend had a card from Colin saying, "Oh, he's marrying Fiona." So we never knew that they actually knew each other in Tasmania.
0: What?
7: And they had a card from each of us.
0: Wow. Wait.
6: Great.
0: At first, I thought you were saying that he was already married.
7: No. I introduced two work friends to each other.
0: To Colin?
7: It was at their wedding. I met my husband, Colin.
0: God.
6: He's Mauritian born.
0: Oh, beautiful.
7: He's
0: Mauritian man.
7: Mauritian born man, yes.
0: Lovely. Oh, Fiona, that's a lovely story. Thank you very much.
7: Thank you.
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to EC's on this day. 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

0: Christian O'Connell show. So I moved here 8 years ago, and tomorrow, 8 years of this show to celebrate. As we begin show number 1512, we give to you all those shows back in Viennetta's. I can't believe we're actually doing this. Pete, how do you fancy taking one to WA?
1: I can do that. I can do whatever needs to be done.
2: Yes.
1: Absolutely. We got...
0: Yes, someone wants one. They're listening to us, and Becky is a big fan of the show, but she is over in WA. She wants a six-pack. How... How are you going to get it there, Pete? Fire up your mum's Holden.
1: We can do that. A few ice packs I think will be good. And I've got one of those plug-in Eskies that goes into the old cigarette lighter as well. So we are good to go. It's going to WA. There's no question about it.
0: Becky is in, you might want to start putting it in Google Maps, Mandurah, WA. Becky wants a six-pack. Becky, we'll work it out. We will get you the six-pack. Here is Rio's birthday Viennetta song.

0: you gotta do is call in and say, give it to me, Christian, I am hungry.
1: Just so you know, we got a minimum order. Take at least 6 to 1 none left over. The clock is ticking, it's over to you. Call now, 135522.
2: Very, very good. One of your finest ones, Rio. Christian, are you the reason I couldn't get a Viennetta in Woolies last night? Yeah, we got them all. I don't reckon there are any left in this great country.
3: We're hoarding them.
2: Simone is on the line now. Simone, hello?
4: Hello, Christian.
2: Simone.
4: How are you? Can you get me a butter ice cream?
2: Yes, we can. You've got to have at least 6.
4: Yeah, I need at least 6. I've got a family of 5, so...
2: A family of 5. So what, 3 kids?
4: Yeah, 3 kids.
2: And how old are they?
4: They're all adults, but they're all living at home, and they would be really excited to have lots of ice cream.
2: In my mind, I've got the image of, like, stepbrothers in the house, you know, like grown men. Oh, Mama, the Viennetta's here yet from the radio show.
3: How old's the oldest one, Simone? Yeah.
4: 27.
2: Ooh,
3: this is
2: great.
3: Come on now.
2: No, come on. Wow. House prices these days, I get it. Simone, we'll send you a 6-pack.
4: That would be fabulous. Thank you very much.
2: All right, thanks for listening to the show. Let's try Joe now. Joe, welcome to the show.
5: Happy birthday.
2: Well, I can't accept that for tomorrow, but thank you, Joe. Now, how many do you want and why?
5: We're moving house after a long, long battle of trying to secure this new place. We're finally moving next week, and all my 4 kids and their partners and grandkids are all coming over for our last meal in the house after 24 years.
2: Oh, right. It's kind of like a last supper in the house.
5: Exactly right, yes.
2: And those disciples would have had a better last supper if they had delicious Viennetta. That's all that's missing from those pictures. I was about to say photos, they were painted. Joe, yes, you can have some for the last supper.
5: Oh, fantastic. Thank you very much, Christian and team.
2: Pleasure. I hope the move goes well.
5: Thank you.
2: Lil, okay, you want some Viennettas?
6: Yeah, I do. I volunteer every week at a local aged care facility for isolated old people. And I would really love to bring them some Viennettas, bring up morale.
2: Oh, my God. What a lovely thing to do and go and help, especially the isolated elderly as well. Bless you for doing that. Yes. I mean, how many are there?
6: I think there's about 50 that live there.
2: What do you mean you think? Do a head count when you get there, Lil. You can't have them going missing, mate.
3: That's about true.
2: Well, we know they could be wandering the streets.
6: Yeah, I should do a stock take.
2: Yeah. You do. You have to do a stock take. You're right. Well, okay. Well, let's then say there's 50. Now, these are only multiples of 6. My maths is terrible. So how many slabs that's...
3: 8. If they want 1 each, 6 8s are 48.
2: You can't have any of the old people go missing. Give them an extra.
3: 54.
2: Yes.
3: We'll give you 9.
2: Okay, it's the highest order so far.
6: Wow,
2: all right, Lil, you're in. Okay, we're going to give you 54 Viennettas.
6: Thank you so much.
2: And please do that head count later on today.
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2: It is Tin Hat Tuesday.
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2: I'm not a big conspiracy person. 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
3: Not even after 18 beers on a Friday night. Hello, Peter. What's your conspiracy?
4: Everyone in Australia loves Vegemite.
3: Yes.
4: I found out they've put a tiny amount of Vegemite in our immunisation. So everyone in Australia loves Vegemite.
3: Is that how powerful the Vegemite company is?
4: Yeah.
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3: That's right.
2: What's wrong with me?
3: Well, I don't have time, Brenda. He just smiled
1: and gave me a Vegemite. Jonesy and Amanda.
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0: Christian O'Connell Show. Right now, time for today's Time Waster. It's time to crank up the electric blanket. We're looking for your winter songs. Enter Snowman.
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2: Gold plus.
0: Love me some cocoa. Mm. You know a good hot chocolate?
2: I find it too sweet.
0: Oh, no, no, no, no, no. It's a lovely little treat. Cold Finger.
2: These are gold.
0: You know Coldplay?
2: Uh-huh.
3: Where are yellow snow?
0: Yellow snow. Yellow.
2: Yellow snow.
0: Snow.
2: No. No. It's bronze.
0: Damn, I was doing so well. I was on a tear there. Well, listen, I know a lot of people get quite scared this time of year because utility bills are very expensive. They don't want to put that heater on. But please, don't fear the heater.
2: Gold.
0: All right, Rhea, what have you got then?
2: Well, in winter, she's not an easy lover. No, too cold. She's a freezy lover.
0: Freezy lover. Oh, chilly to touch. Gold, I guess.
2: Ask me what's for dinner.
0: What's for dinner?
2: Soup. There it is.
0: Soup. There it is. Now that's gold.
2: Los Rios. Pretty chilly.
0: Oh, wow, deep cuts. Yeah, are we on Triple J now?
2: They're doing the park arena, putting on their jacket. And a one and a two. Yeah, okay.
0: Bronze.
2: Cypress Hill. Oh, they're really chilly today.
0: Insane in the...
2: This insane in the membrane.
0: All right, let's wrap it up. What have you got? Winter songs. Are you ready to mark?
2: I am.
0: Nothing Elsa matters.
2: Ooh, very
0: Frozen
2: good.
0: Reference. Blood on Ray.
2: Cold.
0: Not Fat Bottom Girls. Fat Toboggan Girls.
2: Oh, good luck beating that.
0: Joanne, that is very good. Gold. How'd you come up with that? Incredible stuff. Well done, Joanne. Fat Toboggan Girls?
2: That's incredible.
0: I want to hear the song. What about the man in the mittens?
2: Gold too.
0: Sleet Caroline.
2: Silver.
0: Cry Me a Shiver.
2: Silver.
0: Electric Blanket Dreams. Golly. No, it's gold.
2: Silver Plus.
0: Socking on Heaven's Door.
2: Gold.
0: I love this one from Brendan as well. Purple Reindeer. Purple Rain. Purple Reindeer.
2: Yeah, gold.
0: Not quite Christmas, but
2: yeah. Oh, yeah.
0: Where the Sleets Have No Name.
2: Silver.
0: Hey, June. Not June, June, winter.
2: Gold.
0: These are some very good. Well done, everyone. As always, when you send them in, put your name on these. But that was 862. Shingle Bells.
2: Silver.
0: Shingle Bells, shingle. So. What about 50 Cent? He likes to warm himself up when it's winter.
2: Yeah.
0: That's right, he gets into hot tub.
2: Oh, gold.
0: Oh, very good, Glenn. Sleets Caroline.
2: Silver.
0: Saturday Night Freezing.
2: Bronze.
0: The heater's on.
2: Gold.
0: The heater's on. Sweet Child O' Mulled Wine.
2: Silver.
0: Cinnamony. Chili Jean.
2: Gold.
0: Well done, Lisa. You better be home soon to light this fire.
2: Bronze.
0: Yeah. Beanie hat in a bottle.
2: Gold.
0: I saw her standing there.
2: Silver.
0: All right, who's the best in show?
2: Joanne, Fat Toboggan Girls.
0: Well done, Joe Siggers. You're off family pass to Dancing on Ice. That's the Christian O'Connell Show for today. Tomorrow on the show, then, we announce the fourth pub winning $5,000 in Save Our Pub. And we start to give away as the show becomes 8 years old. And we begin show number 1,512. I'm giving that number away in Viennetta's. 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I know that you exaggerate on the radio. 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
1: Good evening. Welcome to the show. Shane Bryan with you tonight. Our special guest is frontman for Mondo Rock, Ross Wilson. We'll find out how Rick Springfield stole their song. It's just

Ross Wilson coming up tonight on the 80s at 8. But right now, let's kick off the show with a band that you would probably confuse with Real Life, Pseudo Echo or Ice House, any one of the synth pop bands. But they were from Amsterdam. A Dutch synth pop, big worldwide hit. Time Bandits, I'm Only Shooting Love, went to number one in New Zealand and cracked the top 10 here in Australia. This is the 80s at 8.

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0: You're on the 80s at 8, Shane Bryan with you. That was Robert Palmer, Simply Irresistible from 1988, the one that earned him a Grammy Award for the Best Male Rock Vocal Performance, right in the middle of a big late career comeback. Although not everyone was convinced it was entirely new territory. At the time, Palmer was actually accused by some critics of borrowing a bit of the sound from the Power Station, the tight, punchy, groove-driven style that he'd been a part of a few years earlier with the members of Duran Duran. Either way, it worked. Now, from one distinctive voice to another, joining me is a true Australian music legend, Ross Wilson from Mondo Rock. Ross actually made his mark in the late 60s with Daddy Cool, one of the biggest early rock success stories, before launching Mondo Rock in the late 70s, going on to become one of the most consistent hit-making bands of the early 80s. Songs like Cool World, Chemistry, and State of the Heart. Now, a bit of a twist about that song, Mondo Rock released it here in Australia back in 1980. A few years later, Rick Springfield picked it up, re-recorded it, and it became a huge hit in the US for him, giving the song a whole new international profile. Ross actually mentioned how it all came together and how he was not happy with Rick Springfield.
1: I think Rick Springfield did a version of it, didn't he?
2: Well, yeah. You remember, he's Australian.
1: Yeah, yeah.
2: And he was like, and he, at one stage, he was on the same label as Daddy Cool, Sparmac, or yep. Became Wizard.
1: With Zoot, on the solo.
2: Yeah, yeah, produced by Robbie Porter, the producer of Daddy Cool. So, and he was tuned in to like what was going on back home by the time he was in America having stuff. I did Living in the Land of Oz. He brings out an album called Living in Oz. Right?
1: Yes.
2: Then, down the track, he's like, oh, they had a big hit with State of the Heart. And a couple of years later, he calls up Eric McCusker and goes, oh, I've covered your song, man. And he goes, oh, that's good. He goes, yeah, but I wrote this extra bit. And he'd written a bridge and stuck it in, right? And I guess instead of the bass solo or whatever. And Eric goes, well, I don't think it actually needed a bridge, Rick. But Rick's going, well, I want a piece of the song.
0: And he got a piece of the song. This is State of the Heart by Mondo Rock. You're on the 80s at 8.

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This was playing on your radio. This

0: You're on the 80s at 8, Shane Bryan with you, and that was Mondo Rock, No Time, from the album Nuevo Mondo, which also spawned the hit A Touch of Paradise. His version is very different to John Farnham's version. Now, I've spoken to Ross Wilson many times throughout the years, and it's always a good chat. He always talks a lot. He loves chatting. And I asked him to do a bit of a quick summary of, you know, the whole Mondo Rock period leading up to Come Said the Boy.
1: Well, we'd already had a bunch of hits. We'd had, you know, off the first album, Chemistry album was the album of the year, Go Set album of the year.
2: Great album.
1: Had four singles off that, you know.
2: Yeah, sensational.
1: Comes State of the Heart, Cool World, both huge, Summer of 81 and Chemistry that were keeping the album going but still hit the charts. Then we had No Over Mondo, different producer, a bit more kind of rock kind of. It was the guy that Peter McGeehan who produced Man at Work, and we said, gee, we'd like you to do a thing with us, and he was hanging around Australia, so we did that. But it wasn't as big. We had a couple of singles off that. I thought it was a really good album, actually.
2: Great album, yes.
1: But the biggest single of that was No Time.
2: Yeah.
1: And then we were kind of going, oh, what are we going to do, you know? And we sort of needed to get back up there a bit, and that's where Come Said the Boy came along, you know, and we were trying to get a new album together. We spent a lot of time doing demos. But we knew that Come Said the Boy had a lot going for it.
2: Yeah.
1: And on that album, I think we would have spent, you know, the album had like 10 tracks or something, and we would have spent about half the time just on that one song.
0: And what a song it was too. If you want to hear any of my chats with Ross Wilson, you can head over to iHeart.com and just search for Long Way to the Top. And, of course, Ross is still out there touring, doing what he does best, keeping the classic Mondo Rock and Daddy Cool songs alive for a whole new generation. In fact, he did the 60th anniversary tour of Daddy Cool just recently. A lot of fans who were there that were remembering the first time around. Ross Wilson, of course, Daddy Cool, Mondo Rock, his solo time, and what an absolute Aussie icon he is. Coming up next, speaking of Aussie icons, we've got a bona fide, well, New Zealand icon, I guess. We'll adopt him anyway. Noiseworks, Take Me Back. John Stevens from Noiseworks. That's coming up very shortly on the 80s at 8.
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You're on the 80s at 8, Shane Bryan with you, and that was A Flock of Seagulls. I Ran So Far Away, released in 1982. It was one of those songs that really defined the new wave sound. They actually came out of Liverpool in 1979, fronted by Mike Score, a hairdresser, which probably explains the famous haircut. They became one of the early bands to really break through internationally using MTV. The track went all the way to number one in Australia and into the top 10 in the US, helped massively by that futuristic video that was everywhere on MTV in the early days. And yes, Mike Score these days is very much rocking the bald look, which might just be the long-term effect of all that hairspray to get that thing standing up in the first place. Now, that was definitely a moment, because new wave wasn't really a sound either. It was a whole movement, right? Coming out of the late 70s, it took the attitude of punk, made it a bit more melodic, more electronic, and a whole lot more friendly. You had bands like Duran Duran and Culture Club bringing in style and image. Eurythmics and Depeche Mode driving the synth sounds, and acts like Tears for Fears adding a little bit more depth and emotion into it. And for a few years there in the early 80s, new wave absolutely dominated radio, TV, and even fashion. And A Flock of Seagulls, well, they were right in the centre of it. After the break, we're going to head back to Australia with James Rain.

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0: Well, that's it for the 80s at 8 tonight. Tomorrow night on the show, we take a look at one of my all-time favourite albums of the 80s, Phil Collins' No Jacket Required. So many big hits off that album, including Sussudio. We'll take a look at that and also another big song of his, Billy Don't Lose My Number, as we go back to No Jacket Required. That's tomorrow night on the 80s at 8. I'll catch you then. Thanks for keeping me company.
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0: '60s and '70s tracks that stand the test of time.
1: Gonna have fun in the city. Arms to the left of me, jokers to the right. 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

0: Trish and O'Connell show. Good morning, Pats.
1: Morning.
0: Pats, I've got to say, you're doing a lot of hard work this morning, straight out the gates at six.
1: Yeah.
0: Sport was on point.
1: Was it?
0: Yes.
1: Give it time.
0: It's a lot of exotic names. Roland Garros, countdown to World Cup.
1: Not too bad today.
0: Well done. No, well done.
1: It'll get worse.
0: Well done. Good morning, Rio.
2: Good morning.
0: All right, so start of every show on a Wednesday, we do a three-word Wednesday. Tell us about your week so far in three words. You can text us 0475 031043. Patsy, what's yours?
1: Hearing aid SOS. So I have dear elderly parents who live very close by, just two streets away, and my dear old dad, who's 84, I got the call last night from mum. Dad can't find his brand new hearing aids. So last week he got fitted with these new hearing aids, like $6,000. They're really expensive hearing aids.
0: I mean, you'd want a young person's ears.
1: They're
0: very
1: expensive.
0: It's a hearing of a 21-year-old.
1: Anyway, these are brilliant. And they charge like a mobile phone, so they don't have a battery in them, so they can't go flat. They're brilliant. Anyway, he'd lost them, and they cost a lot of money, and he couldn't hear. So I went over there to help them look for them. They'd turned up chairs. They were looking under rugs.
0: Oh, bless them.
1: You know, brand new. He was so angry with himself. I've lost these. Anyway, I looked in his ear.
0: Of course, hard to direct him if his hearing's really bad. You can't go over there left a bit, left a bit. It's going to slow down the search party, isn't it?
1: It was terrible. We're looking under the cat. We're looking everywhere.
0: And obviously, they're tiny.
1: They're so minute. They're like a tiny, tiny, what are they the size of? Like not even a thimble. Like they're so
2: what
1: small
2: sort of point
1: these
2: of reference
1: days.
2: Is a thimble?
1: Well, like his old
0: I'm up to speed. I know what a thimble is.
2: No, I do not know what a thimble is.
0: Well, there's two types of people in this world, Rio. Yeah. Those who know what the size of a pinhead or a thimble is.
1: It's very small.
0: They must be tiny. They're smaller than the Apple AirPods, aren't they?
1: Oh, way smaller. Like maybe a quarter of that size, even smaller.
0: Probably about, what would we say, a third of a thimble's head.
1: It's a third of a thimble, I would say.
0: Yep.
1: Anyway, I looked in his left ear, and it was in his ear. He didn't realize.
0: Turn it on.
1: Dad, it's in your ear. He goes, what?

0: No, I
1: not even known if you've got your hearing aids in.
0: That's when he was laughing.
1: Your grown-up daughter's got to come round, just flick it on or something.
0: What do you want me to do? Like, I fix everything, you know, with my magic wand. But anyway, they are not lost. They are in his ears.
1: This is great
0: and
1: news.
0: Working well.
1: And tell me this, Pat, what do you have to do? Do you have to leave your phone on during the night? Because you're so close, yeah. And they are elderly and that.
0: Yeah.
1: Because they must just call you at 2 or 3 in the morning sometimes.
0: Oh, no, they don't do that. Just only if
1: they respect the news.
0: They respect the news and that I need sleep. But I always have my phone on because I wake up to the alarm on my phone. I don't have like a bedside alarm.
1: Oh, my word. How can you do that?
0: Easy.
1: Oh, no, the clock has to do that. I don't want the phone. I wouldn't trust the phone.
0: Really?
1: What if it does one of those annoying updates in the middle of the night? It's very smug. You're not on the iPhone network. They just shut down, do an update, and then they go, I've updated myself.
2: What? So, of course you use the phone a lot.
1: No way.
0: Everyone uses
1: the
0: phone.
1: What
0: year is this?
1: It's called an atomic clock. An atomic clock.
2: That sounds like you've been sold
1: the North
2: some
1: Pole.
2: Magic beans.
1: No, this thing has never let me down in 28 years. It's an amazing clock.
0: Oh, you've had it for nearly 30 years.
1: Yeah, it's incredible.
0: Wow.
1: I've replaced it the exactly same one, I think, 3 times. But
0: really?
1: It's still the same one.
0: Oh.
2: What makes it atomic? What does that
1: not
2: mean?
1: Not entirely sure. It speaks to the North Pole. That's all I know. You know anything else that's like NASA technology?
2: Yes. Yeah.
1: Well, they can't be late for that countdown sequence if they're going
2: true.
1: Into space. And I can't be late for the breakfast show.
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0: Rich and O'Connell show. School reports suck. Now, I guess that's from a teacher listening.
1: Yeah, or a kid.
0: Up this early? Biggest nerd in the world. Kids, they're not up this early and they're not listening to us. Okay?
1: That's a good point.
0: There's no chaperone, kids. There's no pink pony club on this show, my friends.
2: It is report writing season. How's this? Our school's changed it this year.
0: What are they doing?
2: Well, we normally get like 2 full reports at 6 months and then at the end of the year.
0: Yeah.
2: And they're streamlining it. We're just getting like a one page kind of
1: just like a thumbs up, thumbs down.
2: I don't know if I'm really happy about it, to be honest.
0: That's surely they're using AI.
2: Of course.
1: Good news for the kids, though. I'd love that. Oh, only just.
0: No, but not good news for parents. You want to know, are they progressing?
2: Yeah. I want to know what... I'm getting my money's worth.
0: Yeah, I didn't want to be honest, but Pat's have been honest. Yeah, you want to know you're getting your, what's the word, return on investment.
2: Yes. I have to say, they do a great job, though, teachers.
0: Of course they do. They absolutely do. They work bloody hard as well.
2: Yes.
0: And I don't know if you do use AI, but you really should. All right, 3 Word Wednesday. What's yours, Rio?
1: Mine is salty curry disaster. My lovely partner, Will, did a very nice thing for me because I landed back in Melbourne late Sunday night because we were in Sydney all of last week. I normally make the lunches for the week, but he said, I'll do it for you because you're coming.
0: What is this image of gay utopia you're presenting? This is amazing. It's like a modern day version of Birdcage, you two.
1: What do you mean? He prepares the lunches
0: for the week.
1: Yes, most Sundays I will prepare both of our lunches for the week.
0: Oh my God, that is incredible. Nice. 28 years of marriage, we don't have that system. It's chaos. Every night and morning. This morning I was making a sandwich at half four.
1: No, I couldn't do that.
0: I don't have the energy to be making sandwiches at half four. Why don't I do this last night?
1: No,
0: if only I was gay, I would have done this on a Sunday night.
1: Double income, no kids. We've got plenty of time on our hands to be making
0: wonderful
1: lunches.
0: Wonderful, wow.
1: So he took it upon himself. I will say he's not as experienced as a cook of me, to put it nicely. And so he's made these red curries for the whole week.
0: God, what, the same thing every day?
1: Yeah, well, till Monday to Thursday, yeah.
0: What, that's just so weird.
2: What about just a Vegemite Sanger or something?
1: No. It can't
0: live
1: like
0: that. But the same thing every day.
1: Yeah, otherwise you're making... Well, we're not going to
0: make... What's he doing, like Chinese cooking recipes? Like state government getting involved. The same thing every day.
1: It's easier just to bulk make a whole make for the weekend. Anyway, I try it on Monday. I go to eat my delicious red curry. It is completely inedible. It is... Oh, I don't know what he's done.
0: Did he taste it or anything?
1: I don't know. It is so salty. Each bite is like...
0: In.
1: It's like eating a scoop of the ocean.
0: It's awful.
1: It's so salty.
0: It's awful when someone's used... It's oversalted. It's you can't eat it.
1: It actually is inedible and I'm panting after every breath because it's so salty. I think maybe he messed up with the fish sauce. You know how that stuff is super deadly.
0: Yes.
1: So I think he's gone crazy.
0: He put entire fish in.
1: And it is... I've got to say, it's disgusting.
2: But
1: he's done such a...
0: But now that's thrown out Monday, Tuesday, Wednesday.
1: Yes.
0: So we've not been eating.
1: And I can't...
0: Now I understand the scene I saw yesterday at lunchtime, which we'll get onto at some point this morning. Owie, what a scene. In fact, I'm going to jump into it now because my three-word Wednesday is secret road trip. Rio and I yesterday traveled a distance of 3,200 Ks. Had a look this morning what it was. We flew somewhere to check out a pub. And it involved 5 hours. Yesterday, my day was 5 hours on planes and 5 hours in taxis.
2: Wow.
0: But to see this pub and to meet the two legends that run this pub was worth every single minute. And we go to this pub, and next week you'll find out where we were and why. But we go to this pub, and we're there to meet and check out the pub and meet the people and have lunch with them. This is all being filmed. Now, sometimes you see some of these new sort of video podcasts where they're having dinner together. And I just presume, obviously, I won't eat because I'm interviewing them. And I thought Rio would join me in that kind of professionalism. No, Rio ordered the most expensive thing at their pub that we're getting free. Ate it in front of them. They were horrified. They kept looking at me. It looked like he was actually on the run.
1: It was
0: the only time he looked up from his massive mega burger, whatever it was, the biggest.
1: It was the works burger.
0: It's huge.
1: The bacon, meat patty,
2: everything,
1: egg, onion, beetroot.
0: You're getting your 3 days' worth.
1: It was huge. It was bigger than my head.
2: Wow.
0: The only, because we were in this, we were in the middle of nowhere, basically. Mm-hmm. And the only question Rio asked was how many policemen were at the local police station?
1: What?
0: It was one of these little places in the middle of nowhere. Everyone knows it, where there's the pub, there's an RSL, there's a post office and the police station. Mm. That's really all there was around there.
2: Wow.
0: For some reason, you were fixated on asking them how many police were working at that. That's the only question you asked. It was like it was Danny Ocean.
1: I was curious because it was such a small cop shop that I was like, oh, I wonder how many
0: six.
1: People actually think.
0: In case
1: six
0: you're listening
1: cops.
0: And you want to know, six cops. Oh. I mean, it is the most heavily policed area in Australia.
1: 1,000 people in the town.
2: Wow.
0: Six cops is a lot.
1: So I threw all my plans out the window with all those cops.
0: But while we were there, the lunch we had with these two people, right? They're lovely, lovely, salt of the earth, proper Australians, hardworking, care about the community. They were a joy to meet, both a couple of larrikins as well, and really care about the community and the pub. They bought this place 2 years ago as a house, and then they realised they can't just turn this pub into a house and kill what is a really big community place there. The other thing we realised, I didn't realise that rodeos are a big thing. Did you know this, Pat, in certain parts of Australia?
2: Yes.
0: Rodeos. Mm.
1: But Patsy, have you heard of a pub rodeo?
2: No, I have not heard of a pub rodeo.
0: We did yesterday. And have you also heard about 12-year-olds getting on a bull?
2: 12?
0: Yeah.
1: 12. He looked at me, one of the guys.
0: They thought we were a bunch of city slickers. Now, what? Didn't you have like permits or anything like that? He goes, this straight neck from the city.
1: Oh. I said, I'd never heard of a pub rodeo, thinking, obviously. And he goes, what?
0: Yeah.
1: I'm like, no. He's like, don't you have them in Melbourne? Like, I've never seen 27 bulls in the back of the pub. I've got to be honest with you.
2: Literally the back of the pub?
0: No, it really was out the back.
2: Oh.
0: In an area that didn't seem big enough to house a small makeshift rodeo ring. And 27 actual bulls.
2: Wow.
0: That's
2: insane.
0: It was an honor. Anyway, as we were having lunch yesterday, and we had such a laugh with them, right, I'll come up with a new idea. What do you say, team, once a month, we go for dinner, round at somebody's house?
1: Love it.
2: That's a
0: we
2: great
0: give our
2: idea.
0: Listeners, we give you guys breakfast. The least you could do is feed us a meal in the evening.
1: True.
0: It's a fair exchange. Just once a month, we go round to somebody's house for dinner. And the golden rule is we can never turn up empty-handed. Whether it's a pav, a bottle of wine, something, we turn up with something. Are you two in for this?
2: I'm in.
0: Because Rio and I had such a laugh yesterday at lunch. Well, so I didn't even eat the food because I was interviewing them. And also, like, you don't see Graham Norton tucking in to a Sanger midway through interview. You and David Tennant and Tom Hanks.
1: It was
0: wiping
1: falling.
0: His chin. Going, sorry, I'm mad over the worst. Carry on. Tom, tell us about the new movie. When's it out again?
1: It was very juicy. And you know how if you leave a burger a bit too long, it starts disintegrating. So I was wrestling with this massive burger throughout the interview.
0: You can see the whole horror show next week.
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0: Christian O'Connell Show. Good morning, David. Christian, I love the idea of having you and the team over dinner. And I'll be the first to invite you. I will do a three-course meal, entree, main, and dessert. Wow. I am a qualified chef, and I love cooking dinners for others. Rio can ask as many police-related questions as he likes. My wife and I are both cops.
1: Perfect. Oh,
0: well. How are we? Christian, my three-word Wednesday, freezing at work. The office temperature is 19 degrees. Oh, listen, dry your eyes. That's a heat wave for where I'm from. We're down the beach on a day like that. 19, balmy, I'd say.
2: Christian insists the studio is 18 degrees and
0: at full
2: blast.
0: Do you know what? I wish it could go another one or two clicks down to a nice cool 17. It'd be the ideal temperature. Christian, my three-day Wednesday, payday, super yuck. What's that, like a superannuation? The super yuck? I think that's how we get out of this company. And Lee's is simply Jesus blowy. It is blowy. That's the one word weather today. All right, extra time on the time waste today. We're looking for your cat songs. Best in show, we've got a gold class double pass up for grabs. We're looking for your cat bands. Text them in 0475 031043. We just played a, what about Cat Lady Gaga?
2: Oh, yeah, yeah. It's
0: yeah, yeah, yeah. It's easy one to get going, isn't it? You know, very blowy right now. Catnip at the toe.
2: Silver.
0: Deep. Purple.
2: Gold.
0: Purple. Kitty Perry.
2: Gold.
0: Men Without Cats.
2: Silver plus.
0: Metallic Cats.
2: Silver.
0: Struggling to read my own handwriting. Got it, no, got it. Pearl Jam.
2: Pearl Jam.
0: All right, cat bands, what have you got, Rio?
2: Hissy Elliot.
0: Oh, that's, wow, way very good. And a good hiss as well. Silver plus.
2: Sir Paul McCartney.
0: Hmm?
2: Sir Paul.
0: Paul. Oh, McCartney. God, very good.
2: Stray Charles.
1: That's brilliant.
0: He's feral. He's just wandering the streets looking for a home. Gold.
2: And who's he seen out there on the street? Feral Crow.
0: Oh, that's another gold.
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0: Christian O'Connell Show. Right now, though, extra time on the Time Waster. Cat bans. Rio, are you ready to mark?
1: I'm ready.
0: Rage Against the Litter Box.
1: Silver.
0: Larry Gaga. Reference to my ginormous cat, Larry.
1: Gold.
0: Psychedelic Furballs.
1: Silver.
0: Havana.
1: Oh, gold.
0: That's very good. Chris, well done. Barry Meowlo.
1: God plus.
0: Gonna take some beating there. Barry Meowlo is genius. Well done, Sharon. Tomcat Jones.
1: Silver.
0: Siamese and Garfield.
1: Yeah,
0: two cats.
1: Pretty good, gold.
0: Tabby Wynette.
1: Tabby Wynette, silver.
0: And Lady Garfield.
1: Lady Garfield, silver plus.
0: All right, who's the winner, Rhea? Who's best in show?
1: Barry Meowlo by Sharon.
0: Barry Meowlo. I'm tired, Grandpa. That's too damn bad.
2: 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Across the far south coast, this is 2EC.

0: 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His Majesty loves his tunes.
1: Throughout my life, music has meant a great deal to me.
0: So we've gone through our playlist to find tracks fit for a king.
1: Songs which have brought me joy.
0: Yep, we'll be playing artists like this. And this. Plus the dance floor anthems you love.
1: It has that infectious energy which makes it incredibly hard to sit still.
0: Wow, we didn't know Charles could dance like that. Look at him go. By order of His Majesty, you are required to attend our Hits for a King long weekend. Only on 2EC. 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

Chris and O'Connell show. Now, tomorrow morning, big show for us. This show turns 8 years of age. When we begin tomorrow morning show, we will be doing, we will start show number 1512. And as a thank you for each of those shows and the last 8 years, big thing for my family tomorrow as well, because if actually the people hadn't actually listened to the show, supported the show, and it was something completely different when I started, an English guy unknown on breakfast radio in Australia. There's no life for my wife here, my daughter as well. So tomorrow, each show is a gift. And my gift to you is the equal amount Viennettas. So it's 1,512 shows. And tomorrow morning from 6 a.m., we are giving away 1,512 Viennettas.

0: All you gotta do is call in and say, give it to me, Christian, I am hungry.
1: Just so you know, we got a minimum order. Take at least six or none left over. The clock is ticking, it's over to you. Call now, 135522.
2: Wow, it's an answer, 1512. I prefer that way rather than 1512. 1512, like Beverly Hills 90210.
3: Exactly.
2: That is great work, Creo.
3: Thank you.
2: Very good. So we have all the Viennettas. 1512 Viennettas between two radio stations in Melbourne and in Sydney. There are freezers everywhere. Pete has been running this. Intern Pete. Good morning, Pete.
4: 23 hours and 48 minutes to go, Australia. We are counting down for Viennetta Day. Happy birthday, Christian.
2: I reckon we'll have given away by tomorrow morning, this time tomorrow morning, what, maybe 100 of them?
3: We better.
4: Minimum, for sure. Yeah, I'm also hoping we do give away a lot of them as well because we've only got so many staff here at the radio station as well for leftovers.
2: All right, so what is the latest? When we spoke about this 2 days ago, Pete, we were trying to get hold of freezers. We've got the freezers. We've got all the Viennettas. There are actually some in the studio in these big... It's actually a slab of Viennetta.
4: Yeah, absolutely. Major Viennetta update here this morning, ladies and gentlemen. Of course, yesterday or the day before, we said, look, you can only get a minimum... Sorry, not only, but you get a minimum of five. We're not just going to give one away. The major update is as they arrived late last night, I can confirm they are going to be packets of six because they come in a six pack, okay? So this is very important news. So you don't just get five, you get six.
2: Wow, this is a major Viennetta update.
4: Yes.
2: So it's multiples of six as well.
4: That's right, absolutely.
2: Because you could have, we've got a family on over 13 kids.
3: Well, you're getting 18.
2: Wow, you're right, actually. We're not breaking up any of these six packs.
4: That's great. So just to be clear, we've got 93 kilos of ice cream at radio stations across the country as we speak right now. In equation, that's about one adult rhino, two grand pianos, 15 kangaroos, 33 golden retrievers. So there's a lot of stats there to play around with, Vian, as if we run out of things to talk about. But look, this is very, very exciting. I can tell you, big shout out to Streets, by the way, because they ended up supplying the freezers, which I didn't thing to ask them in the first place. I thought, well, you've got lots of ice cream.
2: Actually, that's a good idea. I mean, yeah, they're the experts in this. They make this stuff.
4: Oh, no, I was exploring ice rinks and all sorts of stuff and maybe we could borrow, but hey, let's just ask the people that actually own the product. So that's all sorted. We have freezer space. We are ready to go tomorrow morning. Viennetta's, baby.
2: All right, so the way we see this happening, so it's 1512 Viennetta's for 1512 radio shows over the last 8 years. So it starts tomorrow morning at 6 a.m. and then by Friday, 10 a.m. when we say goodbye, they all need to have gone.
4: Yes, every single one of them.
2: No, every single one of them has to go. We need the office space back next week as well. All right, you can join the Viennetta wait list right now. Give us a call. Don't forget, don't even call up if you want one or two. It's at least six of these. Are we allowed to have can we have a slab as well?
3: Yeah, sure. I mean, are we allowed to go early? It's not our birthday yet.
2: No, you can't do that. Come on, this is our Christmas Eve.
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0: Rich and O'Connell show. So I moved here 8 years ago. And tomorrow, 8 years of this show to celebrate. As we begin tomorrow morning at 6 a.m., show number 1512, we give to you all those shows back in Viennetta's. I can't believe we're actually doing this. Pete, how do you fancy taking one to WA?
1: I can do that. I can do whatever needs to be done.
2: Yes.
1: Absolutely. We got...
0: Yes, someone wants one. They're listening to us, and Becky is a big fan of the show, but she is over in WA. She wants a six-pack. How... not we, actually. How are you going to get it there, Pete? Fire up your mum's Holden.
1: No, we can do that. A few ice packs, I think, will be good. And I've got one of those plug-in Eskies that goes into the old cigarette lighter as well. So we are good to go. It's going to WA. There's no question about it.
0: Becky is in, you might want to start putting it in Google Maps, Mandurah, WA. Becky wants a six-pack. Becky, we'll work it out. We will get you the six-pack. Here is Rio's birthday Viennetta song.

0: you gotta do is call in and say, give it to me, Christian, I am hungry.
1: Just so you know, we got a minimum order. Take at least six, or none left over. The clock is ticking, it's over to you. Call now, 135522.
2: Very, very good. One of your finest ones, Rio. Christian, are you the reason I couldn't get a Viennetta in Woolies last night? Yeah, we got them all. I don't reckon there are any left in this great country.
3: We're hoarding them.
2: Christian, I'd love some Vettas. I know, listen, I know in this country you shorten everything. No, come on, give them their full name. For the staff at my school, we just raised $10,000 for Cancer Council yesterday, so it'd be a nice treat to some of the staff to work very hard. Jerry Penny, yes, we'll definitely give you some. Simone is on the line now. Good morning, Simone. Hello?
4: Hello, Christian. Simone. How are you? Can you get me butter ice cream?
2: Yes, we can. You've got to have at least six.
4: Yeah, I need at least six. I've got a family of five. So
2: you've got a family of five. So what, three kids?
4: Yeah, three kids.
2: And how old are they?
4: They're all adults, but they're all living at home, and they would be really excited to have lots of ice cream.
2: In my mind, I've got the image of, like, stepbrothers in the house, you know, like grown men. Oh, Mum, the Viennetta's here yet from the radio show.
3: How old's the oldest one, Simone? Yeah.
4: 27.
2: Ooh, this is
3: come
2: great.
3: On now.
2: No, come on. Wow. House prices these days, I get it. Simone, we'll send you a six pack.
4: That would be fabulous. Thank you very much.
2: All right, thanks for listening to the show. Lil? Hello? All right, let's drop Lil. Let's try somebody else. Give us a call now. The Viennetta waitlist is open. 13:55:22. Let's try Joe now. Morning, Joe. Welcome to the show.
5: Good morning, Christian. Happy birthday.
2: Well, I can't accept that for tomorrow, but thank you, Joe. Now, how many do you want and why?
5: We're moving house after a long, long battle of trying to secure this new place. We're finally moving next week, and all my four kids and their partners and grandkids are all coming over for our last meal in the house after 24 years.
2: Oh, right. It's kind of like a last supper in the house.
5: Exactly right, yes.
2: And those disciples would have had a better last supper if they had delicious Viennetta. That's all that's missing from those pictures. I was about to say photos, they were paintings, actually. Joe, yes, you can have some for the last supper.
5: Oh, fantastic. Thank you very much, Christian and team.
2: Pleasure. I hope the move goes well.
5: Thank you.
2: We're trying Lil again. We're going back. We never leave a corner down. Lil.
6: Good morning.
2: There
6: how are
2: she
6: you?
2: Is. Lil. Okay, and you want some Viennettas?
6: Yeah, I do. I volunteer every week at a local aged care facility for isolated old people. And, you know, they love gold, and I would really love to bring them some Viennettas, bring up morale.
2: Oh, my God. What a lovely thing to do and go and help, especially the isolated elderly as well. That bless you for doing that. Yes. I mean, how many are there?
6: I think there's about 50 that live there.
2: What do you mean you think? Do a head count when you get there, Lil. You can't have them going missing, mate.
3: That's about true.
2: Well, we know they could be wandering the streets.
6: Yeah, I should do a stock take.
2: You do. You have to do a stock take. You're right. Well, let's then say there's 50. Now, these are only multiples of six.
6: Of six.
2: My maths is terrible. So how many slabs
3: that? Eight. If they want one each, six eights are 48.
2: You can't have any of the old people go missing. Give them an extra.
3: 54.
2: Yes.
3: We'll give you nine.
2: Okay, yes. So highest order so far.
6: Wow.
2: All right, Lil, you're in. Okay, we're going to give you 54 Viennettas.
6: Thank you so much.
2: And please do that head count later on today.
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0: Christian O'Connell Show. Christian, happy 8-year birthday for tomorrow. We here at HMAS Penguin love the show. The big boats.
1: You're kidding.
0: Wow-wee.
1: Wow.
0: I have a great command team here that would really love some Viennettas. He's going to have to get a little dirigible and chuck, and get it over to you guys. Yes, how many do you need, Jack? This is a lovely message from Joe. Christian Viennetta holds the most magical place in my Christmas memories. Every year, my brother and I made absolutely sure it found its way onto our family shopping list because no festive celebration was complete without its gracing our table. The moment of slicing through those gorgeous chocolate layers, pure joy. It's really hard because young kids now won't understand this really was a forbidden pleasure, wasn't it? And I would even say you could even guarantee you'd get it on your birthday.
2: Yes, that's special.
0: There was no guarantee you were hoped, but you didn't know. Now I'd love to share some, Christian, if seeing as you have so many, with incredible staff at Giant Steps Sydney, an extraordinary team who pour their hearts into supporting children with autism every single day. They deserve something truly special, and nothing is special more than Australia's most iconic ice cream dessert. Please, can we make some new memories together with these special kids? Joe, how many you need? You can have them. Absolutely. All right, yesterday, Rio and I went on a secret road trip. We're telling next Tuesday why we were in Queensland. Mm. And it was a fantastic time. We were checking out a pub, the Save Our Pub. But anyway, when we were at Brisbane Airport waiting for our flight back, something happened which has never, ever happened to me before. Has it ever happened to you before?
2: Never.
0: I felt ashamed.
2: I did.
0: They called Rio and I's name over the speakers at Brisbane Airport. Now, where were we? We were at the bar.
2: Yeah, I thought you were omitting a crucial detail as to what...
0: You have to give context.
2: It was 4 p.m., Patsy. That was the time the boarding started.
0: No, it was actually 3:52 p.m.
2: And
0: I thought we've got time for another sneaky 4X.
2: I went to the bathroom. I'm going to the bathroom. And then when I come back...
0: At
2: 3:55, I said, we got to go straight away after.
0: Just smash these back. Hydrate. I always say hydrate before you fly.
2: I come back. There's two huge pints of... They were
0: pots or schooners, as small as they were. Zip it. They were small amounts. That's all they had there. And so we were chugging them back, and then suddenly, I said to Rhea, oh God, that's not us, is it? And then we are still searching for two passengers, Riordan Lee and Christian O'Connell. I said, oh my God, that's us. We then have to sprint bellies, with our two beers, running down to get on the plane. I was so ashamed.
2: I was, and you have the walk of shame when you get into the into the actual airport and everyone's looking at you knowing, hey, you're holding us up.
0: Plus they saw us just sprint as well from the bar.
2: We were only 5 minutes late though. They were really running a tight ship.
0: They're hotting it up there. They run a tight ship. So anyway, we want to your stories today. Why were they calling your name over the speakers? A couple of years ago, we were blessed with an amazing story. On a Wednesday, actually, for What Are the Odds? A great man, Arvind Singh. The case of not one, but two Arvind Singhs.
3: I was flying over from Fiji into Melbourne and wandering around the duty-free shop at the Nandi International Airport. There's an announcement over the intercom goes, passenger by the name of Arvind Singh, please report to the check-in counter. So I head off to the counter, and guess what? There's another Arvind Singh by the same name, and he's also flying over from Fiji into Melbourne.
0: One of the greatest What Are the Odds ever.
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0: Christian O'Connell Show. Christian, my name is Robert. I'm flying to Perth a week Thursday, the 11th of June. If you want me to take the parcel with me or the Viennettas to meet the listener there, Becky, I'm going to be in Fremantle for 10 days. Happy to arrange a pickup. Yes.
1: Legend.
0: Although you really should pack your own bags and not take suspicious packages.
2: From us?
0: Yes. Yeah. Most of all.
1: But also, 5-hour flight. We're going to have to maybe ask the flight attendants if you can pop it in their freezer.
0: It's not like they've got a big deep freeze there.
1: Well, how's
0: it's crammed, that little, what's it called, the galley there?
1: Yeah.
0: They make so much use of such a small space.
1: Well, clear some space for the Viennettas.
0: A six-pack of Viennettas. All right, so we're looking for your stories. Why was your name called out over the intercom? This is a great story. Just been emailed to me by Shona. Christian, not an intercom, but my son Michael took his dog to the vet. The nurse comes out and calls out, Michael Parker. He stands up with his dog. So does a lady nearby. Turns out her dog's name was Michael Parker.
3: No!
0: What are the odds? That's also what are the odds? His name was Michael Parker. Her dog had a human name. Dogs with human names, I can never get enough of.
1: Michael.
0: When I'm down the dog park, you just hear someone yelling Kevin and some little poodle comes running over. I'm like, this gets me every time. Michael Parker, Shona, that's a great one. We got Kathy here. It's got a wild story. Morning, Kathy.
4: Hi, how are you?
0: I'm good, Kathy. Welcome to the show. So why were they calling your name out over the intercom?
4: In Bali, about maybe 10 years ago, where they're calling, because I couldn't understand half the Indonesian that was going on. And
0: what is that country?
4: Yeah, I
0: can't understand Australian.
4: and of course, they're calling, you know, like nearly last call to Bali, to Melbourne. And when we checked in, it said 1A. So we start heading towards the 1A gate lounge, and there's not a soul in the gate lounge. And we're thinking, oh, my gosh, we're going to miss the plane. So we go under the ropes, down the stairs, down the gateway to the plane, get to the plane. They look at our boarding pass, get on, and we're supposed to be Jetstar, and it's a Garuda plane. And anyway, so go to the seats, and there's people in our seats, and I'm going to the air hostess, you know, there's people here. And they said, oh, look, where's your boarding pass? So I give her the boarding pass, and she goes, oh, you go to Melbourne. And I said, yes. And she goes, oh, we go to Jakarta.
3: Oh.
4: We're on the wrong plane.
0: Let you on?
4: I don't know. And especially after the Bali bombings, you know, and all that sort of stuff. But anyway, so we're on the wrong plane. So then we get back out into the walkway areas, and we're thinking, well, what gate lounge do we have to go to? So then we hear the call out. Am I allowed to say my name or?
0: It's up to you.
4: Yeah, it's fine.
0: They did.
4: But anyway, they called my name with my surname.
0: Unless you're on the run, I can't see why you wouldn't. I mean, we read people's full names out every single day on the show.
1: It's up to you.
0: Well, but
4: Mrs. Catherine Chigana.
0: What did you do that for? Now everyone's going to know who you are. Crazy game you're playing at. We get in trouble for this. We can't have names on the radio.
4: I'm sorry.
0: No, I'm joking.
4: Oh, anyway, then they didn't know how to pronounce my husband's first name.
0: Oh, so not that again.
4: Big gap in the time. And then they go, and Mr. Catherine Chigana. And I'm going, gosh, you know, so my husband's run off, and it's like gateway, you know, gate lounge 9, which is like down the other end of the airport.
0: Come on, Chiganas, move it.
4: Yeah.
0: Anyway, this guy
4: comes running at me, and he grabs my case. And I go, what are you doing? And he goes, are you Miss Catherine Chigana? And I said, yes. And he goes, he grabs a case, because I go, it's not the case that's holding me up, you know, because I couldn't run. So anyway, but then we get on the plane. Because then we have to have our cases checked.
0: Yeah,
4: get on the plane, and then the whole plane, because we're the last seats, the whole plane clapped us as we got
0: on. Oh, my God. The chigginess.
4: But then we did find out there were a few other that went to the gate lounge. But of course,
0: what
4: they
0: a malarkey.
4: Didn't get, yeah.
0: Brouhaha and a kerfuffle.
4: It was hilarious. So.
0: It was. It still is.
4: They got us on the plane. Same. Security's not that good.
0: All right, Kathy, lovely stuff. And that's our ambassador to Indonesia there. Thank you very much, Kathy. Let's go to Leanne now. Leanne.
5: Hi, how are you?
0: This team did do the legal training yesterday, didn't they? Yeah. All right, Leanne, yeah, we're good. Welcome to the show. Why was your name called out over the intercom?
5: The same thing that happened to you happened to me at Brisbane Airport also.
0: Oh, chuck it into your beers.
5: Yeah. I was actually on the plane. I walked onto the plane and the flight attendant scanned my boarding pass. And as I went to walk off, he said, "Have a lovely flight, doctor." And I said, "Sorry?" And he said, "Oh, doctor, have a lovely flight." I said, "I'm not a doctor." And he said, "Oh, let's go and check." So we walked down and there was a doctor sitting in the seat that I was supposed to be sitting in. And he said, "Oh, we've got to fix this up." So I got walked off the plane. So walk of shame off the plane.
0: "You're not the doctor." "Doctor who?" Thank you.
2: Yeah.
5: And then the lady at the front says, "Oh, we've been calling you all over the airport for ages." And I said, "Well, I've been on the plane." So I couldn't get back on the plane until they found me a seat on the plane.
0: You're coming off.
5: I don't know where I was going.
0: No.
1: I would like to hear if anyone has actually been on a plane and gone on the wrong plane and flown to the destination.
0: Surely that's never happened.
1: It might, but you know what? In Australia, they check the when you get on the plane, but some countries they don't. In Europe, they don't check.
0: We had a call just now in a clip at Indonesia. Don't now attack the entire Northern Hemisphere. Who are you, Hitler? You want to pick a fight with half the world, man? I've lived in Europe. Come here. We check more than this country. All right, let's have a World Cup of check-ins.
1: I bet Europeans will call in tomorrow and say...
0: No, you're sticklers for this stuff.
1: Belarus.
0: Sticklers for it. No, this country lacks security. Very lax.
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0: Christian O'Connell Show. What are the odds? It's here right now. Your stories every Wednesday on the show of coincidence and chance. Good morning to Jason. Christian, I met my wife 17 years ago and our FPOS card PIN numbers were one number apart.
1: That was almost an incredible story.
0: Almost though. Almost. No Vienna to

0: Right, some great stories you had last week. What are the odds?
1: There's a 7-year age gap between my sister and I. I married a Jason who works with Power Poles. She married a Jason who also works with Power Poles.
2: I asked my son to come and help me clear through some things. Rang me when he got home and said, "Mum, I can't find my wedding ring." Many, many months later, he works in IT, and he got a call from someone saying their computer wasn't working. Opened it up, and what was in the bottom of the computer case but his wedding ring?
3: I was working in a small local club, and I was involved in an armed hold-up. And down the road, my cousin was involved in an armed hold-up at a bank same morning.
0: Told you, we get all sorts of stories. Give us a call now, 1355 22. Begin with this email. Christian, last year I celebrated my 60th by booking a trip to Spain to walk the France's Way, 770Ks from the south of France to Santiago de Compostela. It's a legendary trek, this one of the most beautiful ones in the world. It takes about 35 days to do. Mm-hmm. My wife and I will be doing this one day. Always want to do it. I travelled with Raw Travel, who organised my accommodation and bag transfers. I left Saint-Jean-Pied-de-Port on the 8th of April, walking for 4 days and had a rest in Pamplona. Pamplona's famous for the running of the bulls. Over the next few days, I kept seeing the same woman at all the hotels. Just the usual pleasantries at first. A few days later, we found ourselves walking together, got chatting. We realised we both booked through Raw Travel. She left a day after me and skipped the rest day, so we caught up along the way. We started talking about flowers as we were passing. She mentioned poppies were her mother's favourites and that she'd left flowers on her grave before the trip in Malden. I said, "Hang on a minute, my family's in Malden." "What, from the 1850s? Yes, there were stonemasons." She asked my surname. I said, "Beau." She said, "I'm Helen Beau." Helen then contacted her siblings in Australia. They sent her a PDF of her family tree. Oh, who has a PDF ready to go? And even trying to send those things is a flipping nightmare. When we opened up the file and checked, we confirmed that our great-great-grandfathers were brothers and we were related.
4: Oh, wow. That's crazy.
0: From there, everything lined up. Saying 41-day travel through Spain, finishing in Santiago on the 70th of May. I mentioned I was catching a train to Madrid on the 19th. So was Helen.
5: Shut
0: train
5: up.

0: on the day to see what worked best for each other. This is my favourite bit of it. That and the PDF and swapping shoes on this legendary pilgrimage. Honestly, travelling 18,000 Ks to find a family member. Mm. What are the odds?
1: Incredible story.
0: Thank you so much for that story. Great story.
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0: Rich and O'Connell show. What are the odds? Your stories of coincidence and chance. Brand new Time Waster coming up in 5 minutes' time. Christian, here is a little coincidence which may or may not be radio worthy. Listen, I wouldn't worry. I mean, there's a certain producer on the show that if only could have that level of discernment that you have there, sir. I've been synonymous with the number 18 as a teenager. My best friend lived house number 18. I became a waiter in Los Angeles. My number was 18. That's all they ever referred to me as, number 18. Wow, what a country. Then my son was born. On his birth certificate, he was born 1,800 hours and 18 minutes.
1: Wow. Is there one more, maybe?
0: No. The trail runs cold okay. there. But it's a good one. I like it, okay? Antonios. Christian, earlier Ria wanted to know if anyone had actually flown to the wrong location. Mm-hmm. Well, accidentally on purpose, that was my mate and I. This is some story. We were flying out of a smaller airport in Greece, going to Dusseldorf in Germany, flying Lufthansa. While we waited, we noticed there was another Lufthansa flight heading to Mallorca, leaving an hour earlier. So we devised a plan to turn left when we were supposed to turn right to get onto our flight. We made it to Mallorca and then played dumb, saying we followed the instructions we were given and accidentally, brackets to you guys, on purpose, wink, wink, got on the wrong flight. Lufthansa accepted it was their error, paid for our accommodation for 3 nights in Mallorca until we could get another flight to Dusseldorf. Had a great time. Thoroughly recommend Mallorca and flying via Lufthansa. That's a great story. Antonios, that's very good. Fiona's on the line. Good morning, Fiona.
2: Hi, Christian. This is my story. I immigrated from the UK, went to high school in Nepean. One of my high school friends, we kept in contact when she left and moved to Tasmania. Every year, sent Christmas cards. Fast forward a couple of years, I then met my Mauritian-born husband at a friend's wedding when I'd introduced the two of them at work. Anyway, that year I sent a Christmas card to my friend saying I've met this wonderful man, Colin. And the details is she thought that's a bit funny. I know the name,
0: Colin.
2: But I don't know the person, Colin. She then took the card to her friend, said, "Look, this is the card I've got from Fiona." And her friend had a card from Colin saying, "Oh, he's marrying Fiona." So we never knew that they actually knew each other in Tasmania, and they each had a card from each of us.
0: Wow, wait. At first, I thought you were saying that he was already married.
2: No. I introduced two work friends to each other.
0: To Colin?
2: It was at their wedding. I met my husband, Colin.
0: God.
1: He's Mauritian born.
0: Oh, beautiful Mauritian man.
2: Mauritian born man, yes.
0: Lovely. Oh, Fiona, that's a lovely story. Thank you very much.
2: Thank you.
0: All right, take care. Have a lovely day.
2: Thank you. You too. Bye.
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0: 2EC's On This Day. 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

0: Christian O'Connell Show. Right now, time for today's Time Waster. We're looking for winter songs. We have a wintry prize. Family pass to Disney on Ice. Disney on Ice presents Magic in the Stars, coming to a city near you this June and July. You can check out your tickets at ticketek.com.au. But we have a family pass up for grabs for your winter songs. Did any of us know toilet flushing rates increase up to 40% when they get older?
1: I did not know that.
0: In winter, when it's cold, the body squeezes blood vessels to stay warm, which makes your kidneys expel more water, meaning you have to go to loo a lot more.
1: I've already gone twice this show.
0: Well, that's the winter. That's the big chills here, guys. All right, winter songs. Enter Snowman.
1: Oh, gold.
0: Ballad of John and Coco.
1: Gold plus.
0: Love me some cocoa. Mm. You like a good hot chocolate?
1: I find it too sweet.
0: Oh, no. It's a lovely little treat. Cold finger.
1: These are gold.
0: You know Coldplay?
1: Uh-huh.
2: Where are yellow snow?
0: Yellow snow. Yellow.
1: Yellow snow.
0: Snow.
1: No. It's bronze.
0: Damn, I was doing so well. I was on a tear there. Well, listen, I know a lot of people get quite scared this time of year because utility bills are very expensive. They don't want to put that heater on. But please, don't fear the heater.
1: Gold.
0: All right, Rhea, what have you got then?
1: Well, in winter, she's not an easy lover. No, too cold. She's a freezy lover.
0: Freezy lover. Oh, chilly to touch. Gold, I guess.
1: Ask me what's for dinner.
0: What's for dinner?
1: Soup. There it is.
0: Soup, there it is. Now that's gold.
1: Los Rios have pretty chilly.
0: Wow, deep cuts. Are we on Triple J now?
1: They're doing the park arena, putting on their jacket. Okay.
0: Bronze.
1: Cypress Hill, oh, they're really chilly today.
0: Insane in the...
1: This insane in the membrane.
0: All right, let's wrap it up.
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0: Christian O'Connell show. It's time to crank up the electric blanket. We're looking for your winter songs. What have you got? 0475 1043 is today's time waster. The best one we get, the best in show, it's a family pass, Disney on Ice. Are you ready to mark?
1: I am.
0: Nothing Elsa matters.
1: Ooh, very
0: Frozen
1: good.
0: Reference. Blood on Ray.
1: Cole.
0: Not Fat Bottom Girls, Fat Toboggan Girls.
1: Oh, good luck beating that.
0: Joanne, that is very good. How'd you come up with that? Incredible stuff. Well done, Joanne. Fat Toboggan Girls?
1: That's incredible.
0: I want to hear the song. What about the man in the mittens?
1: God, too.
0: Sleet Caroline.
1: Silver.
0: Cry Me a Shiver.
1: Silver.
0: Electric Blanket Dreams. Golly, no, he's got one.
1: Silver Flask.
0: Socking on Heaven's Door.
1: Cold.
0: I love this one from Brendan as well. Purple Reindeer. Purple Rain. Purple Reindeer.
1: Yeah, gold.
0: Not quite Christmas, but...
1: Yeah. Oh, yeah.
0: Where the Sleets Have No Name.
1: Silver.
0: Hey, June. Not June, June, Winter.
1: Gold.
0: These are very good. Well done, everyone. As always, when you send them in, put your name on these. But that was 862. Shingle Bells. Shingle Bells, Shingle. What about... 50 Cent, he likes to warm himself up when it's winter.
1: Yeah.
0: That's right, he gets into hot tub.
1: Oh, gold.
0: Oh, very good, Glenn. Sleet Caroline.
1: Silver.
0: Saturday Night Freezing.
1: Bronze.
0: The heater's on.
1: Gold.
0: The heater's on. Sweet Child O' Mulled Wine.
1: Silver.
0: Cinnamony. Chili Jean.
1: Gold.
0: Well done, Lisa. You better be home soon to light this fire.
1: Bronze.
0: Yeah. Beanie hat in a bottle.
1: Gold.
0: I saw her standing there.
1: Silver.
0: All right, who's the best in show?
1: Joanne, Fat Toboggan Girls.
0: Well done, Joe Siggers. You're off family pass to Dancing on Ice.
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6: Good afternoon, Amanda. How are you today?
7: I'm well.
6: Your hair is on point. It's rocking the suburbs.
7: I did a really nice event today with mm-hmm. Women of Insurance. They had a breakfast. It's a really nice organisation, and they have events throughout the year, and I was interviewed on stage for 15 minutes
6: sure.
7: or so. A really nice group of
6: what
7: women.
6: What did you eat?
7: It was a breakfast, so I had a mimosa, very early in the
6: drinking
7: morning.
6: Drinking on a Wednesday.
7: And it was a toast morning. With, there were some pastries.
6: Yep.
7: Toast with avocado and lovely poached eggs on. It was very nice.
6: Oh, good.
7: Thank you for asking for the details.
6: Did you eat all this while you're up on stage?
7: Yeah, I did. And ordered some more. Did a little bit of a burp and continue. That's why my hair and makeup has been done.
6: It looks very good.
7: Thank you. I have a joke for you.
6: Oh, great.
7: I love starting this show
6: did
7: with
6: you
7: a
6: use
7: joke
6: this today?
7: You're always so supportive. No, I just saw
6: I'm
7: it
6: very
7: off.
6: Supportive of you. Everything I do is a support of you.
7: Wow.
6: All those years ago when I got you to come and work for me.
7: I said today when I was talking that you say that I work for you and everyone laughed.
6: I said, anyway, so I would like a safe space. Ryan,
8: yeah.
6: Can we make a safe space for Amanda's joke?
7: Because you always go, ma, ma, ma.
9: Make them laugh.
7: Yeah, exactly.
9: Make them laugh. Don't you know everyone wants to laugh?
7: Right. And
6: quietly.
7: you're going to get the villagers out, the angry villagers?
6: Yeah, they laugh. They love you today.
7: They're laughing before I told them.
6: Oh, now they're throwing fruit. Oh, it's avocado on toast.
7: All right. Thank you, everyone. Let's just tell the joke. It's a quick joke. It doesn't deserve any of that. You ready?
6: Yes, ma'am.
7: What does Lionel Richie wear when he's home alone?
6: I don't know, Amanda. What does Lionel Richie wear when he's home alone?
7: Well, I'll let him tell you.
10: All nylon.
7: All nylon.
10: All nylon.
6: We should do a segment.
7: You get a bit hot in the crotch.
6: We should do a misheard lyrics thing.
7: Oh, Brendan, maybe we could. I think someone already is. I think it's Christian.
6: Anyway. Action Pack Show today. You know who's joining us?
7: Who?
6: Michelle Bridges.
7: Michelle Bridges had an incident on a ski field recently, and it turned her thinking around as to how we should be thinking about aging and our training.
6: Another round of Ain't Nobody Got Time For That. You could win a $3,000 Citizen's Watch, and Instagram makes its return.
7: Are we playing any Lionel Richie? He's a bit hot under the collar with all that nylon.
6: But we can't do anything till we do the Fast Five. Jonesy and Amanda driving you home.
0: Sue EC.

0: Hello there, it's Jonesy and Amanda driving you home this Wednesday afternoon. Let's get into it.
1: How fast can this thing go?
2: Faster than the speed of light.
3: Jonesy and Amanda.
2: Fast Five.
0: When I say let's get into it, the Fast Five. Five questions, can you go all the way and answer all five questions correctly? If you do that, Amanda will say...
4: If you are the answerer of question five, a $250 fuel voucher.
0: Who's it from? Which fuel company? Is it just fuel?
4: We just buy a voucher.
0: Righto.
4: You can get some Mentos if you like. It's up to you.
0: One of those chicken heroes. Have you ever had one of those?
4: Holding up for a hero.
0: You know the chicken hero?
4: No, I've never had one.
0: Oh, come on.
4: Is it like a wrap?
0: No, it's like a bun, chicken, bag, microwave oven.
4: I know what you mean.
0: They've got a half-life of 1,000 years.
4: And then you need your Mentos.
0: Rob has joined us in Glen Alpine.
4: Hi, Rob.
5: Hey, Amanda Jonesy. How are you?
0: Good, thanks, Rob.
4: Rob, here we go. Here's question number one. How do you spell banana?
5: B-A-N-A-N-A.
4: Gotcha.
0: Amanda was just asking.
4: I was just asking.
0: Now I'm doing my
4: shopping list.
0: Let's play Sing It Back to Me.
6: Sing it back to me.
4: So when the singing stops, you have to continue the song, Rob. Here we go.
5: Up, down, funk, down.
0: Rob, you, me,
4: Rob,
0: and everyone.
4: Sweet talker.
0: We all know that you're wrong. But thank you.
4: Thank you, Rob.
0: We always had banana. Sophie is with us.
4: Hi, Soph.
7: Hello.
4: Time for you to sing. Have a listen. Go.
7: Don't believe me, just watch.
4: Yes.
8: Don't believe me, just watch.
0: Boom.
4: That's it. Question three is multiple choice. Jelly babies were originally sold under what unusual name? Was it A, misplaced babies, B, stray babies, or C, unclaimed babies? Oh. A, B, or C? They're all appalling.
0: Yeah.
7: A?
4: No, it misplaced wasn't misplaced babies.
0: That is a very dark question. Mm-hmm. Jim, am I right? What happened there?
9: It's just interesting, I think.
0: Well, it is interesting nonetheless. And you can join in on the Fast Five if you like. Jelly babies were originally sold under what name? Misplaced babies, stray babies, or unclaimed babies? Jonesy and Amanda driving you home with Jam Nation.
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0: Hello there, it's Jonesy and Amanda driving you home. And it's a cup of soup for the brain, the Fast Five.
1: How fast can this thing go?
2: Faster than the speed of light.
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2: Fast Five.
4: We're up to question number three, and this is multiple choice. It's going to Paul in Mount Druitt. Hello, Paul.
5: How are you going?
4: Very well, thank you. Here's the question. Jelly babies were originally sold under what unusual name? We've scribbled out misplaced babies, but were they sold as stray babies or unclaimed babies?
5: I'm going to have to go with unclaimed babies.
4: Yeah, they trace their roots back to 1864. They were intended to be jelly bears.
0: Yep.
4: But they came out lumpy and looked like newborn infants, so it led to their morbid original name, unclaimed babies.
0: Come and get your unclaimed babies.
4: Eat your unclaimed babies.
0: Now, they were hard times, weren't they, the 1860s? What do the letters HMAS stand for when used before the name of an Australian Navy ship, Paul?
5: His Majesty's Navy ship.
4: What would the A be? Sorry, Paul.
0: What would the A be? Clue, you're standing in it. Laura in Epping. Hello, Laura.
4: Hello, Laura.
6: Hello.
4: His Majesty's.
0: Hello.
4: HMAS.
0: Do your parents know you've called Laura?
6: Oh,
4: why are you talking like that?
0: No, because Laura sounds like, hello.
4: Is your mum there? Put her on. Pop
0: First
4: her on.
0: Time on the phone, is it?
4: What do the letters HMAS stand for when used before the name of an Australian Navy ship? We know it's His Majesty's, but what's the A and the S?
6: Australian ship?
0: Yeah, very good. And it's good because it was Her Majesty's ship while the Queen was alive, but when she passed, His Majesty's Australian ship, so we don't have to change any sign.
4: This is just the letter. What if we in the future have a they royal? Oh.
0: When Harry becomes king.
4: He's not going to be a they. He's not a they.
0: He'll be a big they. He'll go into they.
4: I don't think so. Question number five for you. This is where it happens for you, Laura. Australia hit a major population milestone yesterday. We reached, well, how many people?
0: How many people
4: were in Australia as of yesterday?
6: 28 million?
4: 28 million.
0: Hey,
4: and what are their names? Laura, for the bonus prize.
0: Actually, did you hear the 28th million person? They were on the telly last night.
7: Hello, hello,
0: Fresh off the boat. Congratulations. You've won the jam pack. Well, it wasn't just born yesterday.
4: It may have come from an aeroplane. There are lots of ways people come to Australia.
0: He might have got here in some way other than being born.
4: Yes.
0: Yeah, because he's a grown man. I'm not trying to say anything here.
4: May have also been a baby. Why they let babies on planes on their own, I don't know.
0: Congratulations, Laura. You've won the jam pack, a $250 fuel voucher. How good's that?
6: Perfect. Just what we need.
0: It is what you need. Thank you, Laura.
4: Thank you. Well, coming up in the next half hour, we're going to be joined by Michelle Bridges, and I've got the latest news on Susan Boyle.
0: Okay.
4: Back in the news.
0: Jonesy and Amanda driving you home with Jam Nation.
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0: Jonesy and Amanda driving you home. Good afternoon to you. It's Wednesday.
1: Hands up if you remember Susan Boyle.
0: I do, yes.
1: She was the sensation of Britain's Got Talent, and it was that classic thing where, as they called her, the hairy angel. And she came out and Simon Cowell and the other.
0: And he was doing that dismissive sort of, oh, you've got
1: and obviously they've been told this person's going to blow you away.
0: I think that's what happens. Because they do know, I've spoken to the people on Australian Idol, they do have an idea of what's coming.
1: Of course they do. And so they're told.
0: Because they'll say, oh, this guy's good, he's got a good backstory.
1: Yeah, that's right. They're going to look terrible but sing really well.
0: Do you know what Knowlesy was telling us when he was on the show with us? He was saying that if he didn't have a good backstory, he doesn't think he would have made it through. Mm. That's from the mouth of Knowlesy.
1: His backstory was he grew up on the farm.
0: On his farm and his dad had passed away and they were saying that story. And he said, and I can sing really well. And I said, yeah, yeah, whatever, mate. We love that
1: backstory. We want to film pictures of you on your farm.
0: Knowlesy can sing the, I'm trying to think of a metaphor to what he can sing.
1: Sing the songs.
0: Yeah. No, you know.
1: He can sing the words in a song.
0: Yeah, he can sing the,
1: of course, sing the pants off something.
0: There you go.
1: But Susan Boyle, we all remember the images of her. She came out, she had a frizzy hair, a moustache, but she sang like an angel. Well, then she did a tour, various things, tried to have various makeovers. I don't think her mental health was as rigorous as it might have been, so she's been quiet for a little while. Last week, the internet collectively went crazy as she shared images of herself. I'll have a look at this. She looks like a mob wife. She's got a giant fur coat, dark glasses, and a very sleek bob. She looks like a larger Anna Wintour.
0: She looks like Dawn French as the Vicar of Dibley.
1: She does a little
0: bit. She was about to get up to some shenanigans.
1: And she had big oversized glasses on. So adding to the hype, she wiped her Instagram of previously posted content, which is a common industry move when an artist is preparing to drop new content.
0: Oh.
1: And then she said last week on Instagram, a new era starts tomorrow when she launched this new look. This was closely followed by another statement that said, on her socials, I've heard it's Susan boiling out there. It's about to get hotter. Just One is out soon. So people think, amazing, a new album, a new song. Mm-hmm. What's going to happen here? Well, yes, she did release some new music overnight. She's lifted the lid on her new project. The song is Just One, but it's actually Just One Cornetto. It's an ad for an ice cream.
0: Oh.
2: Just

0: Ice Queen. Oh, go away. Mm. And then she wrote on Instagram, well, it's boiled over, B-O-Y-L-E-D. Okay. I couldn't keep you waiting. Just one is yours. Two icons back for summer, meaning her and this ice cream.
1: Well, looking at the size of her, it's going to take more than just one.
0: I love the comments. They said, oh, people were really going for it, really supportive. Yeah. This obviously is her record label. Someone said, groove over, brat summer, we're boiled alive. And someone else has said, this is diabolical. What the hell is going on?
1: Which is just most people that aren't in marketing. Coming up, Michelle Bridges. She's a long-term friend of the show. That'd be fair to say. We've been through her ups and her downs. She recently had a skiing accident over there in Japan, which is not a place you want to have a skiing accident. Actually, no, you don't want a skiing accident. But she was sitting around and she's come up with a new exercise program that she assures us is kind of easy. In fact, you can future-proof your life. Michelle will be joining us next. It's Jonesy and Amanda driving you home for Jam Nation.
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11: 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Let Jonesy and Amanda make it better.
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0: It's Jonesy and Amanda driving you home.
1: Our next guest is the face of fitness, inspiring thousands to get in shape and live their healthiest lives possible. But recently, Michelle Bridges was forced to take a good look at her own life after an accident saw her dependent on her young son, Axel. Poor old Axel. Michelle joins us now. Michelle Bridges. Hello.
2: Yeah, hi. What the hell happened?
1: Yeah. I can walk again, finally.
2: What happened? I was in Japan. I looked fabulous. I had a great ski outfit. It was a brand new one. I was coming down that hill last run and bang, did my medial ligaments.
1: Ooh. Tell me where your medial ligaments
2: are. It's on the inside of the knee. Now, I'd already done the ACL about 12 years prior of that same leg. Had to have an operation. Anyway, I found myself on crutches, in an ambulance, in a Japanese village where it was all things got very weird. It was like Fargo, out of a scene of Fargo.
1: Wow. And as you say, it's always the last run.
2: It was the last run. But ultimately, I came home. I was on a wheelchair coming off the plane. I'm on crutches. I can't drive. I can't even cook a meal because I'm on crutches. I've got a tent, like at the time he was nine. I found myself in the shower on a plastic chair, nude, crying with my crutches next to me.
0: And he had to come and tend to
2: you. Well, he came in to me and he said, "Mum, listen, gave me a speech of a century, made me giggle, made me laugh. And in closing, Mum, I'd just like to say that this is going to make me more independent and a much more grown up." And I thought, warmed my heart, beautiful, good boy, I love you. The next night, I did exactly the same thing, crying in the nude on a plastic chair, still can't walk. Obviously, it's only one day later. And he comes in and says, "Mum, I just don't have it in me tonight."
1: That's how you find who your true carers are, don't you?
2: You're going to have to pull it together. Well, but I mean, ultimately, I just couldn't. No. I couldn't look. I was having to order food in. I couldn't drive my car. It was so debilitating and such a kick in the butt.
1: In the blink of an eye, your circumstances can change.
0: And you're an active. Yeah. You're an active person. So sitting around is not going to sit well with you.
2: Not at all, but I think probably my big thing was, I'm a single parent with a 9-year-old child and I can't even take care of him. So again, I gave myself all the massive guilt trips that you do, and there was a lot of therapy involved, which was helpful. Mm-hmm. But I ultimately decided that this is a very clear snapshot into what could be if I don't continue on the path that I've always been on and take care of myself. I mean, no one's got a crystal ball. Accidents happened as it did. But I thought, what if I started to really look at my training? And I've always looked at it through, being strong, not skinny, and not about necessarily aesthetics, although it's nice to fit into your jeans properly if you can. But really start to look at it. Okay, what is it going to look like? What am I going to look like in my 60s? What am I going to look like in my 70s? And what am I going to look like in my 90s?
1: When you say look like, you mean how will my body be?
2: Correct. And I ask this question of many people, how do you see yourself when you're 80? And everyone says pretty much the same thing. I want to remain independent. I don't want to be a burden on my family. Mm. So I started really considering a new program that would really encompass all of those things. Obviously, I will still maintain the weight training because that is the fountain of youth that keeps your muscles and your bones and your brain and everything strong. So I wanted to make in the training program a mobility prehab-rehab session. It's dedicated to that. So it's actually one of the workouts. And then I saw Kelly Abbey, who is a guru in the dance world. She did this fantastic show on the ABC about dancing, and she had to teach a cohort of people 60 and plus a dance routine over 12 weeks. Some had dementia, some had all sorts of different illnesses and ailments. And you watched their progress, and they followed with university studies and research behind her as well to see how, what the changes were through brain, through neuroplasticity, through the way in which their bodies worked. And I was transfixed, and I was like, right, that's it. I am going to incorporate dance. So I wanted to bring all of the things that I've learned into a program that, no one looks at Michelle Bridges and says, "Oh, yeah, she's known for dancing." Trust me.
1: I've seen you on Dancing with the Stars. I was with you.
2: I wasn't that great. I mean, I was okay.
0: Yeah, well, you're better than me.
2: I had to work at it. But I just feel like this really is all-encompassing, and it covers so many really remarkable bases that can actually move the needle.
0: Yeah.
2: I think it's not overwhelming. The workouts are 30 minutes, only five days a week.
0: I do it. I just want to be a burden on my family. So
1: You want to be a burden.
0: I want to be a burden. Michelle,
2: I've spoken to your family. They're already saying that you are. But
0: for more information on Michelle's new program, Future Proof, visit 12wbt.com. It just rolls off the tongue.
2: It's Michelle, so easy.
0: That's a workout in itself. Thank you for joining us.
2: Thank you so much for having me.
0: It's Jonesy and Amanda driving you home for Jam Nation.
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0: Benefits of signing up to jonesydemanda.com.au. We're like your friends with benefits. You sign up because we give you stuff like your Instagram. You can register for that. And we've given away cash. And today we're giving away a Citizen Watch with Ain't Nobody Got Time for That.
1: It's worth over $3,000. I've got it in my hot little hand.
0: Well, what have you broken out another one for? You opened the one from yesterday.
1: It is the same one.
0: Are you sure? It looks like new packaging.
1: No, it's just I put it back in the packaging so no one can tell which one I've played with.
0: Okay. It's a great watch, and all you have to do is tell us what you don't have time for. I'll tell you something I don't have time for.
1: Tell me.
0: I've just been finishing watching Half Man. Have you seen Half Man?
1: No.
0: It's from
1: You've
0: the baby.
1: You've spoken about it a lot.
0: The baby reindeer guy, and I was loving it. It was really, really good. Then I watched episode 6, and I was thinking there's another episode, so it's only one series, 6 episodes.
1: Don't tell us what happens. Don't wreck it.
0: Well, I thought there was one more episode because there's a lot of unfinished business, I feel.
1: The first thing I do when I start a show is I Google how many episodes there are.
0: And then I said to my wife, I said, well, there's got to be another episode. She said, yeah, surely. There's a lot of unanswered questions. Then I've gone online last night into the Half Man chat room on Reddit.
1: Half Man chat room. Yeah, I wonder what kind of content you're seeing there.
0: And if you see the show, it's pretty hard going, if you know what I mean. But there's
1: Series 2. It's sounding like...
0: No, there's no series 2. I said, is there going to be a series 2? And there's not going to be a series 2. It's not happening.
1: Is it one of those shows that makes you have to think? I hate that.
0: You know what I feel like? They've done what they did in, that thing that you liked with the castles and the dragons and all that junk, and they just wrapped it up really quickly. What was that?
1: No.
0: Ryan, help
10: me. That was a Game of Thrones.
0: Game of Thrones.
1: I've never watched Game of Thrones.
0: Okay, so Game of Thrones that Ryan liked. Do you remember how they just hodgepodge the ending?
10: Yeah, the ending was controversial. I haven't seen it, but don't spoil it.
0: Okay, so Half Man, I please, baby reindeer guy, just give us some sort of epilogue for the last episode. And that will be great.
1: You know what you should do? And I do this if I finished a book and I'm confused. I Google, what does the ending mean? And people will have a whole lot of theories.
0: Yeah, but that was like, you know, in the end, he does come around to the ham. He likes in green eggs and ham. He likes the ham.
1: Was this an entire journey to get there?
0: Just works. Anyway, ain't nobody got time for that.
1: You know what I don't have time for? That entire story you've just told me.
0: Well,
11: ain't nobody got time for that.
1: Quite.
0: We have three finalists. One of them will win the brand new Citizen Watch, which Amanda is defying as we speak.
1: What do you mean? Put two hands and a face on this.
0: It's Jonesy and Amanda driving you home for Jam Nation.
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0: Hello there, it's Jonesy and Amanda driving you home this Wednesday afternoon.
1: Ain't nobody got time for that.
0: Every day, a limited edition Citizen Atessa watch worth over $3,000. That could be yours. Amanda's just been fingering it.
2: I have. It's a fabulous watch. It is absolutely gorgeous. If you'd like to register, jonesyandamanda.com.au, it could be you that wins tomorrow. And let's see who's winning today.
0: What don't you have time for? And our favourite story of the day.
2: We've got three finalists today.
0: Okay, so who's doing the host bit?
2: You do the host bit.
0: And I'll do the story bit.
2: Yeah.

0: Nobody got time for that.
1: Next, it's Dee.
2: She said nuisance neighbours who misconstrue friendliness for us being friends. Yeah. There's a big difference between being friendly and being my friend.
1: Next minute, you're in matching Terry Towelling towels.
0: Ain't nobody got time for that.
1: And Vinesh.
2: He said he or she, we only started a cleaning business 4 months ago. This is something a man would complain about. Mm-hmm. Now we get so tired and worked up, as we're both in our 50s, that we don't have time to be intimate. Because as we spend so much time together, the intimacy is being left
1: out. The intimacy always suffers.
0: Ain't nobody got time for that.
1: Three worthy winners, but there can be only one. And guess what?
2: Guess who you've picked, Brendan?
1: Not me. It's a collective. Vinesh.
2: Hello, Vinesh.
1: Of Tana.
3: Hello.
1: How are you?
3: I'm good. Thank you very much.
1: We want you.
2: You may not be having any more intimacy, but you've got a nice watch.
1: That's something.
3: No, that's something. Yeah, I know. Miss is going to kill me for this.
2: I was going to say, I wondered if your wife had heard the story.
1: Did you feel that this was ever going to get to air, or did you just write this thinking it wasn't going to happen, and now it is?
3: Now I just threw the dart in the dark. I'm like, okay, something might happen, but no, it's good.
1: Are you talking about your sex life here, or are we talking about...
3: I'm talking about winning on the right spot.
1: Well, you know what? You might win all round here, mate.
2: Vinesh,
3: it might be.
2: As soon as your cleaning business, as long as your cleaning business is going on, would you like to give it a plug?
1: Yeah.
2: What's the name of your business?
3: I'm a franchisee owner for James Home Cleaning Services.
1: Are you, James?
2: Well, you sound like you're very hardworking, and you're putting your work first to get ahead.
1: What's your wife's name?
3: Her name is Sangeeta.
1: Sangeeta, right, yeah. Can we make any more entendres? No, I think that's that. Vinesh, congratulations.
2: Congratulations, Vinesh.
3: Thank you very much.
1: Oh, let me talk about the watch, mate. Citizen Atessa, super titanium excellence, Japan-made precision, powered by EcoDrive innovation and words that sound like that. Sweet, sexy words. Vinesh, thank you.
3: No, thank you very much. Well, this is a great pleasure. Thank you. Thank you very much. Now go and deal with the
2: fallout.
1: Good luck on all fronts, mate. We want a report.
3: Good one. Thank you very much. You.
1: Carry on. JonesyDemanded.com.au. It's worthy.
2: Coming up, we've got the whip poll. Something I read an article about the other day, and I'm fascinated to know what people's opinion is.
1: Also, some more thoughts on your Puerto Rico song.
2: I like it.
1: And the AI, because it's an AI song. We'll talk further about this because I've come up with an AI song for our show.
2: Oh, no.
1: It's Jonesy Demander driving you home for Jam Nation.
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1: A song that's been in my mind is that stupid Puerto Rican song.
2: Oh, it's everywhere through my socials, and now I hear it more and more. I love it. See, everyone, you can't stop moving when you hear it.
1: So, and it is very catchy. And then I ask who performed it.
2: Well,
1: no
2: it's AI. The guy who went to Puerto Rico wrote the lyrics, but he put it into AI and it came out with that.
1: AI is a fascinating tool for the future. And I'm not scared of AI. I'm not like a Luddite. You know, the people that they feared the weaving loom in the 1700s. I say, bring on the weaving loom. We can do this. He's got the inspiration for that particular song from 80s sitcoms.
2: Well, how do you know?
1: Well, it
2: just sounds like it.
1: Okay, the vibe. You listen to Puerto Rico, Ryan. First time in San Juan. Okay, and now you listen to Greatest American Hero. See what I mean?
2: Same kind of good, feel-good feeling.
1: Okay, you go to the facts of life. Take the facts of life. Make a face. What about growing pains?
2: A similar nostalgic kick to them.
1: Alan Thicke and Kirk Cameron before he went nuts. What about Full House? So, after you bundied off last night, I stayed back. And I put
2: and used AI. Wow, the hard yards, Brendan.
1: I just thought I'd hang around, I'd toy around with it. So I put in a synopsis of our radio show into the AI technology we have available to us from all the key players on the show, you, me, Ryan, and I asked for it to create an 80s sitcom theme song for our show. So without any further ado, I give you the theme song for our show.

0: since the day they was born.
1: Speaks volumes, don't you think? Straightening the curves. Flattening the hills. Flattening the hills. Someday the mountain might get them. But the law never will. That's us, baby.
2: What?
1: Do you want your credit card back?
2: What song's that? It's a known song. What is it?
1: That's our theme song for our show.
2: No, it's not.
1: It only costs $500.
2: Ryan, what's that song?
1: That's our show.
2: No, it's not. It's an existing song.
1: No, it's not.
2: Yes, it is. Yes, it is. Yes, it is. Yes, it is. Yes, it is.
1: That's us.
3: No, it's the Dukes of Hazzard.
1: Oh, that Dukes of Hazzard.
2: Is it? Is that the Dukes of Hazzard?
1: It's not the Dukes. One of us is going to have to wear Daisy Dukes.
2: What about the Paddy Dukes of Hazzard?
1: Anyway, put that on your expense account.
2: You're an idiot.
1: You're a bigger idiot.
2: Oh, good comeback. Coming up next, we're going to put something, well, we're not going to put it to the pub test. We're going to use a whip poll. Yes or no, I'm going to ask you a question about something that says I read an article that says we've given up on something, and I want to know if you have. Not like Vinesh we've heard earlier.
1: Jonesy Demanda driving you home with Jam Nation. 2EC.

0: Hello there, it's Jonesy DeMando across Australia driving you home.
1: I've got a question for you.
0: Yes, ma'am.
1: It's two parts. A, do you iron? And B, if you don't do the ironing, does someone else do ironing for you? Are your clothes being ironed?
0: Full disclosure, I don't iron. My wife irons, and what she doesn't do, she gives to the little Mongolian ironing man up the road, and he irons it.
1: So you have ironed clothes?
0: I have, when need be, and I don't mind it. I've actually mentioned this before. The house that I live in now came with a Robin Hood ironing station.
1: And we got robbed constantly.
0: It was a thing of the late 90s, and it's a ironing board that comes out of the wall, and it's got a light, it's got a PowerPoint, it's got an area you can put your Fabulon. It's got a timer. So you don't spend too long.
1: So you don't miss days of our lives?
0: So you don't miss too much time ironing. So when my wife starts ironing, I go, well, you know.
1: Give yourself 3 hours and then you can have a cup of tea.
0: There's an hour. And I said,
1: are you joking? It's got a clock in it.
0: It's got a timer. So, and it's one of those old school, you twist the timer. I love it.
1: You've never used it?
0: I used it one day and I was really enjoying it. I went, how good's this joint?
1: Said the man who never did it again. The reason I ask is I saw
0: my wife likes to iron though.
1: Does she?
0: Don't ask her that. There's a face of enjoyment when I see her doing it in that room with the washing machine and stuff.
1: It's called a laundry. I saw an article and the headline was, I love how as a generation we all decided collectively we were going to stop ironing clothes. And it seems to be, I've got friends who do no ironing because today's school uniforms don't need ironing.
0: Yep.
1: I've got friends who now have teenage sons or young men living in their houses, their sons, meaning their clothes don't need ironing. I sometimes drop in. Jack's doing a part-time job at the front of an office, and I see his shirts and I know he's not ironing and I choose to say nothing. Much as I'd like to, I choose to say nothing.
0: I've seen him. He looks like he's up for a court appearance. He's a footy player facing a tribunal.
1: If he was, his shirt would be ironed. Yeah, he doesn't do any ironing.
0: Yeah.
1: But I'm wondering, is ironing a thing of the past? The comments underneath this were interesting. Someone said, I gave up ironing so long ago, I don't own an iron or an ironing board. Someone else said, I remember my mum and grandmother ironing bed sheets, their husband's boxer shorts, their handkerchiefs. I decided I'd never do that. Other people say, I've got a dress code where you have to wear ironed clothes. Someone said, my mother, I'm Balkan, and my mother would kill me if I went outside in creased clothes. Mm.
0: Some people go crazy on the ironing. They iron their sheets, underpants, socks,
1: while
0: everything.
1: They're wearing them. So let's do a whip poll. Well, remind me again the difference between a whip poll and the pub test.
0: The whip poll is a snapshot of what the broader community thinks about any given subject. The pub test is a snapshot of what the broader community thinks of at the Jonesy to Man at Arms. Right now it's Wednesday. We're not at the pub. We're being serious.
1: Well,
0: this is serious stuff.
1: Ironing. Let's put it to the whip poll. Do you still iron?
0: What about Gem Y Rye?
1: Do you iron? You don't live at home anymore.
2: No, I don't iron.
1: And when you're at home, did your mum do your ironing?
2: Yeah, and it was really nice.
1: And when she sees you, does she lament the fact you're not ironing?
2: Yeah, she makes all kinds of comments, about my hair as well.
0: I know, look at that hair. What's happened? You're getting a haircut.
2: What did you say I look like?
0: You look like Krusty the Clown. It's coming out everywhere.
1: All right, the whip poll
0: is
1: in
0: session.
1: This
0: is a radio station, not a place for long-haired weirdos.
1: Ironing.
0: Be a part.
1: Let us know.
0: Of the broader chat. Jonesy and Amanda driving you home with Jam Nation.
3: 2EC. Kimmy's Brekkie Bar.
4: There's a lot of nice words around, and for Say Something Nice Day, I did a poll around the office, and my colleagues have some beaut words and phrases like fantabulous, absolutely, that's awesome, and what a perler. My favourite is fantastic. I also like to say wow or wowzers and what a ripper.
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3: Oh, please. For the drive home.

0: Hello there, it's Jonesy and Amanda driving you home. You brought this to the table today.
1: There's an article about how an entire generation has collectively decided to stop ironing. Is it just this generation? Are you still ironing your clothes or did we give it up years ago? What's the story with
0: Full
1: ironing?
0: Full disclosure, my wife, God love her, irons my clothes and has done for a long time. And I've offered to iron, but we've got a house and it came with a Robin Hood ironing station.
1: Well, that, why does that mean you can't do it?
0: It comes out of the wall. It's got a timer. It's got a light.
1: A timer?
0: Yep. Jim, am I right?
2: Yeah, I found the ad for that Robin Hood ironing.
0: Oh, let's have a listen.
2: Yeah, from the 90s, I think.
3: How many times have you wished the ironing board would just magically appear out of the cupboard and put itself up? Oh, if you haven't got a Robin Hood iron away, you don't know what you're missing. It's so easy to install, even I could do it. Oh. And it does everything except iron the clothes. It even turns itself off. The Iron Away by Robin Hood. Now you see it. Now you don't.
0: That's great.
1: So the timer is, it turns itself off. It's not how long you're designated to stay.
0: No, mine doesn't
1: turn
0: it. It's just for the timer. I said to my wife, don't get speeding through with the clock either. I can hear it.
1: Well, we thought we'd have a whip poll. Sure you are. We thought we'd have a whip poll and see how you feel about ironing.
0: The whip poll, a barometer of what the community thinks about any given subject. And today we're talking about ironing. Does anyone do it? Louise, you're in Box Hill.
1: Hi, Louise. How are you doing the ironing?
4: Yes, I'm a very proud ironer of everything. I did stop when the kids were born. I did stop ironing the fitted sheets on the bed.
1: Oh.
4: So I don't do that now, but I do iron all sheets, tea towels, boxes.
0: Oh,
1: tea towels.
0: You do it all the way.
1: Boxes, you iron boxes. My mum used to iron a fitted sheet.
0: What's the point? What's the point even of a fitted sheet?
1: Yeah. Mm. Thank you, Louise.
0: Thanks, Louise. Debbie is with us.
1: Hi, Debbie. Are you ironing?
5: No. I don't iron.
0: Yep. Even if you had a Robin Hood ironing station, Debbie?
5: No, an iron to me is like a funnel web spider.
0: Oh. I tell Fair you enough. About that. I think I'd rather face an iron in the wild. Anita has joined us.
1: Anita, are you an ironer?
6: Yes, I do. I'm the second of four kids. I've been ironing since I was about 10 years old. I'm now almost 46. So I do iron. I will admit that.
1: Mm-hmm. And do you get pleasure from it?
6: I do get a good satisfaction, weird satisfaction out of seeing a nice starched collar.
1: I can imagine.
0: Yeah, you get a nice
1: I get a nice sense of satisfaction with the washing coming out of the dryer or off the line, the smell of it, and you fold it. I do draw the line at ironing, I think.
0: Yeah, I've
1: I'll
0: seen
1: iron if I have
0: when
1: to.
0: When it billows on the line, it looks good.
1: When you've seen that, Brendan.
0: Thank you.
1: Adrian, hello, Adrian. Are you an ironer?
7: I was. I was the ironer of the family, but I've since moved to a garment steamer. I find that a lot easier and time efficient.
1: Yes.
0: The steamer.
1: I have to be careful. I tend to burn myself with it.
0: What about press that they have in Wentworth?
1: And put your head in. The steamer I can see, but can you do detailed collars and things like that on a steamer?
7: Well, you don't. It's, again, towing that line. You know, I need to look respectable at work. So it takes up most of the wrinkles, but doesn't take as much time and space.
0: Well, how do you feel about a Robin Hood ironing station then,
1: Adrian? Who's selling them, Brendan?
0: No, I'm just saying.
1: A Robin Hood station, it steals from the rich and it gives to the poor.
0: How do you feel about that? A man's perspective. No, we have no perspective. Okay.
1: No, why are you trying to flog the
0: No, I'm just saying.
1: Robin Hood ironing
0: Because as a man,
1: station.
0: I appreciate good infrastructure around the house. Debbie is in Brookfield.
1: Hi, Deb. Are you ironing?
8: Oh, definitely. I'm a nurse and I always iron my uniforms, although I must say the younger generation don't seem to think that it's a priority.
1: Yeah.
8: But certainly I think you need to look professional and you only have one opportunity to make a first impression with a patient.
0: Debbie, you sound like Ryan's mum.
1: That's true.
0: Thank you, Debbie. Allison.
1: Nurse's uniforms, I could see.
0: Yeah, you've got to have a crisp nurse's uniform.
1: Hi, Allison. Are you ironing?
9: Yes, I love my iron.
0: Good. Well said. And Anthony, to wrap this up.
1: I could hear her opening her
0: Townsville.
1: Mouth to say more.
0: Anthony.
10: Nah, I learned to iron the name and I've given up now unless I absolutely, positively have to iron something for something good.
0: Mm-hmm.
10: No way. Dryer all the way.
1: Did you say the dryer?
0: Yeah.
1: I have a knack for knowing when to take things out of the dryer so that you can put them on a coat hanger and they're done. Are you the same, Anthony?
10: No, they just go into the basket.
1: Oh, okay. And miraculously go in your cupboard.
0: Townsville's a big military town as well, so you'd have to have iron fatigues.
10: No, I was ex-Navy.
0: Oh, okay. Well, whites. You got to deal with the nappy sand as well. That's a lot of stuff,
10: Kate. It was the Seven Creases to Seven
1: Seas. Oh, wow.
0: You would certainly appreciate the Robin Hood ironing station, wouldn't you, Anthony?
10: No, because it wouldn't give me a Winnie Blue cigarette packet between each crease.
1: Oh, wow, that's highly precise. Thank you, Anthony.
0: Well, they used to have that in the Army, the fag paper test.
1: Was it?
0: They'd get a cigarette paper and drag it across your face.
1: Before they ironed it?
0: No, just so you had a smooth face. Mm-mm. Anyway, thank you for all your calls on that. We didn't get an outcome, but we will have
1: one. It's not about an outcome.
0: Well, it's an outcome.
1: It's just a barometer.
0: How many people like it?
1: No, that's right. No, we're 50-50.
0: I'll tell you what, my shares in Robin Hood ironing station have gone up.
1: I'll tell you what, we are doing TikTok Tucker in the next half hour. The essential ingredient is something I don't think I've ever had and I don't think I'm going
0: to
1: like it.
0: Instagram on its way too. Your chance to win $2,000. Jonesy and Amanda driving you home with Jam Nation.
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0: Good afternoon to you. There's been a flood of calls about the Robin Hood ironing station.
2: It's actually an ironing centre.
0: An ironing centre. This is the commercial.
21: If you haven't got a Robin Hood iron away, you don't know what you're missing. It's so easy to install, even I could do it.
0: How sexist is that?
1: Has there really been a flood?
0: There's been, what, two calls? still available.
1: Because no,
0: I've got
1: still
0: one
1: in
0: my
1: available.
0: House. I've got one in my house.
1: Yeah, but you said it was ironing. There from the 90s.
0: Centre station. My house was built in 2000. And my wife seems to like it. It's got a timer. It's got a place for your Fabulon. It's got a light. It's got a PowerPoint. It's got
1: how
0: all
1: much
0: that
1: are they? Can still
0: am
1: get
0: I
1: them?
0: Right? How much
2: yeah,
0: is
2: so we found them on Bunnings. This is the ironing centre, Robin Hood Deluxe, $498.
1: Deluxe?
2: Yeah.
1: And what's the timer for? I don't believe it's so you time yourself when you're ironing so you don't miss days of our lives.
2: No, it's a safety timer.
0: Oh.
1: Yeah, it turns itself
0: mine's
1: off.
0: Mine's not. Mine's just a time
1: okay.
0: But $498, what's that, pesos? That's going to have to come out of Helen's housekeeping.
1: I look forward to her greeting you this evening when you go home.
0: She doesn't listen to this show.
1: Coming up next, TikTok Tucker. As I said, there's an ingredient in this lots of people love. I've never tried it. I don't think I'll like it. But anyway, okay. Let's see how we go.
0: Yay, it's all. Jonesy and Amanda driving you home with Jam Nation.
11: 2EC.

0: Hello there, it's Jonesy and Amanda across Australia driving you home. Let's go to the kitchen, Batman.
1: I enjoy cooking bacon and stop working with while you're making slack.
2: Hello, man, Tucker.
3: What are you?
1: I do your sandwich.
4: Gonna make you go, yeah.
0: TikTok Tucker. We make food from TikTok and eat it.
5: There's two ingredients being put together today, and as usual, who knows whether they're going to work. The person on TikTok said it was delicious.
0: Mm-hmm.
5: One, the main ingredient that I think people would like.
0: Yep.
5: I've never had a Sour Patch lolly. Let's open up the packet of Sour Patch.
0: What sort of Sour Patch? The kids like them. My youngest likes that stuff.
5: Yeah.
0: Do you want a lot of sugar and
5: I've never had one, but
0: chemicals.
5: Sugar but sour. Let me try one.
0: They're like, they're little babies. You know, on the Fast Five.
5: I don't know what it is. My senses don't know whether it's

0: transpired before. I didn't realise I was supposed to be a different sort of creature. And they came out...
1: It was supposed to be a teddy bear, but they came out all squished and they looked like newborn babies. So what did they call them?
0: Unclaimed babies.
1: Mm. Well, Sour Patch Kids are just cranky kids. Now, this is one ingredient. Okay. I've got a bag of Sour Patch Kids.
0: Cranky kids.
1: Rat bag kids. What I'm going to add to this is a jar, get ready, of pesto.
0: Oh, no. What, a whole jar?
1: A whole jar of pesto. It smells
0: delicious. Did that pop off when you opened it?
1: No, I did. No, I opened it just before.
0: Because, you know, that's just a fun fact while we're at food hygiene, everyone.
1: I opened it about a minute ago.
0: If you buy a jar and you're at the shops, always test that safety seal up top.
1: No, if you test the seal and open
0: it up. No, you test it, you press it to make sure it hasn't popped off.
1: Okay, well, look, I only opened it a minute ago. So I'm going to pour...
0: All of that in?
1: All of this in. Can you hold this bag, please?
0: Sure.
1: Thank you.
0: What's her name?
1: Okay. The whole jar... It's going in
0: right
1: there.
0: Here.
1: And then...
0: Well, this might take some time.
1: No, it won't take time.
0: Well, what we'll do is...
1: No, wait. I'm going to do this more. Because I've got to shake it around. I want you to see me shake
0: it
1: around.
0: What are you, the Demtel guy? Just put it in there.
1: Shut up! I know what I put it... what I'm doing is, you know...
0: we can do
1: explain.
0: Other stuff while you do this
1: back. No. Look, what I'm doing. Okay, you happy? I've poured it in. Poured an entire jar of pesto. I'm resealing it and... munching it all together.
0: Right.
1: I want people to have this impression of what's happening. They are Sour Patch Kids being mixed right through, with pesto. I'd hate to be a waiter going through the specials list with you.
0: I got no time for that.
1: I know, I can tell. Okay.
0: I'll tell you another thing, food hygiene. They're getting specials, they just want to get rid of the stuff, so don't order from the specials.
1: Really?
0: Yep. Yeah, everyone knows that.
1: I didn't know that.
0: How have you got to your age?
1: All right. Well, this is what's happened. I have mixed pesto in with Sour Patch Kids. What will it taste like? We'll find out next.
0: Jonesy and Amanda driving you home with Jam Nation.
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0: Hello there, it's Jonesy and Amanda driving you home.
1: You hungry?
2: Sick. I enjoy cooking bacon and stop working with flow. You're making slap.
1: What are you?
2: An idiot sandwich. Gonna make you go, yeah.
0: TikTok Tucker, we make food from TikTok and eat it. We've had some terrible delights in the past. We had ice cream tuna.
3: Actually,
0: ice cream.
3: We quite like that. It was ice cream and tuna and ranch dressing.
0: Yeah.
3: And we quite liked it.
0: Smelt dreadful, but tasted nice.
3: I don't know what today's will be like. It is Sour Patch Pesto. It's these Sour Patch lollies.
0: Yep, the kids seem to like.
3: With a jar of pesto in the bag, and I've munched it together.
0: What did you say about them when you ate one raw?
3: Oh, my senses didn't know what to make of them.
0: Yeah.
3: Sweet and sour.
0: That's the point of them.
3: Yeah, I didn't have...
0: Some guy's gone to university to make that.
3: Well, what do you think they'll make of this? Have a look in that bag.
0: Oh.
3: I know. No one's gone anywhere for that. Ain't nobody got time for that. I am going to serve this up onto three plates. Ryan, don't pull a face. I'm using tongs.
0: You know.
3: Actually, we might need some spoons to... Well, that's... Some spoons. Is anyone listening?
0: No, none of those girls are watching another TikTok.
3: And I don't blame them. Okay, right. Some for you.
0: Right.
3: Here, Ryan. One for Brendan. One for you. And we're just going to get some spoons.
0: It looks like...
3: You tell me what it looks like.
0: It looks like camel dung. I can't describe what it looks
3: that?
0: Like.
3: Do you think that? It looks like camel dung?
4: Yeah.
3: Okay.
0: Okay.
3: We're going to have to just use our fingers.
0: We're just going to have to use it.
3: When I say three, pick one up that's well coated.
0: Well coated.
3: Here's some spoons. Thanks,
0: well,
3: Meg.
0: Well, I pick one up. It's all moot.
3: Okay. Is it?
0: It's all moot. Good right. on you, Meg.
3: Thank you. All right. When I say three, one, two, three.
0: Go. Wow.
3: That has improved the taste.
0: Wow.
3: Mm.
0: You know what?
3: That has actually improved the taste.
0: No fooling.
3: I don't know why you do it.
0: It's
3: But it's improved the taste of a Sour Patch. It stripped the sugar off it.
0: Mm.
3: Look at Ryan's face. You look like you're in some medieval painting and you're being lanced.
0: It's like
3: a, I quite like it.
0: Dinner and dessert. It's like an entree. You like it?
4: It's like soggy.
0: I think it's got a consistency I enjoy.
3: Good on you. Thanks, Professor.
0: I've never eaten anything like this in my life, but I like it.
3: I think that has improved the Sour Patch.
0: I think it's worth doing.
3: If you can get a small bag of Sour Patch, it's worth it.
0: Yeah.
3: And put some pesto in. We've got the big bag, but don't waste a whole big bag.
0: If you've got money and nothing else to do, have a go.
3: Yeah, have a go. This very detailed recipe will be on our socials. Sick tuck, making slap, gonna make you go yuck. That was surprising.
0: Maybe the money you could, mate, you wouldn't waste your money on this, but $2,000 coming out with Instagram. Jonesy and Amanda driving you home with Jam Nation. 2-2-8.

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0: 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It's time.
1: Free money. 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
2: Any money. Jonesy and Amanda's.
0: 10 questions, 60 seconds on the clock. You can pass if you don't know an answer. We'll come back to that question if time permits. Get all the questions right. $1,000.
3: We'd love this to go off.
0: Yep.
3: $1,000.
0: Well, that sounds so needy about it.
3: No, you can make it $2,000, but you have to answer a bonus question and it's double or nothing.
0: But you want to be a bit stone cold. You want to be, you know, you're the quiz master.
3: Yeah, I'd be stone cold, but I really want this to go off.
0: Yep, now you're sounding too needy. Chris is with us.
3: Hello, Chris.
4: Oh, my God, are you serious?
0: We are serious as a heart attack, Chris.
4: Oh, my goodness. Your producer said it was the luck of the draw, so I just did not expect to come on. Amanda Keller, you legend. You absolute legend. It is an absolute privilege to be speaking to you.
3: Aren't you the sweetest person, Chris? What a lovely thing to say, and thank you.
4: Oh, you are an icon, Amanda. Oh, I'm about to cry right now.
3: You have made my day, Chris.
4: Oh, you're beautiful. Aww. You're beautiful. Oh, you're unlike anyone else on radio at the moment. So.
3: Thank you so much. Jonesy's face is all pinched and red.
4: Oh, I'm so sorry, Jonesy. I'm so
0: it's
4: sorry.
0: Okay, Chris.
4: I do know you're
3: there. It's a girl thing.
4: I know. You're lovely too.
3: It's a girl thing.
0: Oh, my God. You're lovely too.
3: Chris, I really, really want you to win this money now. I'll give you all the answers.
0: I'm on your team, Chris.
3: All right, Chris, here we go. We have to put our serious listening ears on. I've got 10 questions. We've got 60 seconds. If you're not sure, say pass. We might have time to come back, okay?
4: Okay.
3: Okay, deep breath, Chris, because here we go. Here comes question number one. What month are we currently in?
4: June.
3: Question two. Goal attack is a position in which sport?
4: Netball.
3: Question three. Basmati is a variety of what?
4: Rice.
3: Question four. How many children does Pink have?
4: Two or one? Oh, no, two.
3: Question five. Belgium is in which continent?
4: Europe.
3: Question six. Which airline calls themselves the Spirit of Australia?
4: Qantas.
3: Question seven. What force keeps objects on the ground?
4: Gravity.
3: Question eight. Who is Nicole Kidman's first ex-husband?
4: Tom Cruise.
3: Question nine. What type of meat is traditionally used in stroganoff?
4: Beef.
3: Question 10. Which sport is Stephanie Rice known for?
4: Swimming.
0: There it is.
3: Chris, you did it.
0: 1,000.
3: You did it.
4: Oh, my God. What?
3: $1,000.
4: No.
3: It's you, Chris. Congratulations.
4: Oh, my God. Thank you so much. This is unbelievable.
3: Well, Chris, you know it doesn't end
4: here.
3: Thank
4: you.
3: Don't go anywhere yet.
4: I'm not going.
3: This is where the music changes. Over to you, Jonesy, for your big voice.
4: Oh, my God.
0: Well, you don't want to talk to Amanda more?
3: Don't take this personally at a time like this.
0: Chris, you have a situation. You have $1,000 in your hot little hand, and you can leave this place if you want, or you can risk it all on one question and double your money.
4: $2,000.
0: $2,000.
3: Does Jonesy need to put on the tempting pants?
0: I'm happy to would that spin your wheels, or would you like to see Amanda in these pants?
3: Brandon, don't be sensitive.
0: Chris, I'm wiggling towards you.
4: Oh my gosh.
0: Chris, $2,000. And I look at this question.
3: Don't say anything, Jonesy.
0: I look at this question.
3: Don't watch this for Chris.
4: Oh, this is a huge risk, you guys. I'm frightened to do it, I've got to say.
0: Well, let's just unpack this. $1,000 in your hot little hand.
4: Jonesy, stop it.
0: And you have this one question, you get $2,000.
3: That's right. It's not an and, it's an or. $1,000 and off you go, and isn't that wonderful?
0: Mm-hmm.
3: Play for 2,000, and if you don't get the question right, you've got 6 seconds to answer the question. Don't get it right, you get nothing. There's no consolation prize.
4: I know, exactly. So it's just too much of a risk, and this $1,000 is really precious and incredibly valuable. Oh, my God, I can't do it. I'd love to, but I just can't.
0: All right. It's okay.
3: All right, Chris, congratulations.
0: I'll take your pants off. I'm putting them back in the linen press.
3: You've won $1,000, but we will torture you, Chris.
0: Congratulations.
3: But we will torture you by seeing if
4: really
3: you would have known yet. Don't go anywhere. We're going to see if you would not have known the answer.
0: Just for the record, Chris, I reckon you would have got this all day.
4: Can you tell me what it is now that I said no?
3: Yes,
0: yeah,
3: here it
0: course.
3: Is. Here's the question. Could you have answered this in 6 seconds? Jeff Bezos was CEO for which company?
4: Oh, Christ. Amazon.
0: Yeah. Told you.
3: You got $1,000. Well done, though. Congratulations.
0: Much love to you.
4: Thank you so much. Thank you, guys. I really appreciate it.
3: Lovely to talk to you. Thank you, Chris.
0: Good on you, Chris.
3: Oh, it happened. How lovely.
0: It happened.
3: It happened.
0: And couldn't happen to a nicer person.
3: I think so.
0: Good on you, Chris. If you would like to be a part of Instagram, jonesyandamanda.com.au.
3: Coming up next, Taylor Swift's wedding is fast approaching. And you think, Brendan, you had trouble with the seating arrangements at your daughter's wedding?
0: Mm-hmm.
3: I'm going to talk you through some of the couplings and uncouplings that are going to make this very uncomfortable.
0: And that was just you. That's coming up. Jonesy and Amanda driving you home with Jam Nation.
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0: Don't get into an argument with a friend.
1: Amanda.
3: I'm making it real. 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
1: Jonesy and Amanda.
0: Jonesy and Amanda.

0: Hello there, it's Jonesy D'Amanda driving you home across Australia. Good afternoon to you.
1: Doesn't matter how small your wedding is, trying to organise where people are going to sit is fraught, isn't it? You've been through this recently with your daughter's wedding.
0: Oh, yeah.
1: It's fraught. What about if you're Taylor Swift and Travis Kelce? So many people are going to be at this wedding who have interbred with each other as Hollywood musical stars.
0: Yeah,
1: I often have that theory that you put everyone who's famous in the States into a snow dome, shake it up, they'll all eventually pair off with each other. I thought that when Daryl Hannah ended up marrying Neil Young. And
0: then
1: Meg Ryan was going out with John Mellencamp. It's just the weirdest of combinations.
0: They're still together, aren't they?
1: Yes. No, not Meg Ryan and John Mellencamp.
0: They're not?
1: But Daryl Hannah and John, not John Young, Young Talentine, and Neil Young are.
0: But I thought Meg Ryan was still with Mellencamp.
1: No, I don't think so. I could be wrong, but they're not on the wedding list. Look at all.
0: Because I forgot Meg was with Rusty.
1: Yes.
0: So
1: let me go. Don't derail.
0: Sorry, but
1: it's just
0: a
1: confusing story I'm going to tell you. I saw an article about pretty much the Arthur Murray dance chart of celebrities, their partners, their ex-partners, who they're going to be there with and why it's awkward for everyone. Mm. Let me talk you through it. Lena Dunham, she is, do you know who she is, Brendan?
0: No.
1: She was in the TV show Girls. She wrote it. She's written an autobiography recently, so she's big in popular culture.
0: Still not.
1: She is a Swift bestie, someone's saying maybe a bridesmaid. She had a very messy breakup with Jack Antonoff, who is also a Swift bestie and a creative collaborator. He collaborated with Lorde, and the reason that Lena and Jack may have broken up was because of Lorde. Jack is now married to Margaret Qualley, who is Andy McDowell's daughter.
0: Right.
1: So there's people in that little circle who are exes, maybe lovers that broke up marriages. They're all going to be there. Where do you sit them? How about this batch? You have Joe Jonas, who's a Taylor Swift ex.
0: Part of the Jonas Brothers.
1: Had been married to Sophie Turner, who's a Swift bestie. It's now rumoured that Sophie Turner is going out with Chris Martin, so the two of them might be going together. But also Dakota Johnson, who's a Swift bestie, will be there, but she obviously is an ex of Chris Martin. Where do you sit those people? How about this batch? Bradley Cooper's model girlfriends and where they all slot in. Gigi Hadid is Swift's bestie, maybe a bridesmaid, is now with Bradley Cooper, maybe engaged. He has broken up with Suki Waterhouse, who is also one of Swift's best friends.
0: Who's Suki?
1: She's a model. She used to go out with Daniel Craig, I think, years ago.
0: Oh.
1: But then she was dating Robert Pattinson. So are all those people going to be there and how awkward that is going to be? There's another combination, stick with me. This is Paul Mescal. You know that actor, Paul Mescal?
0: Yes.
1: Yes. So he is now dating Gracie Abrams, who is one of the best friends of Taylor Swift, I think was a tour opening act. He's broken up with Phoebe Bridgers, who's a very good friend of hers and will be there, who's also part of an opening act. She's now going out with this other comedian who has broken up with someone else who knows Paul Mescal.
0: She
1: you also
0: does.
1: Have Blake Lively and Ryan Reynolds. Blake Lively, will she be there? Because Taylor Swift was called into court situations with her. Are they still friends? But Taylor Swift is godmother to their children. You have Zoe Kravitz, who is a best friend of Taylor Swift, who is now engaged to Harry Styles, who's her ex.
0: Oh, he can't be there.
1: Well, Brendan.
0: There's going to be a lot.
1: What are you going to do?
0: There's going to be a lot of people sitting next to the toilets.
1: There's going to be a lot of people who are cordoned off from each other.
0: So when you came to my daughter's wedding, we had to just cordon off a whole area.
1: Just for me.
0: In case
1: I offended someone. Awkward. Sphincter tighteningly awkward.
2: Righto, you two. That's enough.
1: It's in the vows. Well, we
0: you
1: are
0: didn't
1: back
0: mind
1: to
0: being near the toilet, though.
1: I enjoyed it.
0: Well, what a day.
1: I'm exhausted.
0: We'll be
1: back
0: again tomorrow with the World of Prizes, How Can Our Citizens Watch. 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
13: Hey there, it's Darren Katrupi in the Far South Coast Newsroom with your local news first. A Mogo man on the Child Protection Offenders Register who was originally charged with 11 counts of failing to comply with his reporting obligations has been jailed. Daniel Jared Warren, convicted of assaulting a 4-year-old child and setting up unapproved email addresses, social media accounts and online gaming profiles. Evidence tendered to Batemans Bay Local Court referred to police uncovering the new offending after conducting an unannounced visit to the 27-year-old's home. Warren sentenced to 1 year in prison with a non-parole period of 5 months. A plea this morning for women with symptoms of uterine cancer to insist on detailed testing to ensure the deadly disease is detected and treated. The family of Pambula woman Simone Creera is speaking out after she was misdiagnosed at Southeast Regional Hospital as just having fibroids. Within 3 months, she was dead. Simone's brother Stephen says symptoms include bloating and pain in the abdomen, bleeding, loss of weight and appetite.
14: They should insist on definitive testing, so it's some sort of biopsy where they actually determine what that mass is so that they know what they're dealing with. Quite often it can be benign, but other times, like my sister Simone, it was an aggressive form of cancer and it actually wasn't detected and it wasn't tested properly.
13: A former manager of a popular Merimbula accommodation outlet says he spent years watching what was wrong with the traffic flow at one of the town's major intersections. The local business community is angrily rejecting changes in the CBD being proposed by Bega Valley Shire Council. Penguin Muse caretaker Philip Roach says the traffic flow at the corner of Park, Market and Beach Streets, known locally as the Macca's intersection, is a disaster.
15: When you get the green lights for Park and Market Streets, there's a considerable amount of northbound traffic that wants to cross into Market Street. It's held up by the traffic coming down Park Street. Traffic doesn't move. If you're in Beach Street, there's traffic travelling south down Market Street that blocks that intersection. It's just a mess. Needs cleaning out.
13: In local sports, Sparkies have been crowned the Batemans Bay Basketball Association Open Women's Champions. They beat the Whippets in the grand final 38-22. Natasha Davis, the MVP in the decider. The Open Men's Premiership will be decided tonight at Hanging Rock Basketball Stadium from 6. The Hoopers, who have only lost one game all season, to take on the Grubs. That's your latest local news and sport. I'm Darren Katrupi.
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16: Morning, I'm Phoebe Humphrey. New South Wales could become the first state to allow medicinal cannabis users to drive. Nine reports under the proposal to be introduced to Parliament, people with a prescription can enrol to get behind the wheel. The state government will look at implementing a three-strike approach to allow drivers to manage their use while driving. More proof authorities are losing their war on illicit tobacco, with ABS figures saying it now accounts for 80% of the cigarettes, vapes and nicotine Australians consume. The US and Iran continue to trade blows with a deadly strike on Kuwait's international airport. One person has died and several others have been injured in the Iranian attack, the most dramatic since the ceasefire began in April. It comes after the US hit an oil tanker heading towards an Iranian port. And there's growing calls for Australia's under-16 social media ban to include AI chatbots. It comes as more teens are turning to chatbots to help form relationships. Experts warn the technology can be too much of a mirror and can become dangerous.
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16: In sport, John Longmire is remaining tight-lipped on whether he wants to return to coaching. The former Swans Premiership coach is linked to roles at Essendon and Carlton, but he's told Fox he remains undecided.
17: I know everyone wants a yes or no decision, but nothing's changed from a couple of weeks ago from my perspective.
16: The Crows host the Cats tonight. And round 14 of the NRL kicks off with the Sea Eagles facing the Rabbitohs tonight. David Fifita will play his first game for South Sydney since round 6, while it'll be Kieran Foran's first game as official head coach of Manly. That's the latest news and sport.
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18: Okay, today we have a strong wind warning for the Batemans Coast and a gale warning for the Eden Coast. West to northwesterlies, 15 to 25 knots, swinging southwesterly at 25 to 30 knots late tonight. Winds will reach up to 35 knots offshore south of Green Cape later in the evening. Seas 1 to 2 metres, increasing to 2 to 3 metres offshore south of Merimbula by early tonight. On a south to southwesterly swell of below a metre inch, increasing to 1.5 to 2.5 metres offshore. And tide times for the beautiful Maruya River at the entrance. There's going to be a high tide 11:15, 1.29 metres, and a low tide this afternoon, 4:15.
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18: Good morning. A mostly sunny day for most of the coast, particularly the Yarrabadalla. Possible late shower for the Bega Valley and Sapphire Coast, but that's quite later in the evening. Tomorrow, mostly sunny for the Yarrabadalla, clearing shower for the Bega Valley and the Sapphire Coast, 16 to 19. Finding up to mostly sunny conditions right along the coast for the start of the long weekend on Saturday, tops of 19 to 20, so that's nice. And on Sunday, mostly sunny again, tops of 18 to 20. Today, 16 for Narooma, 18 for Merimbula, Bega, Eden and Batemans Bay. Maruya on the way to 19. It's currently 4 in Bega, 5 in Merimbula and Eden. In the Bay, Narooma and Maruya, quite a bit warmer at 12 degrees. For news, weather and our win page, 2ec.com.au.
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18: Well, we're doing tipping today. It's footy day. NRL tips with Mick Wayman, AFL with John Murray. Another cash track on the way. Give you a sneak peek of that soon so you can listen out for us. And what are we doing on our social media today? It's a fun one. So I'll tell you more about that. 7 past 6, the Breakie Bar on the far South Coast, 2EC.

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0: see better music and more of it. Woo! Great song to kick us off for Thursday morning. It's the B-52s in the Love Shack. It's the 4th of June, 16 past 6. G'day, Kimmy here, the Brekkie Bar. Thanks to Masterton Homes in the Bay, Harvey Norman, Batemans Bay and Chira Beach.
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0: Carmen from Pambula, hello.
2: Hello, Kimmy. How you going?
0: I'm going great. It's nice to hear your voice.
2: It's nice to hear your voice too.
0: Tell me, Carmen, how would your bank account look with 10 grand in it?
2: Oh, absolutely awesome.
0: Have you got a plan to spend it yet?
2: The support beams underneath Mum's house have been eaten by termites. Oh. So the floor's on a bit of a slope. So that might go a little bit of contribution towards that.
0: Yes, you'd spend it practically.
2: Yes, that's correct.
0: I love that. Okay, well, what was the cash track?
2: Living on the Prayer by John Bon Jovi with the massive hairdo like a lion.
0: Yes, indeed. And you rang at the right time at the end, so you've got yourself onto the shortlist. Congratulations.
2: Woo-hoo! Wonderful. Thank you so much. And love to you and all the listeners. And everyone keep warm, please.
0: Yeah, thank you, Carmen. That's very sweet of you. Now, today's feature song is this.

0: Supertramp and The Logical Song. So you will hear that before 9 o'clock. You need to call me at the end of the song on 1-300-925-800 to get yourself on the standby list for that 10 grand. 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

0: 3C, better music and more of it. Beautiful song, Mark Cohn, 26 past 6. We're off to the newsroom shortly. Local news first with Darren Katrupi. We'll update the latest in national news after 6.30. Let's talk about what we're doing on our socials this morning.
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16: Morning, it's Darren Katrupi in the Far South Coast newsroom with your local news first. A Far South Coast woman has died from an aggressive form of uterine cancer after being misdiagnosed at Southeast Regional Hospital. The family of 56-year-old Simone Creera from Pambula says last year she was told she just had fibroids and was sent home with pain medication. Brother Stephen says Simone was about to get a second opinion in Canberra when she suddenly passed away.
17: Because there was nothing on the Far South Coast and her GP wasn't helping and wasn't escalating
4: anything whatsoever. So, yeah, Simone and the family arranged that appointment in Canberra, and the family were due to take her to Canberra a couple of days before she passed away, and just she ran out of time, unfortunately.
16: June is Uterine Cancer Awareness Month. The manslaughter trial of a Long Beach man will not be held for 10 months. 54-year-old Craig Virtue has pleaded not guilty to the charge related to the death of his partner, Kerry Reinhardt, in 2020. Police allege Virtue was negligent in his actions to save her. The district court has set down 3 weeks for the trial from March 30 next year. A long-time close observer of traffic in Marimbula CBD says improving the constant gridlock could be solved by reducing crossover and impeding of traffic flows at a major intersection. Former Penguin News caretaker Philip Roach has put forward an alternative to Bega Valley Shire Council's widely panned upgrade plan. He says there's a better solution for the intersection where Macca's is.
5: On the green light at Market Street, that's the only traffic that moves. It can move to any Monaro, Park, Market, Beach Streets unimpeded. Then when that gets its red light, the Park Street traffic southbound can move in its directions anywhere it wants. There's no crossing over vehicles at the same point in time, and that idea would flow onto the other traffic movements.
16: In local sport, Bega's newly upgraded sports complex is set to host a major cricket event later this year. Rodney McDonald from the Far South Coast Cricket Association says the New South Wales Baggy Blues are locked in to visit the town in October.
17: The Baggy Blues is a collection of ex-New South Wales players and coaches, and they tour around regional areas, do some leadership talks, some stuff on mental health. They'll play an exhibition game. They'll bring some current New South Wales male and female players and do some stuff in the schools.
16: That's your latest local news and sport. I'm Darren Katrupi.
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18: Morning, I'm Phoebe Humphrey. It appears there's no stopping the illegal sale of tobacco in Australia, with ABS figures showing it now accounts for 80% of the cigarettes, vapes and nicotine that is consumed in the country. That's up from 12% in 2017. Australia could be hit with a new tariff from the US as Washington cracks down on countries that it claims are making goods with forced labour or modern slavery. We're among 45 countries facing that 12.5% hit. Others include Japan, China, India, Brazil and Switzerland. Mick Gatto and his wife Cheryl have returned to their home in Victoria following their arrest yesterday as part of investigations into alleged corruption within the construction industry. The former underworld figure had this to say while returning home.
19: The only thing I can say is when they use 20 or 30 police over a speeding fine, this country is in trouble.
18: And an electric vehicle has topped Australia's new car sales chart for the first time. The Tesla Model Y has knocked the Ford Ranger off the top spot.
15: Whale Coast Realty, proudly local and family owned. 2EC, your sport now.
18: In sport, Aryna Sabalenka says she now wants to quit tennis after her loss in the French Open quarterfinals. The world number one was cruising to victory before losing the final 12 games.
20: Mentally, I got into a very deep, deep, dark hole over there and I just couldn't get back.
18: And some cross-code unity with NRL's Jai Arrow accepting an invitation from Collingwood to toss the coin at the AFL's Big Freeze clash against Melbourne on Monday. The Rabbitohs forward has retired following his recent diagnosis of MND. That's the latest news and sport.
15: Kimmy Sprecky Bar on 2EC.
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3: Well, there's been a change of prices in Bermagui today, which is great. It's down unleaded 91 to 189.9 today. Diesel has dropped overnight in Bermagui to $2.18.9.
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3: Yeah, now there's work happening on the Princess Highway at Mogo. Kicks off at 7am, goes through until 5. Traffic is affected in both directions. You'll need to slow down to 40k's, and there's portable traffic lights on site that will allow you to pass in one direction at a time. There's more details about that job at livetraffic.com.
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3: Now, it is going to be mostly sunny early today, but there is a chance of a late shower around the Bega Valley and the Sapphire Coast. Our coast watch today, there is a strong wind warning for the Batemans Coast and a gale warning for the Eden Coast. Heading for 16 for Naruma, 18 for Marimbula, Bega, Batemans Bay and Eden, Maria chasing 19. It's 4 in Bega, 5 in Marimbula and Eden. In the Bay, Naruma and Maria, currently 12 degrees. For news, weather and our Community Connect, 2ec.com.au.
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0: see better music and more of it in North Bega and Tanger on 94.5 and the free iHeart app. Tops of 16 to 19 degrees today. It is going to be nice and sunny around the Yirrabadalla and for the Bega Valley and Sapphire Coast early, but there could be the chance of a late shower around the Bega Valley and the Sapphire Coast today. So, yeah, but it is another spectacular start to the day. We do have a strong wind warning for the Batemans Coast, a gale warning for the Eden Coast, so it's going to be a bit blowy again, and that's going to make it feel pretty cold. It's 6:45. It is winter, so of course it's cold. Hey, on our socials today, we're celebrating the drive-in movie theatres. Remember them? There used to be one at South Pambula, the Panoramic Drive-In, I remember. It opened in July of 1975 and closed around July 1990. Did you ever see a movie there? I remember seeing a movie there at the Panoramic Drive-In. Anyway, my colleagues and I, Bella, GM Jane, Helen, Joe and I are at the drive-in and we're watching a movie together. And we would like you to tell us today what movie we are watching at the drive-in theatre. You can share some fun with us at our Facebook page this morning.
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2: Wilbury's sons, Byron and Kylie. 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You're one of the winners. 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

0: 2EC, better music and more of the Thompson Twins from the UK. Hold Me Now. They also have a song called King for a Day. And given it's the King's birthday long weekend and we are playing royalty-themed songs, I reckon you're going to hear that. Couple of minutes to seven, news is next. We'll get into NRL tips for round 14 with Mick Wayman. Give you a sneak peek, too, of today's cash track.
1: We love our Aussie anthems. Aussie.

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8: Hey there, it's Darren Katrupi in the Far South Coast newsroom with your local news first. A judge has told a 27-year-old man on the Child Protection Offenders Register he has concerns about him rationalising his behaviour by blaming external circumstances. The remark has come from Judge Doug Dick after telling Batemans Bay Local Court a pre-sentence report found Daniel Jared Warren still presents dangers to young people. Police told the court the man from Mogo has a history of child sexual offences in Queensland. In his latest case, he's been convicted of assaulting a 4-year-old child and failing to comply with his reporting obligations. He's been sentenced to 1 year behind bars, but will be eligible for parole after serving 5 months. Marimbula locals and visitors are being urged to become investigative photographers and videographers this weekend. Temporary traffic arrangements will be in place in the CBD for the annual Marimbula Sun Festival. The former caretaker of Penguin Muse, Philip Roach, has put forward an alternative plan to Bega Valley Shire Council's unpopular proposal.
9: If people can take photos from around Marimbula Park Street, Main Street, etc., to show what happens with all this additional traffic and so forth, that would be good data to put to council so they can actually do a dry run of what will happen if we force all the Market Street traffic to go up Park Street.
8: The family of a Far South Coast woman is using Uterine Cancer Month to urge local women to strongly advocate for more detailed testing if they have the symptoms of the disease. 56-year-old Simone Creera from Pambula passed away last year within a few months of being misdiagnosed at Southeast Regional Hospital with fibroids after complaining of bloating and pain in the abdomen, bleeding, loss of weight and appetite. Her brother Stephen says no one should have to go through what Simone did.
10: Not just women, but their loved ones have to advocate and really push really hard for proper diagnoses and proper testing. Because let's face it, life's too short. You don't want to have something like a mass in your uterus and you don't know what it is. It's terrible in hindsight. We didn't know any better and Simone didn't know any better at the time. She trusted the medicos.
8: In local sport, the Batemans Bay Seahawks have heaped praise on one of their junior star players. Tia Freya has been given the MVP award after winning the under-14s title with the New South Wales All-Schools team at the National Catholic Schools AFL tournament in Melbourne. The club says it's well-deserved recognition of her talents. That's your latest local news and sport. I'm Darren Katrupi.
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11: Morning, I'm Phoebe Humphrey. One state is paving the way for Aussies with a medicinal cannabis prescription to get behind the wheel. Nine reports a proposal is expected to be introduced to Parliament in New South Wales that would allow more than 300,000 users to drive while having THC in their system. Under the changes, it's believed if a driver returns a positive test above the THC threshold, they'll receive a 24-hour driving ban while their sample is sent to a lab. Donald Trump claims Iran's getting close to signing a peace deal despite the latest exchanges in strikes, including one that's killed a person and injured 60 others at Kuwait Airport.
12: They're pretty close to signing a paper. We've actually gotten along with them very well. And you know what you saw for the last few nights? It takes two to tango. You understand that. We hit them very hard on something else unrelated.
11: And Canberra says the US is unjustified in threatening to impose hefty tariffs on our exports, claiming we engage in slavery or forced labour. Australia is one of 45 countries facing a 12.5% tariff from the end of July.
7: Whale Coast Realty. 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
11: In sport, round 13 of the AFL gets underway tonight with the Crows hosting the Cats at Adelaide Oval. Geelong recalling Jack Martin and Jack Bowes with Brad Close dropped, while Taylor Walker makes his return for Adelaide. And in NRL, St. George playmaker Kyle Flanagan has spoken for the first time since his dad Shane was sacked as Dragons coach.
13: Yeah, look, I think it's definitely been a challenge. As I mentioned before, the old man sort of come out the last couple of weeks and sort of said his part in it.
11: Tonight, Manly hosts the Rabbitohs. That's the latest news and sport.
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14: Now we have a strong wind warning for the Batemans Coast today and a gale warning for the Eden Coast. Let's have a look at the Batemans Coast. Northwesterlies, 20 to 30 knots, going to swing westerly by early this afternoon. Seas around a metre, increasing to 1.5 to 2.5 metres offshore on a southerly 1 metre swell. Tide times for the Bermagui Harbour boat ramp is going to be a high tide just after 11.93 of a metre and a low tide this afternoon at 4:15.
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14: Good morning. It's going to be generally mostly sunny today right across the coast, but there is a possible late shower for the Bega Valley and the Sapphire Coast, and I'm talking late. Tomorrow, mostly sunny. A clearing shower, though, around the Bega Valley and the Sapphire Coast, 16 to 19. The start of the long weekend, looking terrific. Mostly sunny on Saturday, 19 to 20. Sunday, more sunshine, 18 to 20. Today, 16 for Narooma, Murrimbula, Batemans Bay, Eden and Bega on the way to 18. Maruya heading for 19. It's 4 in Bega, 9 in Batemans Bay and Maruya, 5 in Murrimbula and Eden, and in Narooma right now, currently 11 degrees. For news, weather and our birthday book, 2ec.com.au.
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14: Hey, hey, welcome to it. Thursday, the 4th of June. Let's get into round 14 of NRL tips with our league expert, Mick Wayman, this hour. Our cash track for today, between now and 9, you are going to hear this.

It's an awesome song from Supertramp. It's called The Logical Song. And when you hear that at the end of it, that is your cue to call me on 1-300-925-800 to get yourself onto the standby list for that $10,000. It's a lot of money. 7:09, the Brekkie Bar on the far south coast, 2EC.

0: Music and more of it in Catalina and Maloney's Beach 105.9 and the free iHeart app. 16 past 7, Thursday morning, 4th of June, the Brekkie Bar. G'day, Kimmy here. Thanks to Masterton Homes in the Bay, Harvey Norman, Bateman's Bay and Chura Beach. Alrighty, let's talk footy. Rugby league. G'day, Mick Wayman.
1: Morning, Kim.
0: Nice to have you in the studio with me.
1: Oh, it's always great to be in here.
0: It's a gorgeous day again.
1: Always.
0: Yeah, we've had some nice days so far. Only one wintry day, but it's only the fourth day.
1: So. It's fourth day, yeah. It's coming.
0: It'll come all right. Congratulations, six out of seven last week.
1: Oh, I can pick them.
0: Well, your Dragons had a win.
1: They're back. Book your grand final tickets. We're back.
0: Maybe don't go that far. You also picked the Raiders. Well done. What a great game that was.
1: It was good, yeah. The Raiders were good. Always at home. They're all, like, they've started to turn that round. And, you know, the Cowboys... I did read a stat that's the first time the Raiders have beaten the Cowboys in the last 8 appearances.
0: It's a big thing, isn't it?
1: Big thing.
0: Yeah, so a good win. The only one you didn't get, you should have gone for the West Tigers. They beat the Doggies.
1: Oh, hindsight's a great thing, isn't it?
0: And I was talking to Jade on Monday and I told him that you got 6 out of 7. He said, you must have hit your head.
1: Plenty of times.
0: Let's get into round 14. Now, tonight we've got the Sea Eagles. They're going to be at home to the Rabbitohs, 5th and 6th on the ladder. That should be a beaut game.
1: Yeah, well, the Rabbits, you know, they're sort of, they've got 3 or 4 guys coming back. Fifita, Campbell Graham, Cam Murray's back in there, and the Chiefs. So there's 4 great players back into that side. They're going to be a hell of a team now. It's going to probably take a little bit of time to gel, but I'm going to go Souths. A bit of an upset there.
0: All right. I thought... after last week's loss, the Manly Sea Eagles would want to come back.
1: So well, they've just signed Kieran Foran on a 3-year deal, so now that's all sorted. So hopefully,
0: they're
1: we'll
0: on
1: see
0: a high.
1: What happens.
0: Yep. Now, tomorrow night, the 6 o'clock game is the Storm and the Knights. This one's in Melbourne.
1: Yeah, well, the Storm showed some fight last week. You know, that Dylan Lucas, very, very impressive and fast. I think he's only going to get strength to strength. So, look, for me... It's going to be a tough one for the Knights against Melbourne down there. I'll go Melbourne.
0: Okay, go the Storm. The pick the score game, the 8 o'clock match, is the Raiders at home again, this time taken on the Roosters.
1: It's going to be a tough one, this one. The Roosters, they're sort of, they do have a lot of talent in that side, the Roosters, and they can push it with anyone when they're on. But very disappointing last week, the Roosters. So they're going to bounce back from that. But let's go the Raiders at home.
0: Let's go the Green Machine. What do you think the score will
1: be? Let's go 24-18.
0: Okay, 24-18. Very nice. Now, we've got Saturday and Sunday games, so we'll get to those shortly, all right? So just sort of hang there and look
1: I'll
0: at the sunshine,
1: yeah,
0: look at
1: I'll
0: the water. Good on you, mate.
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0: see better music and more of it, the logical song. That is Supertramp, 16 to 19 degrees. What a beautiful start to the day in Churros Head right now. It's 11. News is next.
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18: Morning, it's Darren Katrupi in the Far South Coast newsroom with your local news first. The manslaughter trial of a Long Beach man has been transferred to Sydney following a request from his lawyer and the DPP. Prosecutors allege Craig Virtue was negligent in his actions to save his partner, Kerry Reinhardt, in 2020 after she became distressed by the bushfires. The 54-year-old has pleaded not guilty to one count of manslaughter after the inquest into her death was paused part heard. The trial to commence on March 30 in the district court with 3 weeks set aside. Virtue remains on bail. The lawyer for a Mogo man convicted of failing to comply with his reporting obligations linked to being on the Child Protection Offenders Register has told a judge his client's moral culpability is reduced because of mental illness. Daniel Jared Warren was supported in Batemans Bay local court by his parents, where he's been sentenced to a maximum 1 year in jail. The 26-year-old, who moved down here from Queensland, where he has a history of child sexual offences, convicted of assaulting a four-year-old child and not telling police about a multitude of secret email, social media and gaming accounts. Judge Doug Dick told Warren the child is likely to remember the assault for the rest of her life. The creator of an alternative plan to improve traffic flow in the Murrumbula CBD says it won't impact the number of existing parking spaces. Philip Roach has put forward an alternative to Bega Valley Shire Council's unpopular proposal for partial road closures. Philip says it includes minor changes to the current off-street car park on the waterfront as you turn into Beach Street.
5: I would alter that so that they become perpendicular car parks. That's a bit of a choke point because people drive along, they're looking for a park, it's hard to see where a park is, so they impede the traffic on the road as they're looking for their car park. Whereas if the parking there was nose to the curb, as it is further along Beach Street, you drive past and you can easily see if there's a parking spot or not.
18: In local sport, a T20 game featuring former and current New South Wales players will be played at the newly upgraded Bega Sporting Complex. The game featuring the Baggy Blues, scheduled to come in October, and the players also scheduled to conduct coaching clinics and school visits. Rodney McDonald from the Far South Coast Cricket Association says Bega has a long tradition of hosting these types of events.
7: It's pretty similar to the old Tui's Cup they used to do through the 90s, where they had guys like Michael Bevan played at Bega one time just before he got named for Australia and actually had his toe broken by a guy from Batemans Bay, put him back 6 months to play for Australia. So, yeah, it's a long tradition of New South Wales going into regional areas with current and ex-players.
18: That's your latest local news and sport. I'm Darren Kitrupi.
17: There's live music, cold drinks and good vibes every weekend at the Batemans Bay Soldiers Club. 2EC, national news now.
19: Morning, I'm Phoebe Humphrey. Well, the devil's in the detail when it comes to figures showing Australians are spending less on tobacco. The ABS says it's likely due to figures that show 80% of all of the nicotine products consumed in Australia are now from the black market, which cost a fraction of the price of legal cigarettes. 3 weeks on from the federal budget and Labor is continuing its hard sell. MPs are being asked to fund an ad campaign backing the budget, which included controversial tax changes. But Environment Minister Murray Watt has told Nine the legislation will help everyday Aussies.
20: We're confident at the end of the day that the crossbench will see that our budget and this legislation is about delivering a tax cut to every single working Australian.
19: At least 21 people have died and more than 40 others hurt, including foreign tourists, in a fire that's torn through a Delhi hotel. And actor Shia LaBeouf has pleaded guilty in the US after attacking three men. The Transformers star was caught on camera assaulting the trio and hurling homophobic slurs in New Orleans back in February.
17: Whale Coast Realty, helping you move on with confidence. 2EC, your sport now.
19: In sport, GWS coach Adam Kingsley says he's confident Toby Green will remain at the club next year despite interest from Victorian clubs. Kingsley telling Seven the Giants are doing what they can to keep him.
21: You know, we're very hopeful that he stays. He's obviously a critically important player to us and, a captain and a foundation member.
19: Tonight, the Crows host Geelong. And round 14 of the NRL kicks off tonight with the Sea Eagles facing the Rabbitohs. It'll be Kieran Foran's first game as official head coach of Manly. That's the latest news and sport.
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23: Well, prices are down in Batemans Bay today. E10 to 171.9. Unleaded 91 has dropped overnight a few cents to 173.9. Diesel is down today in the Bay, 198.9.
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23: Now, there's been maintenance work at Churros Head, Hector McWilliam Drive near Churros Lakeside Tourist Park. That is due to wrap up today. Callaroo, Tartha Road between Strathmore Crescent and Blackfellows Lake Road. There's work going on there. And in Batemans Bay, that big job on the Princess Highway between Guy Street and the Old Highway, that is going to make you a little bit late for work if you don't add a little bit of extra travel time, because there's a good possibility you'll have to just wait. 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
23: It is going to be mostly sunny today. There is a chance of a very late shower around the Bega Valley and the Sapphire Coast. Our coast watch today, a strong wind warning for the Batemans Coast and a gale warning for the Eden Coast. So if you're heading out, rug up. 16 for Narooma today. Marimbula, the Bay, Eden and Bega chasing 18. Maruya on the way to 19. It's 2 in Bega, 5 in Marimbula and Eden in the Bay and Maruya 9 degrees in Narooma, currently 11. For news, weather and what's trending, 2ec.com.au.
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0: ABC, better music and more of it sounds better on iHeart. So if you haven't already, download the free iHeart app now from your store. 18-8, big sporting anthem, isn't it? Survivors. Eye of the Tiger. That's what you need when you're playing sport. And there's plenty happening along the coast at the moment and, of course, nationally. We're doing round 14 NRL tips with Mick Wayman. We've done Thursday and Friday games, so tonight and tomorrow night. He's gone for the Raiders to beat the Roosters 24-18 for our pick the score match. Saturday, the Cowboys and the Dolphins. This one's in Townsville, Mick.
1: Yeah, look, the Cowboys were disappointed after last week going to Canberra getting beat. The Dolphins, they're another side, a bit like the Roosters. They've got some talent there. When they're on, they're on. But look, I think the Cowboys at home will bounce back.
0: Well, they're close on the ladder too, so it should be a good game. Saturday night, the Broncos are coming off a loss against the Dragons. They're at home again to the Titans.
1: Yeah, look, they'll be wanting a result out of this. You know, they were very poor. Now, they fought hard to get back into the game, but they just didn't show up for the first 50 minutes of that game, and the Dragons made a pay. And I see they've made a few changes. But I think the Broncos will bounce back.
0: Okay. And then we've got the West Tigers and the Panthers, 2 o'clock on Sunday afternoon.
1: This will be a tough one. I see Appy Coruscant's back. He's going to really want to have a big, solid game for Origin. They're talking about bringing him back in the Origin fold. So I think he adds that little dimension that they've missed over the last month. So I'm going to go West Tigers here.
0: Oh, geez, that's a big call. Now, Sunday, the 4 o'clock game, because there's only one game Sunday being the King's birthday long weekend, we've got the Sharkies and the Dragons. Do you think the Dragons will have their little frills out ready to win again?
1: Well, you would hope so. look, for me, this is always a grudge match, regardless of where these two sides are on top of the table or at the bottom of the table. That's always hard. I've played in many of them, local derby. Dragons all the way. They were impressive on the weekend. It was like they got some calls, went their way, and they were working hard. And it's been there for a few weeks. They go to score a try and couldn't build any pressure, and they'd sort of throw all their toys out of the cot, so to speak, and that was it. Whereas on the weekend, they stayed at it, and they got a few bounces of the ball their way, and they were great.
0: Let's hope it's given them some confidence.
1: Well,
0: then.
1: You'd hope so.
0: Yeah. And then the Monday game for the long weekend Monday are the Bulldogs and the Eels, 14 and 15 on the ladder.
1: Yeah, well, the Bulldogs, disappointing, to say the least. You know, they're well spoken about. I don't know, there's some personnel there in key positions that I don't believe are up to it. And that's not being disrespectful. It's just that they don't have that creativity around the ruck that they used to have. A lot of responsibility goes on Galvin's shoulders, but I don't think he's the problem. I think it's more than that. So, look, I think the Eels, they would have been disappointed with the way they lost last week. So I'm going to go the Eels to bounce back.
0: It's a shame because the Doggies were going really well at the start of the season.
1: They were. Not much has changed. In the last 2 years, they've sort of fizzled out. So
0: okay. We'll
1: see.
0: Well, there you go. That's round 14. Enjoy the long weekend.
1: Oh, how good. I've got no footy on this weekend, so it's going to be great.
0: It's going to have some Mick time and family time.
1: Yeah. It's new to us.
0: Yeah. No, that'll be nice.
1: Family bit.
0: Yeah. Okay, mate. Well, I'll talk with you next week.
1: No worries. And what about how good the Blues?
0: Oh, of course.
1: Go the Blues. Hey, we're still the girls. How good were they?
0: Yeah, fantastic.
1: We spoke about last week, but I can't stop talking about how good they were.
0: You're still smiling about it.
1: I am, yeah. 3-0.
0: Yeah, it's pretty cool.
1: Yeah, and hopefully the men can do the same.
0: Yeah, absolutely. All right, mate. See you next week.
1: See you later.
0: Now, if you'd like to try and pick the score with our feature match, the Raiders and the Roosters, just go to our website, 2ec.com.au, click on the Pick the Score link, put your thoughts in, your team and the score, and cross your fingers. 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

0: along the beautiful far south coast on a spectacular Thursday morning. It's the 4th of June on our socials today, celebrating the drive-in movie theatre. There's not many of them around these days, but they used to be a big thing. Do you remember the Panoramic Drive-In? That was at South Pambula, Drive-In Road and Mount Darra Road, remember? Had the big screen, trees behind. Yeah, it was amazing. It opened back in 1975 and closed around 1990, but it was very popular. I remember going and seeing a couple of movies there. So my colleagues, Bella, Joe, Helen, GM, Jane and I, we are celebrating the drive-in movie theatre today. We've popped a little video up on our Facebook page, giving you some clues. You need to guess which movie we are watching. So love you to go on there and have your input, try and guess. Most of you have got it right so far. There is one, though, put Star Wars. You'll have to listen to the clues again. But, you know, drive-in movie theatres were great. You know, you got your car, you put the speakers on the window. I think there was a lot of pashing happening at the old drive-in theatres, weren't there? But anyway, feeling all nostalgic this morning, go to our 2EC Facebook page, have a look at the video. We had a lot of fun doing that for you. News is next now. Our Cash Track caller, you're going to hear from them today. And after 8:30, AFL Tips with John Murray.
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13: Hey there, it's Darren Katrupi in the Far South Coast newsroom with your local news first. A plea this morning for women with symptoms of uterine cancer to insist on detailed testing to ensure the deadly disease is detected and treated. The family of Pambula woman Simone Creera is speaking out after she was misdiagnosed at Southeast Regional Hospital as just having fibroids. Within 3 months, she was dead. Simone's brother Stephen says symptoms include bloating and pain in the abdomen, bleeding, loss of weight and appetite.
14: They should insist on definitive testing, so some sort of biopsy where they actually determine what that mass is so that they know what they're dealing with. Quite often it can be benign, but other times, like my sister Simone, it was an aggressive form of cancer and it actually wasn't detected and it wasn't tested properly.
13: A Mogo man on the Child Protection Offenders Register, who was originally charged with 11 counts of failing to comply with his reporting obligations, has been jailed. Daniel Jared Warren, convicted of assaulting a 4-year-old child and setting up unapproved email addresses, social media accounts and online gaming profiles. Evidence tendered to Batemans Bay Local Court referred to police uncovering the new offending after conducting an unannounced visit to the 27-year-old's home. Warren sentenced to 1 year in prison with a non-parole period of 5 months. A former manager of a popular Merimbula accommodation outlet says he spent years watching what was wrong with the traffic flow at one of the town's major intersections. The local business community is angrily rejecting changes in the CBD being proposed by Bega Valley Shire Council. Penguin Muse caretaker Philip Roach says the traffic flow at the corner of Park, Market and Beach Streets, known locally as the Macca's intersection, is a disaster.
15: When you get the green lights for Park and Market Streets, there's a considerable amount of northbound traffic that wants to cross into Market Street. It's held up by the traffic coming down Park Street. Traffic doesn't move. If you're in Beach Street, there's traffic travelling south down Market Street that blocks that intersection. It's just a mess. Needs cleaning out.
13: In local sports, Sparkies have been crowned the Batemans Bay Basketball Association Open Women's Champions. They beat the Whippets in the grand final 38-22. Natasha Davis, the MVP in the decider. The Open Men's Premiership will be decided tonight at Hanging Rock Basketball Stadium from 6. The Hoopers, who have only lost one game all season, to take on the Grubs. That's your latest local news and sport. I'm Darren Katrupi.
12: 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Fridays are huge at the Batemans Bay Soldiers Club. 2EC. National news now.
16: Morning, I'm Phoebe Humphrey. Canberra says it's been blindsided by the US, which intends to slap our exports with a 12.5% tariff, claiming Australia isn't doing enough to crack down on forced labour. It's a suggestion the Agricultural Minister, Murray Watt, strongly rejects.
17: That we don't have strong enough safeguards against modern slavery. We have some of the world's best legislation.
16: Medicinal cannabis users in New South Wales will no longer be fined if they're caught driving with small amounts of THC in their system. The proposed overhaul is part of the state's biggest shake-up to road rules in 2 decades and will establish a threshold for the drug. Australia's demand for electric vehicles continues to grow. The Tesla Model Y has become the first EV to top the country's new car sales chart across all fuel types. Nearly 1 in 5 cars sold last month was electric, up 3.5% from April. And Australia's under-16s ban could be expanded to include AI chatbots. Experts warn more teens are turning to the technology to replace real-life relationships, and it can be dangerous.
12: Wild Coast Realty, your property, their passion. 2EC, your sport now.
16: In sport, Geelong captain Patrick Dangerfield reportedly wants to play on next season. Danger with an eye on reaching the 400-game milestone. Tonight, the Cats play the Crows in Adelaide. And the Rabbitohs welcome back a trio of stars for tonight's showdown with Manly. David Fifita, Brandon Smith and Campbell Graham all set to make their returns. However, the side will still be missing Latrell Mitchell. Bunnies coach Wayne Bennett says he's still rehabbing a back injury.
18: The sciatic nerve's playing up a fair bit on him. It's slowly coming back, but it's just not there yet.
16: That's the latest news in sport.
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19: Well, we have a strong wind warning for the Batemans Coast today and a gale warning for the Eden Coast. West to northwesterlies, 15 to 25 knots. Shifting southwesterly at 25 to 30 knots late tonight. Winds will reach up to 35 knots offshore south of Green Cape later on tonight. Seas 1 to 2 metres, increasing to 2 to 3 metres offshore south of Merimbula by early this evening. On a south to southwesterly swell of below a metre inshore, increasing to 1.5 to 2.5 metres offshore. Tidal info for today. Tide times at the Clyde River at Nelligan at the boat ramp. Quarter to midday, there's going to be a high tide of 1.14 metres and a low tide this afternoon just after 5.
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19: Well, it certainly is a beautiful start to the day, and it is going to remain mostly sunny, although later on tonight the chance of a shower for the Bega Valley and the Sapphire Coast. Mostly sunny tomorrow with a clearing shower for the Bega Valley and Sapphire Coast. Not too much in it, though, I don't think. Clearing up 16 to 19. The start of the King's Birthday long weekend. Looking terrific. Mostly sunny conditions. Tops of 19 to 20. Fantastic on Sunday too. More sunshine. 18 to 20. Today, 16 for Narooma, 18 for Merimbula, Bega, Eden and Batemans Bay. Narooma heading for 19. It is slowly warming up. 6 in Bega, Merimbula and Eden right now. 11 in Narooma, in the Bay and Maruya. currently 13 degrees. For news, weather and our job file, 2ec.com.au.
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19: Hey, hey, welcome to Thursday. How you going? How's your morning started? Get out of bed okay? Tick. Everything running smoothly? Tick. Kids are getting ready for school, getting on buses, you're heading off to work. Yeah, I hope you're going to have a great day. And of course, to our retired folk and people on holidays, it's just another day in paradise, isn't it? Now, our cash track, that has played for the day, so we've got our caller on the way shortly. And after 8.30, John Murray from Wild Coast Realty and I are going to catch up. We're going to be talking about the AFL tips for round 13. 7 past 8, the Brekkie Bar on the far south coast, 2EC.

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1: Robin from Bega, good morning.
2: Good morning, Kenny.
1: How are you, Robbie?
2: I'm pretty good, thank you. How are you?
1: Great, thank you. How's winter treating you so far?
2: Well, it's just sort of kicking in now, I reckon.
1: With that wind the last few days, it's been a bit nippy.
2: It has been a bit chilly, yes.
1: Yeah. Now, what was the cash track?
2: The Logical song.
1: Yeah, from Supertramp.
2: Yeah.
1: Well, you were the first caller through as the song ended, and you've got yourself onto the standby list for the 10 grand.
2: Oh, very good. That would be lovely.
1: Have you been thinking about what you're going to do with it?
2: I need a new lounge chair, new lounge suite or something.
1: Like a lift chair to catapult you out?
2: No, not quite that one.
1: Well, that sounds good. A new lounge chair would be fantastic.
2: I think I've been spending too much time sitting in it just lately. So.
1: Possibly, Robbie. Well, you've got yourself onto the standby list, so best of luck.
2: Oh, very good. Thanks, Kimmy.
1: It's our 10K Cash Tracks. Yeah, another one on the way in the Brekkie Bar tomorrow. Looking forward to that. You need to listen out for the song. I give you a sneak peek of the song, of course, a couple of times in the Brekkie Bar. Then you need to call at the end of the song on 1300 925 800. It's all thanks to Sapphire Hardware, Bega Mitre 10, with an exciting new look coming soon. If you'd like to find out more info about our 10K Cash Tracks, 2ec.com.au.
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0: music and more of it on 2EC, 25 past 8. Hey, everybody, the 2EC team is feeling all nostalgic and going back in time today. Back to the days of the drive-in movies. Now, there was a South Pambula one that opened in 75 called the Panoramic Drive-In. It closed, unfortunately, back in 1990. But I remember going there when I was young. You know, you'd drive up, get the speakers on. Sometimes one of the speakers would crackle really badly. And, you know, there might be a few yahoos not really watching the movie. There was a lot of hanky-panky happening, I think. But did you ever go to a drive-in movie theatre? There's still some around. They're not too popular these days, or there's not too many of them. But Team 2EC went to the drive-in. We did a little video for you yesterday, posted it up on our Facebook page. You've got to guess what movie we are watching. If you'd like to join in the conversation, our 2EC Facebook page. News is next.
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7: Morning, it's Darren Katrupi in the Far South Coast newsroom with your local news first. The manslaughter trial of a Long Beach man will not be held for 10 months. 54-year-old Craig Virtue has pleaded not guilty to the charge related to the death of his partner, Kerry Reinhardt, in 2020. Police allege Virtue was negligent in his actions to save her. The district court has set down 3 weeks for the trial from March 30 next year. A Far South Coast woman has died from an aggressive form of uterine cancer after being misdiagnosed at Southeast Regional Hospital. The family of 56-year-old Simone Creerer from Pambula says last year she was told she just had fibroids and was sent home with pain medication. Brother Stephen says Simone was about to get a second opinion in Canberra when she suddenly passed away.
16: Because there was nothing on the Far South Coast and her GP wasn't helping and wasn't escalating anything whatsoever. So, yeah, Simone and the family arranged that appointment in Canberra and the family were due to take her to Canberra a couple of days before she passed away, and she ran out of time, unfortunately.
7: June is Uterine Cancer Awareness Month. A long-time close observer of traffic in Murrumbula's CBD says improving the constant gridlock could be solved by reducing crossover and impeding of traffic flows at a major intersection. Former Penguin Muse caretaker Philip Roach has put forward an alternative to Bigger Valley Shire Council's widely panned upgrade plan. He says there's a better solution for the intersection where Macca's is.
17: On the green light at Market Street, that's the only traffic that moves. It can move to any Monaro, Park, Market, Beach Streets unimpeded. Then when that gets its red light, the Park Street traffic southbound can move in its directions anywhere it wants. There's no crossing over vehicles at the same point in time. And that idea would flow onto the other traffic movements.
7: In local sport, Bega's newly upgraded sports complex is set to host a major cricket event later this year. Rodney McDonald from the Far South Coast Cricket Association says the New South Wales Baggy Blues are locked in to visit the town in October.
18: The Baggy Blues is a collection of ex-New South Wales players and coaches, and they tour around regional areas, do some leadership talks, some stuff on mental health. They'll play an exhibition game. They'll bring some current New South Wales male and female players and do some stuff in the schools.
7: That's your latest local news and sport. I'm Darren Katrupi.
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19: Morning, I'm Phoebe Humphrey. The Treasurer has hit out at Donald Trump's latest tariff threat. The US President has revealed plans to hit Australia and dozens of other countries with tariffs of up to 12.5% for allegedly failing to prevent imports of goods made by slave labour. Jim Chalmers says it's unjustified.
20: We maintain the position that these tariffs are unwarranted, they're unjustified, and they're inconsistent with our free trade agreement with the US.
19: Underworld figure Mick Gatto has spent the night at home in Victoria after being released from custody without charge after he and his wife were arrested in relation to corruption in the state's construction industry. Detectives from Task Force Hawk served a warrant and raided the couple's Victorian home yesterday and questioned the pair in relation to allegations of financial crimes. A new technology developed in Australia is being hailed a game changer for breast cancer. Research out of the University of WA has changed how cancer cells are identified during surgery by creating a specific probe.
10: Whale Coast Realty, proudly local and family owned. 2EC, your sport now.
19: In sport, another upset at the French Tennis Open with Aryna Sabalenka out of the tournament. In extraordinary scenes, the world number one was serving for the match before losing every game for the rest of the match to go down to Diana Snyder in the quarterfinals. She now says she wants to quit the sport.
21: No emotions, just want to quit tennis right now.
19: And some cross-code unity with NRL's Jai Arrow accepting an invitation from Collingwood to toss the coin at the AFL's Big Freeze clash against Melbourne on Monday. The Rabbitohs forward has retired following his recent diagnosis of MND. That's the latest news and sport.
10: Kimmy's Brekkie Bar on 2EC.
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4: 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E10 in Bega is down to 169.9 today, and also down in Maruya too, to that exact price. Unleaded 91 in Bega is down to 171.9. Diesel to $2.11.9. And besides the E10 change for Maruya, the unleaded 91 price has dropped overnight too to 174.9.
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4: Happy Thursday, kids. 40Ks through our school zones up until 9.30 and the Savo from 2.30. There's still maintenance work happening at Narooma Princess Highway between Marine Drive and the Old Highway. There's also some work happening at George Bass Drive at Rosedale. Details at livetraffic.com.
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4: Well, it is going to be mostly sunny today, although later on this evening there is a chance of a late shower for the Bega Valley and the Sapphire Coast. Our coast watch today, a strong wind warning for the Batemans Coast, a gale warning for the Eden Coast, heading for 19 for Maruya, 18 for Marimbula, Bega, Eden and Batemans Bay, and 16 for Narooma. Currently 5 in the Bega Valley, 6 in Marimbula and Eden, 12 in Narooma in the Bay and Maruya, currently 14 degrees. For news, weather and our gig guide, 2ec.com.au.
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0: ABC, better music and more of it in Pambula Beach and Yellow Pinch on 105.5, 19 to 9. Let's talk about the AFL. Good morning, John Murray.
1: Kimmy, great to be with you. Beautiful morning this morning, wasn't it?
0: Yeah, it's always a beautiful morning, mate. If you're not up early, you miss the sunrise, and that can be sad because they're usually really beautiful.
1: Well, today's was exceptionally beautiful. I happened to be up as well, so that was fantastic. So it was magnificent. So, yes, great way to start your day.
0: Now, look, you didn't do too well last week. Let's make amends this week for round 13, eh?
1: I did pick a few upsets last week, and none of them came home, Jimmy. So I was very wide from the mark. But anyway, we'll get back on the train and see how we go.
0: It's also the big freeze to fight MND with the special game on Monday, but we'll get to that. Let's talk about tonight, the Adelaide Crows and the Geelong Cats. They're pretty close on the ladder, so it should be a thriller.
1: Big Tex Walker is back for the Crows. The Cats are just really playing well, and they just didn't play last week, and the Carlton Blues got up over them. So I think they might slip into another gear tonight and just be a bit too strong for the Crows.
0: Tomorrow night, it's the Hawks and the Western Bulldogs. Once again, they're pretty close on the ladder, so that should be a good one.
1: Western Bulldogs just beat my Pies last week by 4 points. Hawthorn smashed and killed us, so Hawthorn really do have some good running power and have a little bit of, they've got lots of tenacity and stuff. So I think the Hawks will be a bit too strong for Western Bulldogs.
0: Saturday, we've got North Melbourne and Fremantle. Fremantle are at one, so you can't imagine North Melbourne will beat them.
1: This game is at Bunbury, Kimmy.
0: Yeah,
1: and it's
0: WA.
1: 175 k's south of Perth. Only 75,000 people live there, but I reckon probably 20,000 of them will be at the game. That could be very interesting. Fremantle will be too strong, but North Melbourne will be a surprise packet, and it will be a good match. You have to get there early. All your Bunbury friends, Kimmy, let them know.
0: Gold Coast Suns and Brisbane Lions, that should be a beauty too. This one is at the Gold Coast.
1: The Q clash, the two Queensland sides. So, yes, Brisbane Lions have lost their way in the last 3 weeks and haven't won a match. The Suns have been up and down, Kimmy, so I'm thinking this could be very tight. I'm thinking Brisbane will bounce back against the Q clash and beat the Suns.
0: On Saturday night, West Coast Eagles and Port Adelaide, they're 15 and 16 on the ladder. What do you think?
1: This is a great match. Who would have thought at this time of the year that West Coast would have won three? Looking quite good, a really good, solid side. Port have lost their way, which is a bit, Kent Hinckley's left and their new coach struggling a little bit. So I'm thinking West Coast will win that in a tight match.
0: Okay. Sunday, the Sydney Swans at second, taking on the Saints. St Kilda at 12.
1: St Kilda just haven't gelled quite well, Kimmy. And
0: no.
1: I think the Swans will just overrun them and be too powerful.
0: Yeah, home at the SCG as well. The other game on Sunday is Essendon taking on the Carlton Blues.
1: Well, Essendon, I thought, might have bounced back with their new coach, and I think that may happen. But I have got all my Carlton friends have been ringing me madly, Kimmy, and they've won three in a row, and they think they're premiership favourites all of a sudden. I'm not really sure what's going on, but anyway, I think Carlton will probably be a bit too strong for Essendon.
0: Okay, and the big game on Monday at the MCG, which is the big freeze day for MND. It'll be a very special one after the passing of Neil Danaher. It's the big game between Collingwood and the Melbourne Demons, John.
1: Absolutely. This is a great clash, and this is a great spectacle, and very often these sides are very, very close, and there'll be nearly 100,000 people at the MCG, Kimmy, and
0: yeah,
1: it'll be awesome.
0: Mm.
1: And what Neil Dan has done from MMD has been amazing. So this will be a great match. I hate to say it, but Collingwood, they'll win this by a goal, and it'll be just amazing. My brother's a mad Demon supporter. I've got a lot of friends. There's a couple of mad people in the room who love the Demons that come up and see me last night at dinner. One of them came up and said, "Look, Johnny, I think the Demons will beat Collingwood." I go, "Righto, no problems. I better talk about it."
0: Well, it'll be a big day, that's for sure. And in memory of Neil Danaher, it'll be a very emotional day too. John, thank you for your thoughts. Enjoy your footy in the long weekend.
1: Thank you, Kimmy. You too. Have fun.
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12: Hi, looking back on June 4, the anniversary of the day in 1937 when the first shopping trolley was introduced after the owner of a local supermarket in Oklahoma came up with the idea. Now we just need someone to come up with the idea of wheels that work. One of the most famous speeches of all time was delivered by Sir Winston Churchill in 1940.
13: We shall fight on the beaches, we shall fight on the landing grounds, we shall never surrender.
12: It was on this day in 1970 that John Williamson's first single was released. It came just a short time after John performed Old Man Emu on the talent show New Faces and won.
14: We can't fly, but I'm telling you, we can run the paths of a kangaroo.
12: From that to the events of this day in 1989, when Chinese troops moved into Tiananmen Square in Beijing, where students had been protesting for democratic reform.
15: The smoldering aftermath of the violent attack that dealt a staggering blow to the pro-democracy movement in this country.
12: And on the lighter side, New Zealand's All Blacks set an international rugby world record in 1995, defeating Japan 145-17.
16: And that's 6 tries for Mark Ellis.
12: To the birthday days, one of Australia's all-time favourite TV hosts, John Burgess, turns 83.
16: We have a secretary who enjoys doing taekwondo.
12: Mamas and the Papas singer Michelle Phillips is 82 today. English actor, singer, TV presenter and former professional footballer Bradley Walsh is 66, host of the UK Chase.
17: What are you going to do with £1 million? Wine, women and song.
12: Aussie motorcycle racing champion Mick Doohan celebrates his 61st.
18: And the checkered flag is ready for Michael Doohan.
12: Academy Award winning actress and humanitarian Angelina Jolie is 51.
19: She will prick her finger on the spindle of the spinning wheel.
12: Comedian and actor Russell Brand is also 51.
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12: And special celebration for Australian country music singer-songwriter Casey Chambers. She's 50.
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12: 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Best known for his time on Hey Hey It's Saturday, he died aged 76 in 2024.
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Suey Sea, better music and more of it along the beautiful far south coast. It is a nice day for a white wedding, that's for sure. Sun shining, sky is blue. 4 to 9, we're heading to the newsroom shortly. Local news first with Darren Katrupi. We'll update the latest in national news. On our social media today, on our Facebook, we popped up a little video that Team 2EC, including Bella, GM Jane, Helen, Joe and I put together. We're going to the drive-in theatre. Yeah, remember them? They were so good. There was one at Pambula. It was a ripper. We've done a little video. We're watching a movie. You have to decide and tell us which movie it is that we're watching. We give you a few little not-so-subtle clues. Now, tomorrow morning in the Brekkie Bar, there's lots happening over the long weekend, so I've got plenty to talk with you about tomorrow morning, about all the events that you and your family can head to. Have a great day. See you tomorrow. Rock Hits.

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11: Hey there, it's Darren Katrupi in the Far South Coast newsroom with your local news first. A judge has told a 27-year-old man on the Child Protection Offenders Register he has concerns about him rationalising his behaviour by blaming external circumstances. The remark has come from Judge Doug Dick after telling Batemans Bay Local Court a pre-sentence report found Daniel Jared Warren still presents dangers to young people. Police told the court the man from Mogo has a history of child sexual offences in Queensland. In his latest case, he's been convicted of assaulting a 4-year-old child and failing to comply with his reporting obligations. He's been sentenced to 1 year behind bars, but will be eligible for parole after serving 5 months. The family of a Far South Coast woman is using Uterine Cancer Month to urge local women to strongly advocate for more detailed testing if they have the symptoms of the disease. 56-year-old Simone Creera from Pambula passed away last year within a few months of being misdiagnosed at Southeast Regional Hospital with fibroids after complaining of bloating and pain in the abdomen, bleeding, loss of weight and appetite. Her brother Stephen says no one should have to go through what Simone did.
12: Not just women, but their loved ones have to advocate and really push really hard.
5: for proper diagnoses and proper testing. Because let's face it, life's too short. You don't want to have something like a mass in your uterus and you don't know what it is. It's just, it's terrible in hindsight. We didn't know any better and Simone didn't know any better at the time. She trusted the medicos.
11: Merimbula locals and visitors are being urged to become investigative photographers and videographers this weekend. Temporary traffic arrangements will be in place in the CBD for the annual Merimbula Sun Festival. The former caretaker of Penguin News, Philip Roach, has put forward an alternative plan to Bega Valley Shire Council's unpopular proposal.
6: If people can take photos from around Merimbula Park Street, Main Street, etc., to show what happens with all this additional traffic and so forth, that would be good data to put to council. So they can actually do a dry run of what will happen if we force all the Market Street traffic to go up Park Street.
11: In local sport, the Batemans Bay Seahawks have heaped praise on one of their junior star players. Tia Freyer has been given the MVP award after winning the under-14s title with the New South Wales All-Schools team at the National Catholic Schools AFL tournament in Melbourne. The club says it's well-deserved recognition of her talents. That's your latest local news and sport. I'm Darren Katrupi.
0: Members badge draw and live tunes free. Fridays are huge at the Batemans Bay Soldiers Club. 2EC. National news now.
12: Morning, I'm Phoebe Humphrey. Anthony Albanese says any tariff on Aussie exports to the US is unjustified. A new tariff claims Australia is engaging in unfair trade practices, including modern slavery and forced labour. The Prime Minister telling the ABC this move goes against our free trade agreement.
13: Australia has robust, comprehensive and world-leading legislation addressing forced labour and modern slavery. We continue to use every opportunity that we have to advocate that US tariffs imposed in Australia are unwarranted.
12: New South Wales could become the first state to allow medicinal cannabis users to drive. 9 reports under the proposal to be introduced to Parliament. People with a prescription can enrol to get behind the wheel. The state government will look at implementing a 3-strike approach to allow drivers to manage their use while driving. And more proof authorities are losing their war on illicit tobacco, with ABS figures saying it now accounts for 80% of the cigarettes, vapes and nicotine Australians consume.
0: Whale Coast Realty, helping you move on with confidence. 2EC, your sport now.
12: In sport, John Longmire is remaining tight-lipped on whether he wants to return to coaching. The former Swans Premiership coach is linked to roles at Essendon and Carlton, but he's told Fox he remains undecided.
14: I know everyone wants a yes or no decision, but nothing's changed from a couple of weeks ago from my perspective.
12: The Crows host the Cats tonight. And round 14 of the NRL kicks off tonight with the Sea Eagles facing the Rabbitohs. David Fifita will play his first game for South Sydney since round 6. That's the latest news and sport.
0: Carpet Court, Batemans Bay. 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
0: 2EC weather.
15: Looking at a mostly sunny Thursday, possible shower expected this afternoon, but we do have a gale wind warning for the Eden Coast, and there is a strong wind warning for the Batemans Coast today. Looking at a maximum of 18 degrees. Another partly cloudy day tomorrow, Friday, possible early shower or two, with a gale wind warning for both the Eden and Bateman Coast, and we're looking at 16 degrees for the Bega Valley tomorrow, 19 for the Yirrabadalla. The weekend's looking pretty good though. Saturday, mostly sunny, temps between 19 and 20, and Sunday, sunny, 19 to 20.
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15: Well, good morning. Sandy with you. Spent the day in bed yesterday watching the back of my eyelids. Had the worst headache yesterday, but in the moments that I was up and about, I came across a story about a massive groper. What's the biggest fish you've ever caught? You don't mind going out fishing? Or maybe you're a spectator like myself that's usually got the phone out recording, because, you know, if you don't have the video, it didn't happen. That's my theory. But what's the biggest thing you've caught other than a virus? We're going to jump into it in around 15. It's huge. Great music on the way. In the meantime, we've got Billy Joel, Just the Way You Are Soon, Go West, King of Wishful Thinking, and now on 2EC, Rock It Out with Gina.

0: Bay to the Border. It's 2EC, your home of better music and more of it. We've got the 45th Merimbula Open that starts this weekend. And maybe you've joined and you're ready to go out and catch the next big one, whether it's a tuna, maybe, yellowtail kingfish, whatever it is that you're hoping to catch, then good luck. It's going to be a great weekend of weather for the 45th Merimbula Open. But I came across a story yesterday about a huge Queensland groper that was 2 metres long and weighed 200 kilos.
1: Bare-chested angler Jason Dern, armed only with his bare hands and a line, finds himself facing off with a different kind of creek dweller.
2: Yeah, just a weekend trip, and yeah, just went up. We were trying to chase a couple of bull sharks up there, but the groper come along and, yeah, grabbed me bait. Almost pulled me in a few times, but I just held on for dear life.
0: Oh, I love the Australianism that comes out on us when we fish, don't you think? Oh, you know, just went up there, jumped in the water, grabbed myself a bit of a groper, took me bait, you know? Mind you, this was north of Yeppoon, which is absolutely swarmed with crocs, but massive. And these gropers, Queensland gropers, can span even more than 300 kilos. So if I was to go fishing, though, how do I fish?
3: Fishy, fishy, fishy! One fish?
0: Well, it doesn't quite work like that. You're on 2EC.
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0: right across the Far South Coast, 2EC, it is your home of better music and more of it. Warren Zevon, Werewolves of London, coming at you in just under 4 minutes' time. But Jimmy Barnes, he's touring the country and still releasing new music, but he has that farm in Barrel. What do you think Jimmy Barnes has on his farm?
1: You're supposed to be a wild man, but you're in fact, you've got the farm there, you're a family man.
2: It's a wild farm, mate.
1: What, sorry?
2: It's a wild farm.
1: It's a wild farm. What do you have there? Do you have animals? Do you have...
2: I've got animals, drummers, guitar players.
0: If you were to go there and visit him, which I'm not saying you should, but if you were to go to the farm, would he still have the drummers and the guitarists on his farm? I think you'd find lots of horses and dogs, in my opinion. 2EC, it's Jimmy Barnes.

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0: So we see it's your home of better music and more of it. Warren Zevon, Werewolves of London. Jason Momoa kind of looked like a bit of a hairy werewolf there for a while, but we were not complaining. Not when it comes to Jason Momoa. Happy to say, throwing a few names out there, was able to meet him at one stage in my life, and he was just delightful. That's all I'm going to say. But Jason Momoa, he's just debuted his new bizarre look for a surprising new career move. So if you like to follow Jason Momoa and his acting career, then have a look at our trending tab. You will see the new look for Jason Momoa. It's different. It's very cute for Jason. You can also have a look at all the other trending stories, including Alan's recall lollies. So if you think, well, hang on a minute, I just bought some lollies the other day. Well, have a look at our trending tab. Stay up to date. 2ec.com.au. Coming up in around 5 minutes, Roxette, The Look.
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0: 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Make Me Lose Control, up against Susie Quattro, Devil Gate Drive. Looking forward to that one, and it's all coming your way after 10.
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